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My name is Kwesi Ejenimbueting and I'm delighted to be your host. Beginning with Jesus is your spirit-filled program that is designed to bring you a good start to the day. We pray, we worship, and then we commit to Him. That is what we do here on Beginning with Jesus. Pray today will be an awesome experience with you. Come, let us worship, let us bless the name of our God, Most High, who has loved us. Let us say our thank you this morning.

The greatest of God's gift to us is the price that he paid for our salvation. And this morning we come to remember it, and we want to bless and worship him. The Bible says three things that abide: faith, hope, and love. For his love that has been shed unto us, we come this morning to bow. Debbie, where you slept last night doesn't matter much, okay? Where you woke up from doesn't matter much. The issues that you went to sleep with that are still over on your head, Fatu baby, come, let's worship. We are talking about the opportunity that has been given us to love and to live our God. I don't know where you are this morning. Where are you this morning? Maybe you are in a bus already. You are in an Uber already. Maybe you are at work from a night shift or returning from a night shift. It doesn't matter. Join, let us worship from our hearts, okay? One common denominator that is common to all of us is that we are alive today. It doesn't matter where you slept. This morning when I was coming, people were waking up. People were waking up from all manner of places. Even Mufri, Omufi, Neba, people woke up from their houses, you could see. Some were just waking up from shops, Ubi wa ne store, and them, and wa sorry, anopa. Some in kiosks. It doesn't matter, we are all alive. We are all awake this morning.

David prayed a prayer in Psalm 27, okay? And here he was praying to God for deliverance, okay? But whilst he was praying for deliverance to God, there are certain things that he said about a relationship with God and who God is that we cannot ignore. Psalm 27, say unimho. I said, the Lord is my light and my salvation. Whom shall I fear? The Lord is the strength of my life. Of whom shall I be afraid? When the wicked, even my enemies and my foes, came upon me to eat up my flesh, they stumbled and fell. I like the Chi rendition of verse 2. I said, waweti weti na washeshiase. They stumbled and fell. The Lord that has made people stumble and fall, He's the one we come before this morning. Don't forget that David is presented as a military man in the Bible. But yet he says the stronghold, his strength, the centrality of his strength comes from God. Though an host should encamp against me, my heart shall not fear. Though war should rise against me, in this will I be confident. Or say, when even war is coming, that is where his confidence rises. Because there is a God who rises up to the occasion that we worship this morning. The Lord Most High is his name. He

And he said, one thing I have desired of the Lord, that I will seek after, that I may dwell in the house of the Lord all the days of my life. To behold the beauty of the Lord and to inquire in his temple. The beauty of our Lord. The beauty of our Lord is in this, that he is a mighty man in battle. He is a deliverer. He makes people stumble and fall. That he is the God of all flesh. He's the God of all flesh. In the time of trouble, he will hide you in his pavilion. Verse 5, for in the time of trouble, he shall hide me in his pavilion. Onyame wo nchoro bi nchoro se etoni ade a ode wo hyane nchoro mu. In the secret of his tabernacle shall he hide me. He shall set me up as a rock. He shall set me up upon a rock.

Father God, we come to your presence this morning to worship. And we are here to bless and thank you. We continue to adore and worship you this morning. Make it your praise, make it your worship this morning. Say something to your God, your King. Mama, don't rush to go out. Sister, don't rush to go. Brother, don't rush. Do this first. Clasp your hand before him and say, my God, my Redeemer, the lifter of my head, the one who hides me. When I'm overwhelmed, I run to you. This morning, I bless you. I worship you. I thank you. I thank you for your love. I thank you for the peace. I thank you for the salvation. I thank you that you are my God. I worship your majesty this morning. Awesome God.

Our Father, this morning we worship you. Our Father, this morning we come before you and say there is no God comparable unto you. We can search and search and search, and nobody does to us what you do to us. We are always overwhelmed by the fact that you love us and you call us your own. This morning we gather before you as your children, from all walks of life, from all tribes and tongues, from all manner of people, the great and the small, the known and the unknown, the relevant and those that people think are irrelevant. We come and gather before you this morning. And we say, dear God, continue to reign and rule mightily in the midst of your people. Continue to be God in all you do. Continue to have your way. You alone are God. You alone are King. You alone deserve all our praise and worship. How we love you, God. How we love you, God. How we love you. It is because you first loved us. You have brought us security, protection. You made sure that we were not destroyed. Your mighty hand has been upon us. A seal of exemption is upon our head. We carry the grace and the favor that comes from you above. We have received mercy in abundance for all the chores and the things we do in this world. You have given us grace to make our journey smooth. Grace has been like that grease that removes the friction of labor. And so we thank you for grace. We thank you that we did not feel the friction of life because of the grease of grace.

0: If you're just joining now, the program is Beginning with Jesus here on Hits 103.9 FM. I'm here with my brother, Andrew Kuvena. Andy, it's good to see you.
1: Thank you, sir.
0: Welcome.
1: Thank you.
0: If they leave us, we can worship the whole day because we cannot cease talking about the good deeds of God.
1: That's right.
0: But we must continue.
1: That's right.
0: All right.
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Rasendo, Biriando, Basende, Biriando, Bokoton, de re re re basanda, Baba Yando, Bosende, de re re re babanda. We are a family of lions.

0: All right, indeed, we are a family of lions, and when we wake up, we have to roar. Andy, once again, welcome.
1: Thank you, sir.
0: Critical in our generation,

0: is sometimes I look at people and I realize that, Charlie, some people, you know that their time has come.
1: That's right.
0: Some people, opportunity just happens to them and they shine in the moment. And maybe you can say it is chance or it is just luck, for want of a better word. That's how people will want to call it. But I believe that people must understand times and seasons. Very important.
1: Very, very important.
0: All right.
1: So understanding the times is very crucial in our days, and especially with the way things are going of late, it is very, very imperative that people come to a place where they understand the times in which they find themselves. If you read scripture, I remember in scripture, in 1 Samuel, the chapter number 15, this was Saul, whom God has actually given an instruction to go to war. I mean, the instruction was given very, very clearly. When he went, he disobeyed God. And through his disobedience, he lost the kingship. When Samuel went to him and realized what he has done, he said, "What have you done?" And truly, he lost the kingship through disobedience. Now, after that incident, when Samuel went back, Bible says that he wept. He wept because these were people who God was their leader. At the point, the Israelites said they wanted a king.
0: Just like the other people.
1: Just like they wanted to be like the other people. It wasn't time for them, but they said they want it now. Now, Samuel, who was the prophet by then leading the nation, felt, troubled. Bible says he cried until God came to him one day and said, "Look, you've cried enough. You have cried enough for all these things. Are you the one the people are actually complaining that they don't want? It's me. Give them what they want." So they had a king in Saul. They had so much trust in him. He led them to battles and all, but he disobeyed God. And in his disobedience, he lost the kingship by the word of mouth. Now, fast forward in the chapter number 16, Samuel, as usual of him, had gone into his closet and was crying again over the removal of Saul in office. When Saul himself physically did not know that, by the word of the prophet and by the word of God, he had been removed. So Samuel crying, then God comes to me and says, "Look, stop crying. Go to the house of Jesse. Take your oil. I'll show you a man who is after my heart." Now Samuel goes to the house of Jesse, anoints a young man called David, who is going to become the king to replace Saul, even though Saul was alive at that time. Now fast forward. After some years, God in his own wisdom orchestrated means by which he took David into the house of Saul. And the time came, it was getting to time where David had to actually take over the kingship. But what happened was that in that moment, when it was time for God to actually change, there was a shifting that was going to happen in the kingship of Israel. Some of the people did not understand the times they were in. Because for some of them, they understood that the kingship was actually leaving Saul. And David was the next man, the anointed and the chosen one of God who was going to rule over Israel. Now, in the course of time, there were people who were aligned to Saul, who were very loyal. And there were those who also were aligned to David, who were very loyal, knowing very well that now this was the man God had chosen. If you read 1 Chronicles, and that is where my key text is, 1 Chronicles chapter 12, the verse number 13, the Bible says that of the sons of Issachar, men who understood the times, with knowledge of what Israel should do, the Bible says 200 chiefs and all their kinsmen were at their command. If you read from the verse 1, it gives, a record of all the tribes. It mentions some of them having about 1,000, some having a certain number. But when it got to the house of Issachar, the Bible says these people were only 12 people.
0: Wow.
1: But they understood the times in which they were in. Now, they were men who had and knew that David's rise was imminent. They knew very well that Saul's reign was over and David was the chosen man. Now, these were the people who also knew that Saul's kingship was collapsing. And they knew that they had to choose, the place where they knew very well that this is where God was actually working.
0: And align well.
1: Align well. Mm. The challenge we have in our times is that most people cannot discern and know what God is doing in a certain time. It becomes difficult for people to accept what God is doing, especially when everything that is actually happening does not even give a clue of what God is doing. But these men of Issachar, they understood the times very well. They were people who had strategies. They knew what God was doing. They were only 200 people, but all their people were at their command. They were people who had, they knew that there were two things. They understood the times, and then also they actually aligned well. If you read the Bible carefully, when the Bible uses the word understood the times, it is the word that is translated to be discernment. They descended the times.
0: Okay. And this is not knowledge that will come naturally, like you said, on the surface. It's not there.
1: No. They understood, so they discerned. They had insight into what was happening. Mm. They were able to study the seasons. Mm. They were able to know the calendars, what is happening. They were people who knew the movement of God, what God was doing at the time. They weren't swayed by gossip. They were not swayed up by, fear. Because Saul was in power at that time. Saul had not been dethroned at the time. But they knew what God... So they were not swayed by fear. These were people who could read the spiritual and the political, season of the time. They knew exactly what God was doing. They knew very well that, in fact, Saul's season was over and David was the chosen man. Now, if you want to bring it to a contest, and I want to bring it home.
0: That's right.
1: Now, if you are a father, if you are a mother, if you are a family, you must understand the times in which you are in. You must come to a point to know what God is doing in your family at a certain time.
0: That's right.
1: If you are unable to discern what God is doing, if you are not careful, you will lose your home. Now, you must be able, as a father, as a family, you must be able to discern the culture, the shifting of the cultural systems in our time now. You must know the era in which we find ourselves in. Even in order for you to be able to position yourself well in a place where you can be able to actually, train your children up in a way that they must go. So you must know this. You must discern the seasons. You must know when to build. You must know when to fight on your knees and all that. As a father and as a mother, you must know when to fight, where you must teach, when you must actually discern, where there must be rest, where the times in which you must plant, the time in which you must harvest. You must be able to discern all these things. You should be able to know God's move. You should be able to know the calling of God on the family and what God has actually destined that family to do. You must be able to actually know, the new assignment that God is giving you as a family and all that. If you are unable to discern these things, it becomes very difficult.
0: Very difficult.
1: You may fight what God is even doing in your life.
0: God is building it, but you will be destroying it.
1: You will be destroying it. The reason is because you've not been able to discern the times. You don't have insight into what God is doing. You don't have an idea of what God is actually doing in the family. So I want to say to families, you as a father, as a mother, as a family, as the head of the family, you should be able to know and understand what God is doing. You must know the season in which God has brought you. You must know even in the life of the children. You should be able to discern. Sometimes as a father, you should be able to go to a point or a place where you must know what even God is saying about your children at a point. You must know what is the call of God for this child.
0: That's right.
1: Some of the things, Bible says the secret things are hidden, but those that are revealed, you must be able to know where God wants to take the family. You must be able to know, even I always say this one, that even as a father, in your fatherhood responsibilities, one of the things that you can do or you should yearn to do is that you must even know what God wants the children to do.
0: That's right.
1: When it comes to even I mean, what they want to do as they are growing, okay, shaping them, directing career, them, career and all those things. You should have a say because you know what God is doing in the family, in the home. When God wants to shift the whole family and then do something new, you should be able to discern and know that this is actually the mover. Because without these things, you may have a lot of opinions. People will give you a lot of opinion. People will come with a lot of suggestion and tell you what they think is good for the family, what they think is best for you and all that. Even as an individual, you should be able to know what God is doing in your life. Because in life, life is not always rosy. There are difficult moments. There are times that, I mean, good times come.
0: That's right.
1: But people or the believer must come to a point to understand that this is a certain season of God in my life. If you are going through something difficult or a situation that is very tough, you should be able, if you see, if you don't come to a point to understand what God is doing at that time, just like I said earlier, you will fight what God is doing. You may feel, I mean, abandoned. You may feel rejected. You may feel that God has left you. You may feel, I mean, God is not, I mean, with you any longer and all that.
0: And that is a very dangerous place for anybody to be, where you are on the view that, Charlie, nothing could be like some. What do you say?
1: So, as a father, I say that, or even as an individual, I should be able to know all these things. Otherwise, you always feel God is not with you.
0: That's right.
1: I mean, while God is very closer, you should be able to actually, I mean, when you look at all the happenings around, you listen to the news, you look at what is happening in our time now, it should give you a clue of what God is doing. You should not be a passive father. You should not be a passive, I mean, family head and all that. You must be able to know, even discern the behavior of your kids. I mean, you should be able to know when things are not sitting very well with them. You should be able to know when things are not going well. You should be able to ask God what is actually happening at the time. I remember, I mean, if you read scripture very carefully, one of the people that I love so much is, I mean, when Bible talks about Rebecca. Bible says when she was pregnant and had this discomfort in her, didn't understand what actually was happening, she went to God. In times of those confusion and things, you must hear from God. You must know what God is saying. The people of Issachar, the Bible says, these were noble men who understood the times and knew what God was doing at the time. You see, sometimes it's easy to say, because when you read Bible and it has been preached severally and all that, you may not be able to understand really what was happening. Because you see, sometimes it's very difficult for you to be able to, I mean, align, or I mean, decide to go with one person or somebody when you know very well that his chances of becoming a leader or something is very slim. It will take, I mean, conviction beyond every doubt for you to be able to stay true. And I mean, to stay, I mean, on course with certain things, you must be able to discern, and I mean, what God is doing in your life, in the life of your parents, in the life of your home and all that. And you must seek for direction as well. I mean, in the midst of all these things, you must seek for direction. In our time today, a lot of things are happening, Papa, a lot of things. If you are not careful, you move with the crowd. If you are not careful, you can easily be swayed off. If you are not careful, you may easily depart from what God actually has designed for you. And most especially, the opinions of people.
0: That's right.
1: The way somebody sees you and the way people are telling you that, oh, are you there? I mean, even in the business and the arena, there are times somebody will tell you that, look, I mean, this business, if you look at the analysis and all those things that has been done, if you look at the trends and everything shows that this thing, you cannot fail it. But if you don't hear from God and discern what God wants to do in your life at that time, you may end up finding yourself in a certain situation which God did not direct you to go. And later on, you may regret. It happens even in marriage. I mean, especially when it comes to choosing life partners and all those things. A lot of proposals and things will be brought before you. But you must be able to come to a point to know and understand, discern and know that this is what actually God wants me to do. This is what God wants for me. I mean, in the area of even your academic, I mean, path. Most of the time, in as much as you are steady, you know you are strong here and all that, sometimes God direct, and always I use myself as an example because of the things that I've gone through and all that. You can tell there are parts that God actually, I mean, make people charge.
2: Yeah.
1: From the beginning, you will not understand.
2: That's right.
1: But all you do is that if you believe that God is the one who is ordering your steps,
2: keep following.
1: You keep following.
2: Mm.
1: No matter, I mean, the hitches and the obstacles and the things that come, because you know you are convinced beyond every doubt that it's God who is leading.
0: And the thing also is that we need to be told where sometimes people feel that when they are on a path and there are difficulties, then it means it's not from God.
1: Mm.
0: It can be from God, but there could be difficulties on the path.
1: Yes. The fact that the path is from God doesn't mean you will not go through challenges.
2: That's right.
1: The fact that the path, because for instance, when God came to Abraham and told him, I will make you the father of nations, straightforward, somebody would think maybe the following year Abraham should have had a kid. But look at how long it took and how many years it took before God coming in. You may be going through a certain path in life, even at this moment, which may be very difficult and challenging. But yours is that the most important thing is to stay true to God. Discern and know what God is doing. You know, but sometimes, and this is the truth, you may not be able to understand everything that is happening around you. It is not everything that you have answers to. It is not all the things that you'll be able to understand and know really what God. Sometimes you may find yourself in a state of confusion. But there is one thing I always believe, and I say that, just trust God. If it is God you are walking with, if it's God you know is leading the way, no matter the hindrances, no matter the obstacles, no matter the challenges, you know that definitely the destination will be right.
0: And the thing you say about following the crowd is something that should resonate well with young people listening to us this morning. It is easy for you to be swayed.
1: I'm telling you.
0: Because sometimes the crowd can be so convincing that when you feel, you see people congregating in troves, then you believe that that is the right thing to do. But you should ask yourself, what is the will of God for my life? What is the direction of God for my life? So that you don't just follow the crowd. Because you could be, in following the crowd, you could be departing from your purpose. And in this time and this season, that is not what God has called you to. I'll give you an example.
1: Okay.
0: I go to my hometown and I knew people who were very good craftsmen. One guy was a carpenter, very good guy. I go to look for him to give him a job, and they said, Okogalamse. Then I go to look for a plumber who is also very good. I know him. I grew up with him. He's actually my classmate. And on your plumbing ibium, on us called Galamse site, ekoye labor. I go to, this is where it gets worse. So, a woman who sells gobe at a joint, very good woman. On us were here, on us called Galamse. I said, how can it be that God has called everybody to Galamse? How can it be? What happened to your calling, your thing, that the thing that you do? And anyway, people are swept by the crowd,
1: the crowd,
0: and by money also.
1: The crowd. It is the reason why believers must really be able to discern
0: the
1: and
0: time.
1: Know what God is doing.
0: That's right.
1: At a certain time.
0: That's right.
1: Because if you don't know, you know, Ebiana at the time, no. I mean, the difficulty, maybe financial constraints and difficulty.
0: That's true.
1: And an opportunity has come. Opportunity has, somebody has said, look, wait, when you are on the side for 1 month, what you will be sitting here selling for 1 year, you may not be able to actually raise that money.
0: Yeah.
1: But this one, let's go 2 weeks.
0: Yeah.
1: By the time you return.
0: Yeah. No, some don't return. Some don't even return. They die in pits. They come with liver diseases. They come with poisonings. Some don't return.
1: A friend of mine, who actually, I mean, went to work with another friend who called him to come and help. I mean, in this microfinance business.
0: Yeah, yeah.
1: But if you look, the business, the venture was good because where they find themselves, the location was good. The market people,
0: there's a market
1: who
0: there.
1: A lawyer will come for loans, these small loans and all, the business was going. But the guy had a problem. There's this quest in him that he's not satisfied with even what, I mean, if you look at the prospect of the business or the venture, you can see anybody who sits behind and look at this, you do, and you can tell that this thing has a future, but he doesn't see it. He sees something else. And being swayed by, but you know what he does? When people come to actually put their money there for savings and all those, and they come to pay the loans, they give loans, and the loans, he doesn't normally give loans. He's always, he'll always be doing them dilly-dally. One of the things that he's most interested in is the savings. When the savings come, when he picks, he takes the money, he will use it to play Avatar.
0: Oh my god. Avatar.
1: Avatar is kind of
0: people's savings.
1: People's savings, Papa. He did this and he was deceiving even the loyal customers who were prosperous, who could have come for loan, which could have built a business. He would deceive them and deceive them. Then one time, because when the money goes to Avatar, it doesn't come again. He was in a shambles. He had to lock the business. He had to run away and dodge people. The next time my friend heard from him was that he sent a voice note and saying that the voice, now the way things are, know that one of his friends has told him that he should come bring a certain money so that they will go to a galamsey site to go and do galamsey. And he had left that business and he's going to do galamsey because he's now owing a lot of people, he needs to pay. So he's going to do galamsey, come back and come and pay the money. It was sad.
0: This is a familiar story we hear always. 3.9. Concerning people where will be saved. Somebody say, but within the message we are talking about this morning is the question of what is God saying in these times. Maybe some other time we should come and then talk about where can we hear the voice of God. How do we discern the voice of God? Because I don't think God is not speaking. God is speaking.
1: God is,
0: but people
1: speaking
0: have not built themselves to hear from God
1: right,
0: and understand from God. And I think that skill is needed now than ever.
1: Than ever.
0: Because the things that people can package for you,
1: I'm telling you.
0: Until he will package something and come and deceive you.
1: You.
0: There's a story in the Bible of a young prophet who was very good. The guy was sharp. And then he met an old prophet. And the old prophet deceived him.
1: Yeah.
0: It ended in death.
1: Deliberately.
0: He deceived him.
1: Yes. He couldn't follow the voice of God through and through.
0: So it is very important that you know the voice of man, the voice of God, and the voice of self, and the voice of Satan or demons.
1: It's even more dangerous with the self voice.
0: So that you live in some delusions and your own self can be telling you things.
1: You'll be hearing things. And you'll be so sure of it. The danger of it is that you'll be so sure. You'll be so sure. Is it, the reality is that sometimes the voice of God may not always come palatable for you, and that is the danger. It will not come sometimes the way you had wanted it, and that is why if you are not careful, you can easily reject God's voice.
0: The voice of self. This one, when I was coming, I was listening to one popular one on radio. You know, when I come in the morning like this, I scan the radio. Let me do a confession. I don't listen to radio much.
1: Okay.
0: I'm on radio, but I'm saying. But I mean, within the day, I don't listen to radio much. If you hear me listening to radio, me cry, I have a habit. Normally, I'll be listening to this French radio where I don't hear anything. I don't understand anything. I was sitting, and so in the morning I scanned, and so I was scanning, and then it came to this man who was saying that Yesu koyen me na mabao, and then he was saying it, and it's beautiful. And then I said, how can a person reach this point where he thinks he's Jesus? It's not like we all want to be like Jesus, but this one, he says, like, I'm the new Jesus, and so me can a bebum
1: strange.
0: Me, man, Peninsula, Obin to mean the president. Man, Peninsula, BBNC, Antina, who says soldier phoning in a bammy hall, police phone, penny phone in a bammy hall. And I'm like, how can a person reach this state of mental delusion where he self tells himself that you have it all. Yeah. When it comes to your own career, the purpose of God for your life, you can also reach there. I'm
1: telling you.
0: But you must listen to what God has for you. I am sure these men of Issachar, they were not popular among the people.
1: The tribes.
0: In fact, they were not much.
1: Yeah. They were only 200.
0: They were minority, but they held the majority report. They understood the times. And young people must learn from this. So, where is the scripture?
1: First Chronicles chapter 12, Chronicles 32.
0: There is First Chronicles, and then there is First Corinthians.
1: Yes.
0: And there is what?
1: Chronicles. First Chronicles.
0: Old Testament. Thank you.
1: First Chronicles 12, 32.
0: We pray for you that indeed you will reach that stage. Okay. Mm.

0: Okay, I also love this song. I'll continue the song, but let me read some of the messages for you. And as we wrap up, our time is far spent. This one says, Jidula Nancy say, whoa, what's up for Andy? God bless you. Good morning, men of God. Joyce Lino Paris says, true, it's worse in Chibi. I'm thinking he's talking about that guy. No, he's taking talent.
1: I'm telling you.
0: He's like,
1: I'm telling you. People with talent.
0: The same place that I'm coming from. You know my hometown. It is one of the places where Galamse is practiced. Police in Nippon police are not panel Galamse area. The thing is dangerous, though. Police in you. You ask me, say, policeman or pon or run uniform, you know, in those days, you could have a policeman who does a shift in the evening, and then in the morning, he goes to his farm. Wow. Now he goes to Galamse.
1: Galamse has become the farm now.
0: Carpenter is gone. Mason is gone. Plumber is gone.
1: The farmer is no longer farming.
0: Andy, the work we're doing, you know what we're doing? We're bringing all the artisans from Togo. Haven't you seen it?
1: Yes, true. They are the ones who are
0: tireless, masons, POP, normally before painting, Andre, all of that. We're using Togo manpower because the Ghanaian youth thinks that and the way they do it is so dangerous. Where you go, it caves onto people. Some are accounted for, some are not accounted for, and we shroud it in mysticism and spirituality. Charlie, our time is up, Andy. Let's wrap up.
1: All right, so if you look at the men of Issachar, finally wrapping up, they understood the times. I see people who have knowledge of the times will always command the crowd. So the Bible says that for them, all their kinsmen were under their command. People who have knowledge of the times will give direction.
0: Good.
1: You will give direction. If you are a father, if you don't have the knowledge of the times, you want to protect, what will you be protecting them against or from? You must know what is happening. You must know what you are protecting them from. If not, what are you protecting them from? So discerning the times and knowing the times is very crucial. In your career, your decision making, rely on God. Make the right decision. Know what God is saying. In your decision to marry, in business and all that, we should learn to listen to God, hear from God, follow God's promptings and directions. And I know when we do this, we cannot miss our providential will.
0: Andy, let's pray with people. In the name of Jesus, we pray this morning. Father Lord, we pray for our generation and our people and our listeners. Give us clarity of thought, clarity of understanding, knowing the times and what you have called us to. We pray for parents who are struggling. We pray for people who need to give direction, that they will understand the will and the purpose of God for every season and time. Times and seasons change. The God that does not change and knows all things, may you download that into people's to have an understanding of the times and the seasons so that they don't miss their providential
1: way.
0: We thank you and we bless you, Lord, that you will do this for us. In Jesus' name we pray. Amen.
1: Amen.
0: We will not go without giving you the opportunity to accept Christ as your Lord and personal Savior. If you don't know Jesus as your Lord and personal Savior, you cannot hear his voice. He says, My sheep, they know me.
1: Yeah.
0: If you are not his, you will not know him. When he speaks, you will not hear.
1: That's right.
0: You will only be listening to an alien voice. You want to make this decision, Andy? Let's lead them to prayer.
1: So you can say this prayers after me. Say, Dear Lord Jesus.
0: Dear Lord Jesus.
1: I accept that I'm a sinner.
0: I accept that I'm a sinner.
1: Today.
0: I accept Jesus.
1: As my Lord. And my personal Savior. I'll walk with him.
0: I will live for him.
1: All the days of my life.
0: So help me God.
1: Amen.
0: All right, if you just pray this prayer, you can also connect with us. You go to Facebook, where we stream live every Friday. Our dedicated page is Beginning with Jesus. Send us an inbox message there. We also want to help you in your Christian walk. My name is Kwesi Ejenimbuyateng. I've been here with Elder Andrews Kuvena. He's an elder of the Pentecost International Worship Center at Atimota. That's right. Andy, you're a big man. You've done well. And they were boy. Let's do this again next week, if God permits.

0: good morning and welcome to the news at 6. 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Coming up, management of the University of Ghana appeals to government to urgently address the grievances of striking public university administrators as it says the strike has cast doubts on its ability to begin the 2026-2027 academic year on Monday as planned.
1: Whatever the case, the strike has to be dealt with before the academic year can proceed.
0: Government has meanwhile pledged to resolve the impasse to avert any disruption to the education calendar.
2: Of the impact their strike is having on academic activities at the universities, and they are working to ensure that they are able to attend to their issues.
0: Also, Ghana on high alert following the outbreak of Ebola in Kenya after African CDC confirmed the death of one person from the disease. In business,
3: oil exploration giant Chevron and Shell could soon commence full operations in Ghana. We've got details on the Joy Business Report.
0: And Health Ministry interdicts Ghana Health Service Regional Manager of Transport for selling 3 vehicles for 13,000 cedis.
4: But the buyer going to fix them and re-register them. We didn't get that information.
5: DG, please, how much has been recovered?
6: Honorable Chair, the total amount is 13,803 Ghana cedis.
0: Details from the Public Accounts Committee, where members fume over a 10 million cedis car loan debt, describing the deal as an organized crime supervised by the ministry. These and more with me, Gemma Apia. Management of the University of Ghana is appealing to government to urgently address the grievances of striking public university administrators. It says the industrial action has cast doubt on its ability to begin the 2026-2027 academic year on Monday as planned. Members of the Ghana Association of University Administrators withdrew their services nationwide to press for improvements in their conditions of service. The absence has disrupted key administrative processes, including online registration in some public universities, and the University of Ghana leaving students struggling to complete the formalities ahead of the new academic year. Speaking exclusively to Joy News, Pro Vice Chancellor of the University in charge of academic and student affairs, Professor Gordon Awandari, said the university can only rely on government at this point to address the issues.
1: We talk all the time, but it's beyond the university. The university does not have the power to address the issues that they have. These are issues between them and their employer, which is the government of Ghana. So we don't have the power or authority to negotiate with them. So all we can do is to urge that all sides compromise so that we can resolve the issue. So we expect that the Ministry for Education can, you know, facilitate a resolution so we can move on. As it stands, it looks like the academic year will be disrupted. Because all the processes that we're supposed to do before reopening are not taking place. So we cannot reopen if all those processes haven't been done. So whatever the case, the strike has to be dealt with before the academic year can proceed.
0: The strike adds to disruptions on the education front, where basic and secondary school teachers have also withdrawn their services over their conditions of service. The Ministry of Education has pledged to resolve the impasse before the strike disrupts the academic calendar.
2: The Fair Wages and Salaries Commission and then the Controller and Accountant General Department have been engaging them, and we have not exhausted the engagement, but they are attending to the issue of speed of time to be able to address the issue. They are very, both the Ministry of Education, the Fair Wages and Salaries Commission, and the Controller and Accountant General Department are very much aware of the impact their strike is having on academic activities at the universities, and they are working to ensure that they are able to attend to their issues.
0: You heard Hashmin Mohammed. He is the press secretary to the Education Ministry. Now to health. The Deputy Minister for Health, Dr. Grace Ayensu, says Ghana is on high alert following a reported Ebola outbreak in Kenya, which the Africa CDC says has claimed one life. Speaking at the Public Accounts Committee yesterday, she said direct flights between Ghana and Kenya make heightened vigilance necessary.
7: They recorded their first death of Ebola in Kenya. And there's a direct flight from Accra to Nairobi, so yes.
8: We also discussed it yesterday during our press conference that there's a case that has been identified in Kenya.
7: Okay.
8: And you know, this strain of Ebola does not have a vaccine, and so we have been very vigilant at the airport based on the information that we also had yesterday. Okay. Thank you.
0: Now, meanwhile, the health ministry says it has interdicted a regional director of transport at the Ghana Health Service in the Northern Region for illegally selling three vehicles at 13,000 Ghana cedis. Timothy Banzasi was cited in the 2025 Auditor General's report for secretly selling the seven vehicles without the knowledge and approval from the Ghana Health Service headquarters. Management of the Ghana Health Service told the Public Accounts Committee that their investigation led to the recovery of four vehicles, as the rest of the three were sold at a total of 13,000 cedis.
4: He sold the cars out illegally because he thought they were not functional. And that's why he got punished for that. But the buyer going to fix them and re-register them, we didn't get that information.
5: DG, please, how much has been recovered?
6: Honorable Chair, the total amount is 13,803 Ghana cedis.
5: How much is one car? Let me know the type of car.
6: Okay. Honorable Chair, the first one that was valued, the car number is GV 1701 2014, and then the amount.
5: Type of vehicle, please.
6: It was a Nissan vehicle, Nissan pickup.
5: Internal data, the amount is how much?
6: The amount is 4,366 cedis. That's the market value that was placed on the car.
5: And the second one, please.
0: The ministry also blamed 10 million cedis uncovered car loans on controllers' failure to do the deduction.
9: These people don't qualify to drive cars because of their salaries. And then we bypass the system. We get them the cars. And they choose when and how they are going to pay. If this is an organized crime, I don't know what else it is. This is organized crime being encouraged by the Minister of Health.
0: In the Oti region, residents of Mafikope are calling for urgent medical intervention following reports of illnesses affecting several children in the community. Health officials have confirmed cases of bilharzia, skin infections, and angular stomatitis, an inflammation at the corners of the mouth causing redness, soreness, and cracks, while the cause of some of the reported symptoms remain unclear. Affected families are demanding further investigations and treatment as they struggle to cope with the situation. More in this report.
10: Residents say the condition have kept some children out of school. Adults are also affected, with some developing sores around their private parts. For Veronica Vosa, the situation is worrying. Her daughter is unable to walk.
11: The child has developed sores in the mouth and ears. As we speak, she cannot hear properly. Whenever the illness occurs, the child develops sores around the genitals and has difficulty walking. She cannot eat or hear well. We have been seeking solutions, but we have not yet found any treatment or cure.
10: The Nkwanta South Municipal Health Director, Evans Ativo, confirms cases of angular stomatitis, bilharzia, and skin infections in the community.
12: So it's been a condition that we have visited to investigate and then provided some support.
10: But for parents whose children are unable to walk or attend school, the immediate concern is getting proper diagnosis and treatment. Obrimbomba Owusu's report, read to you.
0: And before we go, we are learning that the Council of State is making an intervention to get the striking teachers back to the classroom. Joy News's Ed Fred Smith joins me with details. Fred.
13: Yeah, indeed, we've seen an invitation to the striking administrators of the universities, and is asking them to meet this afternoon. And this meeting, they expect to provide an opportunity for deliberations on issues relating to the promotions, deprived area allowances, and their collective bargaining agreement has been discussed between themselves and the Ministry of Education. They hope that this intervention will lead to a suspension or a call-off of the strike.
0: And that's how we end the news at 6. Log on to myjoyonline.com for more stories. My name is Gemma Apia. 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
1: You know how we trade in Ghana and across Africa. It happens on WhatsApp. A six-figure deal sealed in a 47-second voice note. There's no procurement department, just a chat thread. It happens through people. Your guy in Kutomu, the woman in Onitsha, your cousin's husband's contact in Bamako, who you've never met, but you trust because of who introduced you. It happens in three languages in one transaction. English to the seller, French to customs, Pidgin to the buyer. And the bargaining? It takes 40 minutes, but the payment takes 4 seconds. That's how Africans trade, and there's one bank built for it all.
2: Africa, 34 nations, one heartbeat, one screen.
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0: think the plane can't fly higher? Make we bet. 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Make we bet. 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Make we bet. Bet Tano. 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This advert has been approved by the Gaming Commission of Ghana.
1: Kwame!
2: Yes, ma!
1: Who is it?
2: It's Luck!
1: Who?
2: Ma, your luck is calling!
3: Hello!
2: The luck!

0: Africa's biggest DJ event is back.
1: Hey yo, what's good? This is Fina, aka the Melanin Queen. Yeah, watch out for Guinness Ghana DJ Awards coming right to you on the 4th of December.
0: Fourth of December at the Palms Convention Center. We are going all out. The 2026 Guinness Ghana DJ Awards, powered by Smirnoff. This is one event you don't

yes, we can all smile for a good reason. And if you're not smiling, I don't know what's wrong with you. I love to smile because when I smile, I look beautiful. When I smile, I am happy for myself. And when I smile, people actually love it. Good morning and welcome to the biggest morning show in the capital. This is Daybreak Hits here on Hits 1039 FM. And it is a Friday. Thank God it is. Because some of us, we usually can't wait for the weekend. There are lots of things to do over the weekend, even though it's just like 2 minutes. And we are back to work on a Monday. But you see, this is one of my favorite parts of the show because this is where I get to share some good motivation with you. I don't know if you have heard this saying in the Akan language, as some mpe nipa, nipa ene pasem. And in other words, trouble doesn't like people, but sometimes people like trouble. Now, good morning once again, my people. Have you ever noticed that sometimes we see trouble coming from afar away or far away, but instead of moving away, we walk straight towards it? Now, you know this person always brings drama, but you still pick their call. You know that argument will not end well, but you still say, let me just reply this one. You know that decision may bring problems tomorrow, but today, the temptation is just too strong. That is what this proverb is reminding us about. Trouble doesn't like people, but sometimes people invite trouble into their own lives. So think about it. Somebody who has finally found peace after a difficult season, everything is becoming calm. Then one morning they decide to reopen an old argument, revisit an old relationship, or respond to somebody who is clearly trying to provoke them. And before you know it, boom, peace is gone. So as you step out this morning, ask yourself one simple question. Is this something I need to involve myself in? Now remember that not every message needs a reply, not every argument needs your voice, and not every opportunity is worth taking, and not every battle is your battle. Sometimes wisdom is not about knowing how to fight. Wisdom is knowing when to walk away. So today, my dear friend, protect your peace, protect your time, protect your energy, because yes, asamim penipa nipanso ene pasem. Trouble may not be looking for you, but please don't go looking for trouble either. I can only wish you a beautiful morning, and may today bring you more peace than problems. Now that's very, very important, and that's our message this morning right here on the show. Let's zoom into our weather. What is the weather saying today? It's going to be 25 degrees Celsius this morning and later in the afternoon, but it will be mostly sunny, slight chance of a thunderstorm, windy at times, and then in the afternoon we'll be mostly sunny with a slight chance of showers or thunder showers, windy at times, but in the evening it will go up to 26 degrees Celsius, a mix of clear and cloudy skies with a slight chance of showers or thunder showers, windy at times. And that's our weather today. And now to our big story, a very big story. I've seen lots of commentary around it, and it's because Reverend Kwajo Bempa defies restriction on preaching on buses, warns it won't succeed. Now, the head pastor of Holy Hill Chapel of the Assemblies of God, Reverend Dr. Kwajo Boateng Bempa, has vowed the church will keep preaching wherever people gather, despite the law restricting preaching and hawking in moving public vehicles. Of course, he said attempts to restrict preaching on buses will not succeed, insisting the church cannot be silenced in its duty to spread the gospel. Reverend Bempa described this restriction as an attempt to gag the church and questioned why preaching on buses should be prohibited when other forms of public activity continue. He further urged Christians not to remain silent in the face of what he described as efforts to limit the church's evangelism. His comments actually followed the coming into force of the amended Road Traffic Regulations 2026 LI 2519, which prohibit preaching and hawking on public service vehicles while they are in motion. And this morning we're asking, do you agree with the law prohibiting, of course, preaching in moving public vehicles, or do you consider it an infringement on religious freedom? And should religious leaders defy the law in the name of spreading the gospel, or should the church find alternative ways to evangelize? Is preaching
on moving buses a genuine public safety concern, or is the restriction an unnecessary limitation on religious expression? And finally, if preaching is prohibited on moving buses, should the same restrictions apply to hawking and other activities, and how should authorities ensure fair enforcement? These are questions we're asking, and that's our big story this morning. I believe you've seen the commentary. Some people say, and I believe that you have your thoughts, you have your comments, and you have also seen those comments on social media. 0548841039 is our WhatsApp number. You can send us a message. We'll also open the phone line so you can call in and share your thoughts with us. My name is Doreen Avion. A very big thank you to Mr. Hagler, supported by Nathaniel, DJ Bredash, and of course our social media. Elon should be joining us shortly. And thank you to you for tuning in. Remember, today is a Friday. We're going to take it easy, but most importantly, we're going to make the day a beautiful and a fine one. Welcome to the show once again. It's time for us to bring you the headlines.

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1: Shouldn't preach in a bus as if they bought a bus for somebody. When those little begins, they are trying to shock the mouth of the church. But others are screaming early morning at 4:30 a.m. in loudspeakers. You didn't buy a bus for anybody. You say we shouldn't preach in a bus. When my bus is going, come and tell me. So today I send the message. Who is behind that? The church is too quiet. People are secretly planning. I don't know who they are, but I'm talking to them. But you will not succeed, though. What you are trying to do, you will not succeed. You will not succeed. Wherever human beings gather, we will preach. Wherever human beings gather, the word must go forth. Wherever human beings gather, they go to the school, we will preach there. They enter phone, we will preach there. They enter the car, we will preach there. Even at the back of Okada, we will be shouting the name Jesus. And nonsense. If the church is truly grateful, we will be loud. The chief people say, one can say, three, one. If we behave like this, if those people who brought Christianity behave like this, it will not have reached our tent. It will never have reached our tent. Somebody say, I am loud. Lift up your hand and shout and say, I am loud. Can I warn you? Never please people to displease God. The Bible says men can't do nothing. So if the church is truly grateful, there are many things we cannot keep quiet. You know the number of people who are saving a car? What has even that one got to do with anybody's life? Number three, somebody say, I'm loud. Every Jesus baby here, lift up your hand and say, Jesus is Lord. Now, you will get some educated Christians to come and start analyzing. My friend, keep your certificate to yourself. Psalm 68 verse 11 said, the Lord gave the word, and great was the company of those who publish it.

0: Welcome back, it's 1039 FM. This is Daybreak. It's Nansem Diabebre Ewo. Yes, our big story today. In fact, all the talks we've been having, all the, you know, we've been talking. You cannot preach in the bar. Some of you even called. You agreed with it and all that, I beg. The head pastor of Holy Hill Chapel of the Assemblies of God, Reverend Dr. Kwajo Boateng Bempa, he has vowed that the church will keep preaching wherever people gather. He said despite the law restricting preaching and hawking in moving public vehicles, he said attempts to actually restrict preaching on buses, he said it won't succeed. Insisting the church cannot be silenced in its duty to spread the gospel. And he described the restriction as an attempt to gag the church and questioned why preaching on buses should be prohibited when other forms of public activity continue. He further urged Christians not to remain silent in the face of what he described as efforts to limit the church's evangelism. And his comments actually followed the coming into force of the amended Road Traffic Regulations 2026 LI 2519, which prohibit preaching and hawking on public service vehicles while they are in motion. And we have been asking questions. What are your thoughts on this? Do you agree with him? Because some of you, remember we had this conversation. Was it 2 days ago? We had this conversation. Some of you were like, they shouldn't do it. If they come because of this. Even Kwame said once he had to join a vehicle, one spat into his face and all that. So many things. And you can send us a message via WhatsApp number 0548841039, and then we will also activate the phone line so you can call in and share your thoughts on this. We're live on Facebook, X, and YouTube. Good morning, Nathaniel.
1: Good morning, Dory.
0: Today, dear, it is you and I and Bridash. All the other soldiers have fallen off.
1: Oh, no. They are recouping.
0: They are recouping.
1: Yes.
0: We to go and recoup next week Friday. What do you think?
1: Oh yes, we have to.
0: We have to recoup next week Friday. Yes, but it is what it is. You are an elder.
1: No, we shouldn't bring that part.
0: Nathaniel.
1: Yes.
0: Oh, so do you want to? You don't want to speak as an elder of the church. You want to speak as a.
1: No, even if I even speak as an elder of the church, I believe that there is time for everything.
0: Mm.
1: And if you listen to the law well, it's not saying that don't preach in vehicles.
0: Mm-hmm.
1: The only concern here is moving vehicles.
0: Right.
1: So I believe that if we really want to still propagate the gospel, what we can do is that we go to the stations.
0: Mm-hmm.
1: Now, as the car is loading, we see lots of people sell by the car. We have mm-hmm. this OnePlus 400s and stuff. They come to the station, they load. Immediately, the car is about moving.
0: Mm-hmm.
1: They move on to the next.
0: Exactly.
1: Uh-huh. So I don't think that it is an issue.
0: Yes.
1: But if they are looking at it too spiritual in the sense that they are gagging them. And I don't believe that Christians are being gagged.
0: Mm.
1: If we don't preach in the, say, vehicle, can't we preach somewhere else?
0: Exactly.
1: Now, the Church of Pentecost is even doing, possessing the nations in every sphere.
0: Okay.
1: It means that even in your classroom, even in your workplace, even everywhere you find yourself, you can preach.
0: Mm.
1: They are not looking at the safety concerns.
0: Yeah.
1: Because say for instance, if you preach in the vehicle,
0: mm-hmm.
1: you stand directly behind the driver.
0: Even at the entrance of the vehicle.
1: Exactly.
0: So it makes it difficult for people to be moving in and out.
1: It makes it difficult for those who are sitting in the car to look forward or see the way ahead.
0: Mm-hmm.
1: Say for instance, I want to drop off at say multimedia.
0: Right.
1: And someone is standing in front of me. How would I see?
0: Mm.
1: So all these things are part of the reason. But I don't get it when people try to take it far to the extent that they are saying that even those who are learned will say it's still an issue. It's not that those who are learned will say it's an issue. The world is evolving. There are certain things that we did in the Old Testament that as Christians, those mm-hmm. who follow Christ,
0: mm-hmm.
1: we've left them in the Old Testament. I'm not saying that we are leading everything in the Old Testament. However, when the world changes,
0: mm-hmm.
1: we change to fit that particular setting.
0: Yeah.
1: I think that they should look at the safety aspect of the things
0: mm-hmm.
1: and not necessarily put and tag everything as though someone wants to bring down Christianity. Now, our president is a Christian.
0: Yeah.
1: Not to sound any bad thing, but our president is a Christian. So even Christians shouldn't be saying this.
0: Yeah. You know, one of the things that is even makes it... Now, do you even realize when there's a, when you're in a moving vehicle, do you realize that even when you are seated with your seatbelt on, when the driver brakes, sometimes you move. Exactly. So imagine standing without a belt. When the driver brakes, that's when you just go through the windscreen.
1: Yes.
0: So as you said, safety is very, very important.
1: Safety must come first.
0: I don't know how he heard or how he understood this, but well, he said it. It's a, it's something that is really trending. I've seen a lot of commentary around it. So let's hear from you as well. 0548-841-039 is our WhatsApp number. And also, we'll open the phone lines. You can call in and share your thoughts with us right here on the show. We have our headlines. It's brought to you by CompuGhana. Nathaniel, what do you have for us?
1: Yes, so our first story, FBI says more than 130 detained in Ghana over scam operation targeting U.S. victims. Yes. Yes. That's serious.
0: Serious.
1: But the source is Mindjoy Online, so you can go on there and read more about that. Also, Tema is regaining its industrial glory days as Ghana's industrial city.
0: Is it?
1: It's coming from John Dramani Mahama, president. Can get more of that on mindjoyonline.com. But I agree with him, though.
0: Okay.
1: Yeah. Sam George warns FBI director against taking sole credit for Ghana cyber operation. Yes. The source is mindjoyonline.com. And our big story to is here. Reverend Kwejo Bempa defies restrictions on preaching on buses once it won't succeed. Well, he says if his car is moving, you can come and stop him.
0: Yes.
1: Sources mindjoyonline.com. Businessman dragged to court over 400,000 Ghana cedis fraud. Sources GNA. Also, pregnant woman and husband found dead in a room at Anloga?
0: Is that Anloga?
1: Yeah.
0: Okay.
1: Please pardon me if the pronunciation is not well mentioned. Sources Ghana News Agency. And also, man 78 jailed 20 years for defiling 9-year-old girl at a phone call. Oh, this is serious. Sources Ghana News Agency. And also, 12 arrested as police seized firearms, suspected drugs in Tamale. That's good.
0: Oh.
1: MyEnjoyOnline.com has more of that story. Also, Black Sheriff partners with Telecel Ghana to promote Telecel Cash.
0: Ah.
1: Source is MyEnjoyOnline.com. Naneki Ado, children to receive psychological support. This coming from the gender minister. Hey, this gender minister, she didn't work.
0: Yeah.
1: Everywhere she's there.
0: But don't they think that everybody needs... Oh, well, I think... Nanekria, children, and the husband all need it.
1: Yes, but I think because she's gender is for both of us.
0: It's for both.
1: Yes,
0: so
1: it's true.
0: I think if he's giving it to Nanekria and the children, she also give it to the man because Nakwe say ye jambe man.
1: It's true.
0: Because
1: I even heard.
0: Yeah, there's been, you know, we all here. I beg, they should go to his aid as well.
1: Yeah, sources adomonline.com. Let them arrest me. Nigel vows to preach on buses.
0: Oh, Nigel Gazy. Yes, I saw his comment too. Let me say, hey.
1: Yeah, I think that was the write-up.
0: Yes, that's the write-up. I saw that one too. I was like,
1: Let's all come together and let's make this work.
0: Yeah, I mean, you should understand. It's for our own safety. Yeah. They didn't say don't preach. But in a moving vehicle, brother, sister, now let's continue.
1: Don't let poverty decide who lives. This is coming from the Gamman Chess. 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Wow, this is interesting. 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Ghanaian agency led the operation. Sam George challenges FBI.
0: Hey!
1: Sam George is really, really, really ill. Over latest fraud crackdown. That's sources at AdumOnline.com. 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I really wanted to teach growing up.
0: I bet we all wanted to.
1: Also, Ghana extends condolences to Nigeria over tragic plane crash. 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Also, traders occupying 37 military hospital walkway given 1 week ultimatum. To vacate.
0: Ultimatum. 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
1: To vacate. 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
0: As well.
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2: 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Adom Online has more of that story. Another Nigerian military helicopter makes emergency landing days after deadly crash. Adom Online has more of that. Suspected case on stolen gun claims two lives in Afram. Adom Online has more of that story. So drivers proposed midnight movement for sanitation trucks over safety concerns. Adom Online has more of that. Couples must put in effort to fake it sometimes to keep relationship exciting. Stephanie Benson. It's coming from Stephanie Benson. Adom Online has more of that. Pat Thomas Jiweni featured in Grand Theft Auto the fifth game. Yes, Adom Online has more of that. Antoine Semenyo says I do to longtime partner Jordan Buckley.
0: It was so beautiful. I saw
2: Adom Online has more of that. Why is Azonto still not a genre, right? Of music. Gasmela quizzes. Yes, Adom Online has more of that. Pella and Javis announces pregnancy with enchanting photos.
0: Beautiful Adom, photos.
2: Very beautiful. Adom Online has more of that story. UK High Commissioner praises Stoneboy for BEAM Festival London success. And Adom Online has more of that story.
1: From Ghana Web .com, I was coming to say Ghana Web Stories. Home should be a place of safety, not fear. This coming from Nadia as she condemns child abuse assault. Still on GhanaWeb.com, I almost died. Stephanie Benson recounts hours-long surgery to remove both breasts. Yes, and she said this right here on this platform. President Mahama is the best in Africa. Nollywood actor Harry B declares. Source is GhanaWeb.com.
2: Okay. So BBL won't matter on Judgment Day. And this is coming from Jayana. Ghana Web has more of that story. The 10 million Ghana cities, G-Wagon houses, alleged details of Nane Kwiado's divorce demands. GhanaWeb.com. Has more of that. So Nane Kwiado faces fresh allegations of abusing daughter as new documents emerge.
0: And GhanaWeb has yesterday, more of that. But I didn't see her in the act. It was just the child also sharing and all that. What's next?
1: Miss Bell says you don't have to die to go to heaven, and then she backs Duncan Williams' encounter. That's our final headlines.
0: Interesting. If you're just joining us, this is Daybreak Hits, and our big story is still here. Reverend Kwajo Bempah defies restriction on preaching on buses, warns it won't succeed. He says that he has vowed the church will keep preaching wherever people gather, despite the law restricting preaching and hawking in moving public vehicles. He said attempts to restrict preaching on buses will not succeed, insisting the church cannot be silenced in its duty to spread the gospel. Reverend Bempah described the restriction as an attempt to gag the church and questioned why preaching on buses should be prohibited when other forms of public activity continue. He further urged Christians not to remain silent in the face of what he described as efforts to limit the church's evangelism. We're asking questions. Do you agree with what he's saying? I'm sure that we all have our opinions. You can call us on 0548841039. Call us on 0548841039, and also you can send us a message on the same number. We'll read it right here on the show for you. It's still Daybreak Hits on Hits 1039 FM. Tina, do we have any comments so far? Okay, so we have some messages coming through. We'll be coming through shortly. And don't forget, you can call us 0548841039. Just call us and share your thoughts on our big story today, whether you agree with Reverend Kwajo Bempah on defying restriction on preaching on buses. I think I have seen some messages here. Okay. Maybe I'll start with that whilst the calls also come in. This one says, good morning, Doreen, Brother Nathaniel, and all the Daybreak Hits crew. Hope you're all doing good. And Doreen, thank you for the motivational message. Big story. Funny, these preachers need proper training to do this preaching. And when he says Christians shouldn't be silenced, what does he mean by that? These hawkers who are preaching in buses are doing this because of money. He should call each one of them and pay them. After all, it's not only in vehicles these men can preach. He should provide them a comfortable place in which they can preach, period. Thank you. And I think Bright Future sent this one. Hello, Matriarch Doreen. It says, for lack of knowledge, my people perish. Christians always think the world belongs to them because of a storybook written by a supposed white bearded man residing above the skies. Even one bars Muslims, Hindus, Shintos, Christians decide to preach what will happen to the peace of the passengers. He's entitled to his opinion, but his opinion doesn't matter in the face of the law. I love Enter My Son. Kabila sent this one. This one says, good morning, my favorite Doreen. He can do that in his personal bus. He can go on and preach. No one is stopping him. The law says in a moving vehicle, he can preach when the vehicle is still loading. The moment it starts moving, he must stop. I'm Hannah from Obuasi. Thank you, Hannah. This one says, we are all believers and I don't think the law is against Christianity. Let's simply avoid preaching while the vehicle is in motion. These are some of your messages. I don't know if, Tina, you have more. Yes.
2: Okay.
0: You have some more messages.
2: Yeah, so...
0: Okay. All right. So you can call.
2: Okay, so I got one here.
0: Okay.
2: It says, let's learn to respect laws, regulations, and boundaries in this country. We have three main religions in Ghana. I have never seen an imam moving around in public places preaching the Quran. I have never seen a chief priest doing things in public to win souls. Christians are overstepping their boundaries. The Assemblies of God Church should call their pastors to order before it gets worse. And this is coming from Richard. And he says, good morning to all the HFM crew.
0: All right. I don't know if we have Nathaniel. Do we have some more messages? All right. So that would be it for Daybreak Hits here on Hits 1039 FM. And I know we're looking forward to picking some more calls or something. But unfortunately, I think that our phone lines probably are still there. Maybe some one or two issues here and there. But of course, we'll try and fix it so you can call in later on the show and share your thoughts. Tina, thank you so much for joining us here on the show and bringing us the headlines. It was brought to you by CompuGhana. Now, let's talk about Ecobank today. So, Ecobank, of course, do you know how trade really happens in Ghana and across Africa? Now, at Ecobank, we know trade doesn't start in boardrooms. It happens on calls, in DMs and messages, a six-figure deal sealed in a 47-second voice note. And it happens through people. Your guy in Cotonou, the woman in Onitsha, a trusted contact in Bamako you've never met. But now, through someone you trust or Yes, it happens across borders, currencies and languages. English to the seller, French to customs, Pidgin to the buyer, one transaction, three languages. And while the bargaining may take 40 minutes, once the deal is done, the payment needs to move in seconds. And that's how Africa trades, through relationships across borders every day. And that's why Ecobank is built for the way Africans trade and do business, with a presence in 34 African countries. We connect businesses to markets, suppliers, customers, and opportunities across the continent, because when your business crosses borders, your bank should not stop at one. Talk to Ecobank today and discover a better way to trade across Africa. Ecobank, the Pan-African Bank.

0: 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It's proudly powered by Smenok. So stay tuned, and I believe that we'll get more updates from that side, bringing us to the question of the day, which is brought to you by Ecobank, A Better We, A Better Africa, and Puma Drinks. And let's see, Tantana, what do we have for question of the day? And this morning we're asking, what is a confident or brave manner, display, or talk that is intentionally put on to impress others, intimidate people, or mask inner fear and vulnerability called? I'll take the question again. What is a confident or brave manner or display or talk that is intentionally put on to impress others, intimidate people, or mask inner fear and vulnerability called? 0548841039. You can send us a message and we'll definitely read your answers here. And also you can send it via social media pages at Hits 1039 FM. My name is Doreen Avio and you're welcome to the show. We're going on a quick music break. We'll be back to bring you answers for our question of the day. And today, Ose DJ Bredash, he's ready. Do you know Bredash has already had breakfast this early morning? I haven't had anything. But you have got energy, because you want energy to come and jam behind the DJ set. So right now you have eaten. So make sure the jumping you are come to jam, make sure we all jump some. Okay, we'll be right back after the music break.
1: Okay, yes.

0: Mr. Easy and Molly on that one. We actually have our winner for question of the day. But that is titled here, eh?
1: Comfort.
0: Okay. That's Mr. Easy and Molly. We actually have a winner for our question of the day. Our first winner is Samuel from Tema. It says the answer is bravado. And others include Bright Future and Richard Crunchy and Kuma from Spintex. Congratulations. We ask that what is a confident or brave manner, display or talk that is intentionally put on to impress others, intimidate people, or mask inner fear and vulnerability called? The answer is bravado, and congratulations to all of you. If you're ready, I'm ready, because you see, at the airtime is for DJ Bredash, and DJ Bredash said this is a Friday. He has eaten. He's ready to let us jump. He's going to jump with us. So do stay tuned, and let's all have a good time right here on the show. Remember, we are on from now till 10 a.m. My name is Doreen Avio.

0: you, Kweku BJ. I know you're enjoying the mixes here on the show. And for those of you on TikTok who are deceiving Bradash and not giving him lion, parrots, and all that. Yeah, you're born your mom on channels on TikTok, you know what I mean? Well, it's time for us to bring you Business Minutes. Get to know what's happening in the world of business. And you'll seek a seminar, day, fuel, and all that right here on the show. We'll be right back after this. Break is just 60 seconds.
1: Their partner beats them.
2: Minute is a Friday, and before you enter the weekend mode, here's what's happening in business. Hello, welcome to the Hits Business Minute. It's a Friday, and before you enter the weekend mode, here's what's happening in business. Oil giants Shell and Chevron could soon begin full operations in Ghana. The big question is, will young Ghanaians get a fair shot at the jobs? Meanwhile, banks are threatening to stop lending to public sector workers over loan repayment challenges. The GRA is also warning businesses to pay their taxes or face strict enforcement. And in the US, Meta is blocking ads from ByteDance, TikTok's former parent company, intensifying the fight for digital advertising money. And here's the takeaway. 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And that's your Hits Business Minute. 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
0: Right, Hits 103.9 FM, and that was your Business Minute in 60 seconds right here on the show. My name is Doreen Avio, and we're getting ready to bring you some birthday shouts and also the lifestyle. I don't know what to expect today, but once Tina and Nathaniel join us here, I'm sure they'll do that. I don't know what Ajua and Ninoy are saying this morning on Facebook. They better have not gone to attack me or say something that will get me upset. Ajua, behave. Ajua loud, behave, huh? Well, time for your birthday shouts. Let me say good morning. Birthday wish says from his own brother and friend, Kennedy, wishing Mr. Delali Kwesi Nugloze, working at Fanmill Ghana Limited, second trustee, special birthday to the fullest, with more grace and years. Obikacha Bedashi, so Omra. All right, we have some more birthday shouts here. Well, it's the birthday of a Ghanaian worshipper, preacher, songwriter, and marketing consultant. He's known for his gospel music and serves as the founder and executive director of Crafted Nation, a non-denominational music and outreach ministry based in Accra. His name is Sisi Beidou. Also, it is the birthday of politician David Cameron, or better still, David William Donald Cameron, or Baron Cameron of Chipping Norton. He's a British politician who served as Prime Minister of the United Kingdom. From 2010 to 2016, Cameron was leader of the Conservative Party from 2005 to 2016 and leader of the opposition from 2005 to 2010, and he is 60 years today. The birthday of rock singer John Lennon, and he was an English singer, songwriter, and musician. He actually gained worldwide fame as the founder, co-lead vocalist, and rhythm guitarist of the Beatles, and his work included music, writing, drawings, and film. He was assassinated on December 8, 1980. It's the birthday of movie actor Brandon Routh, an American actor. His portrayal of Superman in the 2006 film Spider-Man, or Superman, I beg your pardon, returns garnered him international fame. In 2011, he played a title character of the film Dylan Dog, Dead of Night. He also had a recurring role in the NBC series Chuck as Daniel Shaw. He's 47 years today. It is the birthday of TV actor Tony Shalhoub, an American actor and filmmaker. He's known for a variety of roles ranging from comedic to dramatic on stage and screen. He has received several accolades, including 5 Emmy Awards, a Golden Globe Award, 6 Actor Awards, and a Tony Award, as well as a nomination for a Grammy Award. He's 73 years old. And finally, it's the birthday of TV actor Colin Dunnell, an American actor and singer known as Tommy Merrill, on Arrow, Scotty Lockhart, and The Affair. And the And also Dr. Connor Rhodes on Chicago Med. He also starred in Irreverent. On Broadway, he's portrayed Billy Crocker in Anything Goes, Monty in Violet, and the father in Ragtime, also 44 years old today. And well, happy birthday to everyone celebrating their birthdays today. I wish you more blessings, good health. I know some of you will send your messages later here on the show. Making way to bring you the lifestyle brought to you by MTN everywhere you go, and Away Purified Drinking Water, one for life. Tina and Nathaniel should join us shortly right after this break.
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0: Something big is about to hit the stage. A night of laughter, legends, and unforgettable honors.
1: Have you thought of Cecilia Mafo trying to be romantic? Mama says you are so funny, boy! Chobai!
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0: It's 1039 FM. Welcome back. Now, before we actually start the lifestyle, I have some amazing visitors. One is, I don't know whether he still is, but an ex-boyfriend of mine. I don't know whether he's still my boyfriend, but he's here. And he came with two lovely ladies. And they are from the Luckiest. Good morning, ladies and gentlemen.
1: Bonjour, bonjour, bonjour, bonjour.
0: As for him, I can mention his name. He's one of the tallest men. He recently celebrated his birthday. Just this week, on Wednesday, he celebrated his birthday.
1: Yeah.
0: But maybe...
1: Your momo hasn't come.
0: It hasn't come. I've been waiting.
1: No. Yeah, it was my birthday. You're supposed to send.
0: Oh, no. That day, you give me... Ladies, your names, please. Can you introduce yourselves?
2: All right, my name is Anama Otibu.
0: Okay.
2: And I'm Seraphine Martins.
0: All right.
2: I'm both member of Luckiest PR team.
0: Okay. To what do I owe this special visitation? George, you
1: we're coming to give you money.
0: That's
1: what we do.
0: Who doesn't like money?
1: The Luckiest is in its current season.
0: Mm-hmm.
1: And what we are doing is even more mind-blowing, with a top prize of over 5 million CDs to be won in December. We are kicking it off with, you know, October is God's favorite month.
0: Mm-hmm.
1: And it's a special month. So
0: yes,
1: we are starting with a special gifting procedure this
0: November
1: October.
0: Is a special
2: Thank
0: month.
2: You, my love.
1: Oh,
0: really, this one is special month, but November is special month.
2: And June is the best month.
0: Okay. Debbie, let's continue.
1: November is just before Christmas.
0: Mm-hmm.
1: It is pre-Christmas. Okay. Everything that is pre is not as exciting as the thing itself.
0: Hey, boy, Sisi, the baby or the afraid. 5 million.
1: Yes, that is for December draw.
0: Mm.
1: But tomorrow.
0: Mm-hmm.
1: We want everybody to smile with something special.
0: Oh.
1: Everybody to smile with something special.
0: How do I smile?
1: Ask Amma. Amma, tell them.
0: Amma, how do I smile?
2: All right, so like the Luckiest, we've done over the past few years, we do mini draws before the main draws.
0: Okay.
2: Tomorrow is one.
0: Mm.
2: We are giving you something spectacular. You just need to take your phone and dial *712#.
0: *712#. *712#.
2: Exactly.
0: Okay.
2: And then you buy 10 CDs from any random community.
0: Okay.
2: Times 10.
0: Mm-hmm.
2: That's what amount to 100 CDs.
0: Okay.
2: And then when we do the draw, you stand a chance to win something spectacular taken home. It could be laptops, fridges. It could be anything at all.
0: Anything.
2: We are giving you something before the main draw.
0: Okay. So the magic number is
2: *712#.
0: Okay.
2: Yeah.
0: That's the magic number.
1: And when you dial it, you go through the process and you buy any random ticket.
0: Any random ticket
1: at minimum 10 Ghana CDs, and you need to buy 10 of those.
0: 10?
1: Once you buy 10 of those,
0: 10, 1,
1: yes,
0: 2, 3, 4,
1: yes.
0: So I can invest 100
1: just 100 CDs, that's all you need.
0: And then get something.
1: Just 100 CDs, and then you can get a lot. Seraphine will tell us some of the products you can win, but once you do that, tomorrow, anytime, just go through the same process. *712#. This time, don't buy anything. Just go straight to redeem your ticket.
0: Can I do this night?
1: Yes, you can.
0: Okay.
1: Look, where's everybody? Producer, you poor, take your phone, dial *712#, so that Monday, if we lie to you, when you come on air, you can say it.
0: I can say it. Okay.
1: Yeah. Yes.
0: All right.
1: Yes.
0: And what are some of the prizes?
2: Some of the items you can read. You can get a fridge. You can get a laptop. You can win even a cash prize.
0: Mm-hmm.
2: There are mobile phones.
0: Mm-hmm.
2: You can even get money.
0: Oh.
2: Well, let's say. Well, do you have enough money for your rent?
0: Mm-hmm.
2: I guess I can give you money. Do you know that?
0: Hey, Tina, did you hear that? Okay.
2: I guess I can give you a whole lot of money for your rent. So this is what we are doing specially from tomorrow. That's weekend. It's like a weekend draw.
0: Mm.
2: So within the week, just try to buy 100 CDs.
0: Mm.
2: Buy it on random ticket, 10 CDs per ticket. So you have to buy like 10 times so you can accumulate 100 CDs.
0: All right. So there you go. It's just a magic number. *712#.
1: *712#.
0: That's it. Just buy the ticket, 100 CDs. And for 100 CDs, boom.
1: A top mower, you can even take somebody to a movie house.
0: Bradash, good morning. All right, so yeah, just make sure you do that. And you see, this is some good news for you and I know most of you already, you are thinking this weekend crime yet dang. So listen, just do it and make sure you win all these amazing prizes. And trust me, they didn't even suggest me, they are visiting everybody, so you never know where the visit will come to. Maybe they might not come in person, but they might come with goodies, so just expect it. Oh, ladies, thank you so much, and thank my ex-boyfriend too for me.
2: Thank you, Mr. George.
1: It can't be me.
2: How is it on you?
1: If she's ex to herself. As far as I'm concerned, we are still together.
2: Yeah.
1: It never dies. She's exing herself.
0: Oh my goodness.
1: Yeah.
0: Oh.
1: Father. Yeah. DJ movie, your stomach is coming.
0: It has come.
2: Sugar daddy levels.
1: One British Esquire. DJ Papa.
0: Oh, and thank you so much, ladies,
1: thank
0: for
1: you.
0: Coming. Thank you, George, and all the best. And all the best to all of us who are actually going to invest in this, because we are this year.
1: Sharp.
0: Thank you. Well, it's still Daybreak. It's here on Hits 1039 FM. And Tina and Nathaniel should join me shortly for the lifestyle segment. It's brought to you by MTN Everywhere You Go and Awake Purified Drinking Water, One for Life. Before they come in, let me wish a happy birthday. Birthday. Nathaniel, should I still go ahead and do it? Yes, I want to wish some amazing people a happy birthday. I've said it. I know some of you will not send it at the right time, but it will still come. So let me say a happy birthday to Christabel Oyikemi. Yes, may God bless your new age with good health, favor, success, and countless reasons to smile. May every dream in your heart come to pass, and may this new chapter bring you greater opportunities and unforgettable moments. Keep shining, keep smiling, and continue to be the wonderful person you are. Happy birthday once again, Christabel Oyikemi. With warm wishes, Evans Ni Akai Atta. You're the one who sent this message, eh? And more birthdays before Tina sits. Good morning, Doreen. Please help me wish my pastor by the name Prophet Ebenezer Dizaro Yates, the founder of Ebenezer Word Faith Ministry International, a happy, glorious birthday. May this day bring him joy, greatness, and long life with good health. May he be great among his people. And this message came from Susan Nash. Well, we're ready, and Lifestyle is also ready. Tina is here. Good morning, Tina.
3: Good morning.
0: Oh, sorry. I forgot. Welcome back.
3: Thank you.
0: All right.
3: Yeah, you're just...
0: Mena me catch a war. What do we have for our lifestyle today?
3: Okay, so wrapping up a good customer service week today.
0: Mm-hmm.
3: Yes, we are wrapping everything up. And then customer service week is all about celebrating the people who interact with customers every day and recognizing the important role they play in keeping businesses running smoothly. So as customer service week 2026 wraps up, it is a good time to look beyond the celebrations and ask, did we make our customer service teams feel valued? Yes, appreciated and motivated. From appreciation breakfast and team activities to recognition, games, and even giving back to their community. Here are some simple ways organizations can celebrate their customer service teams and keep the energy going beyond the week. Okay, so we are saying you should celebrate your people, recognize staff for their hard work, patience, and dedications throughout the year, not just during customer service week. You should also make appreciation personal. Yes, a simple thank you from a manager or CEO, a handwriting note, a simple gift, or even a team shout out can make employees feel valued and appreciated. Yes, also create moments of fun, team games, theme days, shared meals, puzzles, and friendly competition can help employees relax and connect and recharge. Yes, so the fourth one we are saying you should don't forget remote workers. Yes, make sure staff working from home or at different locations are included in the celebration. A small gift or personal message can go a long way. You should also celebrate the wider team. Recognize the people and department that support customer service behind the scenes. Good service is often a team effort. You should always try to give back. Yeah. Add a charitable activity such as a donation drive, food collection, or community project. It gives the celebration a deeper purpose. You should always capture the memories, take photos, share highlights, and celebrate the team's achievements internally or on your organization's social platforms. 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Appreciation should not have a deadline. 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Because when employees feel valued, they are more likely to bring that same positive energy to the customers they serve. So as we wrap up Customer Service Week, let's carry the spirit of appreciation forward for the next 52 weeks and beyond.
0: All right. Thank you so much, Tina, for bringing us the lifestyle. It's brought to you by MTN Everywhere You Go and our Wake Purified Drinking Water, One for Life. And I'm sure by now, Muftau and Ruth are getting ready to bring us the sports update. But before they do that, we do have another birthday shout. Oh, today is just Ruth coming in. Oh, today's a ladies' affair, huh? Well, we're ready for another birthday. It says, happy birthday to Sister Mayu, who is a hairdresser at Temanu Town, right in front of the Presbyterian Church, Temanu Town. It says, God bless your new age and may all your secret prayers be answered. This is coming from Mr. and Mrs. Ewusi. That's Bradash and his wife. Oh, is it the other Mr. Mr. M? Oh, it is Bradash's mother and father. Yes, they are the ones who send this birthday shouts. And good morning to them as well. Well, it's still Daybreak. It's here on Hits 103.9 FM. And as I mentioned, time for sports update. And today is a ladies' affair because Ruth just joined me to bring me the sports update. It's brought to you by Sasso and Consolidated Bank Ghana. They are making it possible for us to bring you the sports update. Feel like a crowd moved out when my internet. We're drowning. Monday, he will come here. He will still come and drop that filler for us because we need to know how things are going in there. With regards to all the things.

0: Welcome back. Sports update brought to you by Sasso, Sasso and Consolidated Bank Ghana. Good morning, Ruth. How are you doing?
1: I'm good, Dory. You're looking good, as always.
0: Thank you. You too, girl. You're looking so nice. Today, they left the studio for us.
1: For us.
0: So I think next week Friday, we should leave it for them.
1: Yeah.
0: Yes, next week Friday, myself, Ruth, Tina, as for Nathaniel, you can be here next week Friday. All the men need to be here next week Friday so that we can also take a little break, you know.
1: We deserve it.
0: Anyway, how is it going? How is everything happening in the world of sports?
1: I mean,
0: I know there's a lot happening, but we cannot stop ourselves from also updating ourselves on what is happening in the world.
1: I mean, I'm very excited because I think the last time I was trying to create this thing that we have to focus on other sports, you know. And truly, what I said, I know Mufta will be listening to me, but you know, when we say, Ghana, football and all of that, I mean, we love football. Ghana, we love football.
0: We do love football.
1: We also have to pay attention to other sports. And that is the first thing we're going to talk about. Mm-hmm. So 13 athletes are going to represent Ghana in Dakar. Yes. From badminton to boxing to volley, everything.
0: Ghana people are among.
1: Yeah. We are going to represent in Dakar. And it's actually starting in October 31st to November 13th. That's so perfect. You can see that if we invest in them, even this little one, they've been able to qualify.
0: Yeah.
1: And they are actually going to represent us.
0: Oh, that's so sweet to hear.
1: Yeah. So let's listen to...
0: It's not always about football.
1: It's not always about football.
0: All right. Well, so this is Evans Yeboah?
1: Yes.
0: Okay.
1: Evans Yeboah is the chef de mission, actually.
0: Okay. All
1: the
0: right.
1: head. So we should listen to him.
0: All right.
2: Ghana is participating in 8 disciplines. A total of 13 athletes. So athletics, boxing, beach volleyball, badminton, judo, taekwondo, table tennis, and swimming. All of these athletes are capable of competing in the Olympics, which is happening with total representation countries of 206 from across the world. So it's important that they gear up. There will be other workshops within the session as they are in residence. There is a talk on medical. There will be safeguarding and welfare. There will also be talk with regards to how to present themselves and obviously career build-up and life skills. Among other this, we'll also have a talk from the sports fund, showing them the way of how they can cultivate sound investment.
0: All right, some good news there.
1: But what game do you play, actually?
0: I've played
1: badminton.
0: No, I have actually played football.
1: Oh.
0: Yes, I've played football. I have done a bit of athletics when I was in school.
1: Nice.
0: And then high jump.
1: Hey. Yeah. You have a whole athlete here.
0: Yeah, so it ended right after secondary school.
1: Wow.
0: Yes.
1: And let's listen to Mr. Evans on the athlete as well.
0: Okay. Yeah.
2: I think that so far is great. If you look at the athletes, they are all very top-notch, right from table tennis to athletics to badminton to judo and taekwondo. If you pick the taekwondo athletes, she got African Schools Games. She was bronze medalist. In the African Youth Games, she was also a silver medalist. If you pick the table tennis athletes, she's one of the top contenders on the continent in women's singles. If you pick the athletics, male and female, in the 400-meter hurdles, they are even competing at the semi-final side during the Olympic Games. So once they are in the semi-finals, it means that they have just one step to always honor us at the podium.
0: All right.
1: So you can see
0: a female taekwondo.
1: That's doing so well.
0: They are.
1: And this is what we are supposed to actually talk about.
0: Mm-hmm. Yeah.
1: Very important.
0: Okay.
1: Yes, and then another good news.
0: Oh, tell me.
1: So our women made us proud.
0: Oh, they
1: did. The Black Queens.
0: They
1: did.
0: Oh.
1: If the Black Stars can't, the Black Queens can.
0: Of course.
1: Yeah.
0: Of course.
1: Yesterday, they actually met in Mauritius, and they did so well. It was 3-0.
0: Ooh.
1: Yeah.
0: 3-0. Wow.
1: And so they did so well. So let's listen to...
0: Okay, is it a Medusa or Ibrahim Tango? Which of them? All right, I think we missed on that one. Okay.
1: But they actually made us so, so proud. And okay. We actually have to say kudos to them. And we are cheering for them every mm-hmm. single time.
0: Let's support them.
1: Yeah, we have to.
0: Supporting them.
1: So now we are going to the English Premier League.
0: All
1: in
0: right.
1: fact, the Ghana Premier League.
0: Okay.
1: Because, you know, the Kotoko fans, the Hearts fans, they are all in anticipation because this is actually something that's good.
0: Mm-hmm.
1: So we are actually in week 6.
0: Mm.
1: So Swedru All Blacks is meeting Asante Kotoko at the Swedru Sports Stadium
0: right
1: on Saturday, and then they are actually looking on to a 3-game because they've not won since, so they are hoping to win this mm-hmm. time around. So let's listen to Mr. Ibrahim Tanko.
0: Okay, Ibrahim Tanko.
3: No, I think the game itself was a very, very intensive game, and I mean the weather, the pitch and everything before the traveling, but I think I'm very, very satisfied with the performance of the players. I mean, winning that 1-0 away in the NBB is really, really very good for us. Feeling when you play, I think, 5 games without a lose. Very good feeling when you play, I think, 5 games without a lose. Definitely, the confidence is high. But we are not taking much lightly. Heart of Lion is a very, very good team that we have to be careful. But we are playing home. We want to control the game. Possible, we want to keep our 3 points.
0: All right.
1: So those are the kind of games that we are actually expecting. We have Adriana FC in Doma. They actually surrendered in a 2-1 defeat, actually.
0: Okay.
1: And then we have Hearts of Folk, who have not also won a game in their last 3. Mm. And their head coach, Kapoor.
0: Mm-hmm. All right. I think there's Kapoor, Medusa. Yeah. Okay, Medusa.
1: Oh, Nebosta.
0: Nebosta.
1: Nebotsa.
0: Yeah.
1: No.
0: Well, let's hear from you.
4: I think our analyze against every our opponent, and especially also against Dreams, I think that will give us new directions and way forward, how to find solutions in critical moments, how to take right decisions, and how to use players who are in the best opportunity for continue action, and how to find finally solution for opportunities and scoring goals. I'm believing my players, and I think we will get it in next game.
1: So he is hopeful, the Bochsa is hopeful that they would actually secure a win and that they wouldn't disappoint anybody. So the fixtures is Bibiani Gold Stars FC versus Basake Holy Stars, Brekum Chelsea versus the BB United, Karela United versus Dreams FC, and then Ashanti Gold FC versus Samatex.
0: All right.
1: Yeah. And then with Mr. Ibrahim Tanko, the one that we played, they are actually the defending champions.
0: Okay.
1: So he was actually talking about how they are feeling, their mood, and how they are hopeful that this time again they would win.
0: Mm-hmm.
1: Yeah.
0: Mm.
1: And then we have Infantino.
0: Yes, I'm seeing that and I'm like, what's going on? What has he said?
1: You know that there were a lot of things that were going on after he decided that he was going to, you know, buy some stakes in the World Cup.
0: Yes.
1: And all of that. And because of that, people withdrew because they couldn't support all of that. But now we are seeing a lot of people actually coming in to support him.
0: Oh.
1: Even the CAF president, Mosepe.
0: What changed?
1: Yeah. Well, I think that over the period, maybe they sat down to say, maybe we all make mistakes and all of that. So they have actually thrown in their support to Infantino. So let's listen to Mosepe.
0: Okay.
5: We are accountable to the 1.6 billion people in Africa and all of those who are in the diaspora. They have to see that our referees are not world class. They adhere to ethics. They adhere to integrity. And this is why, for us, our partnership with Gianni Infantino has been based on where we come from, but also in our belief, that every person has a right to be heard. We support him and we will stand by him for the next election.
1: So I think, Doreen, you were asking me why. Yes. So the thing is, there was somebody who was actually in the line.
0: No.
1: He's called Victor. Yeah, so he was the one that they were expecting that he would actually go band for band.
0: Mm.
1: And then he said, oh no, I'm not going to take the chance. I'm going to just rest and become the CONCACAF president.
0: Oh.
1: So he has returned.
0: Oh.
1: So it means that...
0: Then they don't have any option. He's the only option at the moment. So then they have to support
1: rally
0: him.
1: Rally behind him. Because if you don't rally too and he becomes...
0: Then you won't find... You won't have any space.
1: You won't have any space. They will suck you.
0: Okay.
1: And then I think Achu is here. So Achu will do Arteta's one.
0: Okay. Achu.
6: Is this a humiliation ritual or what?
0: Oh, why?
6: Is this of all the people that... mm-hmm.
0: Is who?
6: Terrorist.
0: Okay. Oh, why the terrorist?
6: Of all the people that Ruth could have asked me to talk about.
0: Mm-hmm.
1: Actually, we finished all the stories.
7: The microphone is even resisting.
0: I think the microphone is now you can.
7: You see, the microphone is even
0: resisting. Oh, no.
7: The stories I could have done, it is my number one enemy.
0: Oh,
7: Mikhail Atetanyahu.
0: Oh, she only
7: the
0: said
7: terrorist.
1: No, she said that he has added has destroyed it.
7: Mikhail Atetanyahu.
0: Hi.
7: He's the Arsenal manager.
0: Mm-hmm.
7: He's been doing very well.
1: Yeah.
0: Oh.
7: Yeah. He's. They probably should have sacked him at any time within the first 3 years.
0: Oh.
7: But they kept fit, and he's finally delivered a Premier League title for us.
0: And that's
7: Arsenal.
0: What the Black Stars are supposed to.
7: The Black Stars. So he got a contract extension. His new contract takes him to, I think, 2030.
0: Wow.
7: Yes,
0: 2030.
7: He's got
1: and
7: his
1: salary is
7: extension.
1: Good.
7: Yeah,
0: I
7: good
0: imagine.
7: Money. But Arteta says the job, even after he accepted the job, when he was driving from Manchester to London, I don't believe he drove from Manchester to London.
0: But what did he do?
7: Oh, he business class flights.
0: Oh, how?
7: That is if they didn't even send the private jets.
0: Oh, he probably drove.
7: Level.
0: He just wanted to drive.
7: But Arteta says that, no, you see, sometimes they feel they have to spice the story. We do some before. before spice the story.
0: I believe he
7: but
0: drove.
7: But Arteta says, even when he was driving from Manchester to London to start the role, he had doubts.
0: Ish.
7: Yes, because it was a step he's never taken before.
0: Mm.
7: But the lesson, and this part, Arteta try. You see, every day we need to learn. Yeah. We live, we learn.
0: Mm-hmm.
7: Arteta said that in life, you don't need all the cards on the table before you make a decision.
0: Yeah.
7: Once you feel it in your gut, you feel it in your bones that this is the right move, go for it.
0: All right, let's listen to Arteta.
8: I had a doubt. I never done it. The owners and the people at the club put so much faith on me, and I have to prove it all. But that's the beauty as well, that sometimes even when you feel unprepared, it's okay. You know, you don't have to have all the cards on the table to make a decision
7: eventually
8: in your life. If you feel it inside that is the right thing to do, get in that journey, and that journey will surprise you. Put your heart into it, put your soul into it, be honest, and the rest of the thing will happen. So the answer is yes, and I hope I doubt a lot in the next future, because I want to be better, I want to learn, I want to understand the people like you guys, what you think about what we do, what I do, how can I get better. And I don't know if it's doubt or it's will to be better and to improve. And that's what it brings joy as well to me.
0: All right. He's a happy man.
7: Mikel Atetanyahu.
0: He's
7: a happy man.
0: He's a happy man.
7: Oh, but Arsenal, they tried.
0: Mm.
7: Because after he signed the contract, and you see, Arsenal showed to us that life, we leave it for the baby girls. Did you see the video? They surrounded him with baby girls. Say, you talk to baby. It's like, this is the reward. They didn't put him in front of any Kankwe-faced male journalists.
0: He
7: said, baby girls. They were not even journalists. They were Arsenal fans.
0: Of course.
7: Yes.
0: Mm-hmm.
7: Baby girls.
0: That's a good welcome.
7: We are there. You're more of our part. Yes.
0: Hey.
7: In fact, that is the most important lesson. It's not the plenty brofu that Arteta was speaking.
0: but that's really good. And I guess that'll be it for the sports.
1: Yes.
0: All right. Thank you
1: so
0: much.
1: It was nice doing it with
0: you. Oh, you know, thank you so much.
1: So the next week, we leave it for them.
0: Yes, I think next week, Friday, we'll leave it for them. She's what?
6: She's yours.
0: I have taken it. Yes, I have taken it. Thank you so much, Ruth, and thank you, Archie, for bringing us the sports update. It was brought to you by Sasso and Consolidated Bank Ghana. Shortly, our guest should be joining us shortly for a little conversation. 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And then also, don't forget, Lexi the Comic, of course, is bringing 4 generations of comedy under one roof. It's happening on Saturday. 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Lexi the Comic will host an incredible lineup featuring KSM, Clemente Suarez, Honorable Fritz Bafor, Tomianan Forsen, DKB Foster Romanus, General Ntatia Kweku Menu, Chemical, Mr. Beautiful, David Oscar Dogbe, Parrot Mouth, Percy Obrimpong, James Brown, and Jeffrey Naughty. 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So make sure you grab that ticket and be part of this beautiful comedy show. It's still Daybreak. It's here on Hits 103.9 FM. My name is Doreen Avio. And as I said, we have an upcoming beautiful young lady who is joining us here on the show. And I bet I cannot wait to have this conversation with her. Do well to stay with us.

morning. If you come as your Santa, browse the chrome of a chassis. 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

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Time to put on the radio. Oh, you've already put it on.

0: Welcome back. Still Daybreak, it's on Hits 1039 FM. And this morning I've been joined by an amazing talent. That's her music playing right here on the show. It's titled This and That. And she has an interesting name as well. And Nabili. That's the name. And of course, she has joined me here on the show. We're having a great conversation. We're live on Facebook. We're live on X and YouTube as well. Just go on there. And also, we're live on TikTok, I guess. But if you have any questions or any comments for Nabili, you can send them via WhatsApp number 0548841039. And I have my brother, Mr. Carter here. Cindy has also just joined us. So yes, I believe it's going to be a great conversation. Good morning, Anna Billy. How are you doing?
1: Hi, good morning. I'm well.
0: You're
1: so
0: well.
1: So nice to be here.
0: Oh, I know, right? This is a safe space for everybody.
1: Right, right.
0: So you're welcome.
1: Thank you.
0: And we're happy to have you.
1: Thank you. I'm happy to be here too. Thank
0: Your you name so is an interesting name, Anna Billy.
1: Yes.
0: Is it a? I want to know. Like, is it your real name?
1: The name.
0: Yes.
1: Okay, so. Basically, the Enna is derived from Abna. My name is Abna.
0: Ah, Abna. Yeah, okay,
1: yeah.
0: Okay.
1: Fortunately for me, I'm so Ghanaian that my mom didn't give me a Christian name. So I'm Abna Redua.
0: Oh.
1: Yeah, for those who don't know today, I've disclosed it. Yeah, it's Abna Redua. So not going away from my name too much, I decided to just use part of the name as a stage name.
0: So,
1: and the Billy.
0: Yeah, the Billy.
1: The Billy is from school.
0: Mm-hmm. What happened in
1: school? They used to call me Billy. Maybe I'll be a billionaire. Who knows? Because it's actually Billion.
0: Billion?
1: Yeah.
0: Okay, so, and then you just,
1: you know.
0: And Billy.
1: Yeah.
0: That's an interesting
1: Thank
0: name.
1: Thank you so much.
0: And
1: I'm
0: yes.
1: glad you like it.
0: No, I do. It's a nice name. And then your song, This and That.
1: Yes.
0: This is the Ankadat day. Why This and That? What's the meaning of the song?
1: Okay, so that song was written, I think, last year.
0: Oh.
1: Yeah, and it was released in July this year.
0: Right.
1: It's about love. I mean,
0: hi.
1: We all love.
0: Let
1: we all
0: me
1: have
0: open
1: love.
0: My ears well.
1: Mm-hmm. We all have love. So I put myself in people's situations who are dealing with every time when the partner is like, you're doing this or you're doing that. It's like every time complaining. Every day, my head is not my head. That's. But like most people do not actually want to be in such a relationship.
0: Yeah.
1: So I'm just saying, what's the guy do me? You know.
0: Is it a real life story or you?
1: Yes, it is.
0: How about you?
1: Inspiration.
0: You got an inspiration,
1: yeah,
0: maybe
1: from a
0: friend.
1: Yeah.
0: Oh.
1: And I mean, people can relate.
0: People can.
1: The storyline is very, very relatable. Everybody
0: very true.
1: Could.
0: Very true.
1: Yes.
0: But have you been in a relationship?
1: Oh my God. Can we not talk about that, please?
0: Oh, say the thing there by now. For all you know, your suitors are online.
1: They're listening to you.
0: And they want to know so that maybe if it's not there, they can start, you know, pursuing. They can start DMing you and all that.
1: That's true.
0: So,
1: that's true.
0: I mean, it's okay. And if
1: I'm very
0: you're searching.
1: Single. I'm open.
0: So, and you're searching or you're open?
1: I'm open. I don't think I'm searching, but I mean, if you're coming here, the nice guy. Why
0: okay.
1: Not?
0: Do you use the same name on socials?
1: Yes, everywhere.
0: Nabili. And someone Sempa. She's a married material, 1,000 years.
1: Oh my God.
0: Anna, you have been doing music for how long now?
1: For 2 years.
0: 2 years?
1: Yes.
0: Two years. Or maybe you were already doing it, but
1: okay,
0: officially,
1: so,
0: no?
1: Yes, officially 2 years. But I used to sing in church since infancy.
0: Oh.
1: Yes, I used to sing in church and it was amazing. But it wasn't that deep because I cried behind Jeff microphone over between 8 years. Yes, so it was 2 years ago that I decided to make this like a profession or more or less like a career. Yeah, so it started from school. I realized I could actually make money from this, like the music business. I decided to go into it 2 years ago.
0: You know, in this part of the world, sometimes when you want to do things like music, our parents sometimes don't really get it. Did you have challenges? Like, did you get things like that from your parents?
1: Yes. Not much, because for my mom, oh my God, I love my mom so much.
0: Daddy's
1: my mom, oh yes, I'll come to daddy. My mom supports me.
0: Oh.
1: And sometimes it surprises me because I studied science in school. Oh. Yes, so she wanted me to be.
0: So let me ask you, why is it that all the science students are doing music, art?
1: Oh, is it? Mm-hmm. I don't know about it.
0: Most people who study science in school end up
1: are musicians
0: music.
1: Now. Mm-hmm. Right. I don't know. Maybe there's something special.
0: Okay.
1: Yes, I studied science and I couldn't pursue the science. Mm. And like I've diverted way away from it. Mm-hmm. To be like in the media space. So my mom supporting is like my A1 right now. And because she's supporting, I'm all in. Mm-hmm. And getting my other family to believe in this thing hasn't been easy, to be honest.
0: Yeah.
1: And even people I work with, people around me, hasn't been easy, but so far so good. Yeah, courage brought me here.
0: Okay. Yeah. Well, it is what it is. Yeah. And I guess you've always wanted to be on stage.
1: Yes, because I can do it. Mm-hmm. I could see myself doing it sometimes when I'm sleeping. My dad cried, I'm
0: sister, we need a break.
1: Yeah, so like if you know you can, you have something that you have to let it out, you know, as a human being.
0: Yeah.
1: So I feel like I should just give this a try because who knows? Mm-hmm. Once you are good at it, people would see the future. They see what you want, you are trying to talk about.
0: Yeah.
1: Like the communication you are trying to convey through your music, your crafts. Mm-hmm. Yeah, I really believe in it.
0: Mm. You know the thing about music, I mean, when you're singing and doing your own thing, it's easy. Yeah. But then when you want to transition and get into a certain level and what is ahead of you, then it comes with all the things around you. Is it easy for you? Are there challenges? What's
1: going
0: on with
1: God.
0: You?
1: Oh my God, that same way.
0: We want to hear.
1: It's actually not easy because currently in Ghana, the industry is male dominated. Mm. The females are just a little.
0: Mm-hmm.
1: And because Yeswaninti, the support is not really, really there if someone doesn't believe in you.
0: Mm.
1: Like it's so hard getting people to hear you out.
0: Mm-hmm.
1: And so far, I mean, I had to go through it. Everybody went through it.
0: Mm.
1: I don't think there's anybody up there who hasn't been through this.
0: Even male musicians, they always speak of challenges.
1: Yeah, so I think it's high time we review the way we support the girls too, so that they can be heard. Sometimes you don't know what they can bring, but because you're not giving them the chance to be heard.
0: I think so, women, females have been given the chance.
1: Really?
0: It is something, I believe they have been.
1: They have been?
0: Actually, it's easy for us to even have the chance. I think that we're women. We should be able to, because listen, you're a nice lady. If you want a collaboration today, then you reach out to any male musician. They don't say no.
1: Right.
0: Yes, but mostly they like to support. Sometimes they even want to write.
1: That's
0: you know, they want
1: true.
0: To encourage you and all that. So I think that there's more we can also do aside the support,
1: the support
0: we get.
1: Yeah. And then maybe self development. Yeah, right.
0: You know, I'm a rapper, right. So like I understand this.
1: Oh my God.
0: Yeah, I understand the space, you know.
1: Please, we need to collaborate.
0: And I'm really.
1: Don't worry. I like rappers.
0: Yes, I don't know why Mr. Carter is shouting.
1: He wants to say something.
2: You know, yesterday when your manager was in the seat, I was just waiting for him to answer and react to that rapid. And I was very happy. He said, "You did extremely poor."
0: That's my manager. He didn't speak well. Cry. How can Robert do that to me yesterday? So now you're doing it 2 years into it. How many songs would you say you've dropped into the system so far?
1: Okay, so all the drops started this year.
0: Okay.
1: Yeah, and Charles to execute every distribution about Enabili is coming from Executes.
0: Oh,
1: yeah,
0: it's Executes.
1: Marketing company. Yeah.
0: Oh.
1: Yeah, so they hold me down with my marketing, my distribution. And so far this year, we've done one freestyle and two songs.
0: Okay.
1: Yes. One freestyle and two songs.
0: Is it like, these days, all the artists who come, are you on any record? They say, no, I have a team. Is it a team? Is it a record label? Is it family? What is it?
1: Wow. Right now I'm not yet signed, but hopefully.
0: Okay.
1: Yeah. So all I can say is that I have a good team I believe in, and they believe in me as well. So we keep going. We are getting things done.
0: They are handling that aspect of things for you.
1: Yes.
0: And then maybe for the management and other things, you have some other people also.
1: Yeah. Enough from believers. Enough from crying.
0: Yeah, but financially, you're good in terms of maybe, you know, having to go do your recordings, and, you know, you have to also shoot content to promote and all that.
1: You have to look good.
0: You have to look good. Exactly.
1: That's one day. We will tame your worst career, actually. It's not easy, actually. I'm open, to be honest. Yeah.
0: But would you want to be signed on a label?
1: For now? Can we have that discussion another time? Because right now, I don't even know how to answer that question.
0: Or you just want to do the music and get to a certain level before you can make that decision.
1: Right now, I think we have a project coming. I'm very comfortable with my team now. So I can't answer that question.
0: You can't answer that. I mean, if you are comfortable, record label, the other day.
1: For now.
0: But if they come, the end tour, and they the package is good, you collect.
1: When we get there, we'll cross the bridge.
0: So yes, after this and that, you have a new song.
1: Yes, I have a new
0: song. What's the title?
1: Be Here.
0: Be Here.
1: Yes.
0: Be Here. Does it have any connection?
1: No, it doesn't. Actually, Be Here is so devotional, like a morning devotional song. Motivation is away from the love.
0: What happened? what put you into that
1: into
0: side?
1: That mood? Be Here was so personal, like it was things I was going through, and I know people are in my shoes.
0: I
1: put that song out because I wanted people to feel the other side of me.
0: Okay.
1: Yeah, it shouldn't be just one way music. Mm-hmm. I believe, because my genre is Afrofusion. I fuse hip life, Afropop. Okay. I mean, it's an alternative music, so you can diverse and be a little universal. So I made that song.
0: All right.
1: Yeah, you should hear it.
0: Okay.
1: You're gonna play it, right?
0: Yes, we're gonna play it. I just want to hear, maybe let's see if we can hear one or two things based on the fact that it's about, you know, a little about her.
1: Yeah.
0: We can ask some questions. Mr. Kaza, right?
2: Sure.
0: We'll ask some questions. So here is Be Here by Enna Billy right here on Daybreak It.

0: name is Anna Billy, and the title of the song is Be Here. Oh, at a point I felt it. Anna Billy.
1: Yeah. But so, I'm glad you felt it.
0: Mm-hmm. Yeah. I don't care, do you?
1: I don't. They are more kind of they say hi and I how. Yeah.
0: At this point, I can't be bothered.
1: Yeah, don't be. We got this. We got this.
0: But that's a beautiful song. Thank you know, when you said it was slow, I thought it was going to be like, you know, like sort of like a worship song or a sleepy song.
1: Oh, because I said it was
0: or
1: a
0: maybe
1: devotional
0: a celebration. Oh, my heart, what's going on? And on. But I realized that it's something different. It's a beautiful song, and that's why we had to play it twice. In fact, Zeal asked that we play it twice because I think
1: so
0: he
1: much.
0: Liked the song.
1: Thank you. Thank you so
0: Zeal
1: much.
0: Can take you to Nigeria, you know.
2: Sure.
1: Okay.
2: Sure.
0: Yes. He took an artist to Nigeria for promotion, so he can take you there.
1: Okay.
0: Yeah, I don't know if you've heard about Honey Boy.
1: Yes.
0: Yes, he's part of the team.
1: That's a very great musician.
0: Yes, so you can imagine. So I think he has seen something.
1: Okay.
0: He has seen something about you. Maybe others are yet to see. Anazin, yes, sir. He has seen something.
1: I'm humbled. I'm so humbled. Mm-hmm. Thank
0: but it's
1: you
0: a
1: so
0: beautiful
1: much.
0: Song.
1: Thank you.
0: Mr. Carter, you want to come into the conversation? You have something to add up?
2: I think she's... She's a good artist from The Voice.
0: Mm.
2: I just like you, I was also expecting a very cool, dull song.
0: Like my heart will go on and on.
2: But one beautiful thing about the song is it's even difficult to know which genre to put it because I felt a bit of gospel in it.
0: Mm.
2: It sounded very inspirational that we didn't know we are going to be here.
0: Yeah.
2: But they didn't even believe we are going to be here today.
0: Mm-hmm. Mm-hmm.
2: After all we've been through, we are here today.
0: Yeah.
2: So it's more like a motivational song.
0: Mm-hmm.
2: And then now it's between a gospel and Afro fusion, and you don't even know where to situate the song.
0: Yeah.
2: And that shows the uniqueness of the artist.
0: Yeah.
2: So for me, maybe I'll say a lot when she's done with the interview because with this talent, what do we do as an industry to have a whole program outline for them?
0: Yeah.
2: Should it be her doing everything by herself? So we should have a structure for these new ones that when they come in, where to be, where to go, how is the structure going to be to support them?
0: Yeah.
2: Miss Doreen, some of them came here and they left and we never heard of them again.
0: Yeah, some more.
2: So this shouldn't be
0: one of those.
2: We just pray that with these talents, anybody's listening to us and you're an investor, you have to invest in talents like this.
0: Mm.
2: We have to hope and push her together because I will also tell her that The Voice is not enough. As an upcoming artist, you ought to be disciplined. You need to listen because you don't know too much.
0: Yeah,
2: you might have the talent, but you need to learn, you need to listen. So for her, she needs to listen. And for those who want to help her, they need to come on board and support this talent.
0: All right, Zio. Anything? Good morning, welcome back.
3: Thank you.
0: All right, anything to share on?
3: I want to listen to another song.
0: Oh,
3: but so far,
2: this and that.
3: One,
2: no. I know you heard the this and that. No.
0: You didn't hear this and that.
2: No. I mean, this one be there.
3: Okay.
0: This one is Be Here.
2: Be Here. So the this and that way, we know hear that one.
3: Okay, so I was asking Bredash how many songs he submitted in. He said two.
0: Yeah.
3: I love the team.
0: Mm-hmm.
3: There's clarity in the message.
0: Yeah.
3: And I was, I don't know how she feels about it, but I was saying she's a female version of Blacko in respect to the lyrics, the delivery, all that. And as Kata was saying, this is talent that we need to find ways and means to. But my first question would be, are you ready for the industry?
1: Yes.
3: See the way Doreen they laugh.
0: She has responded. If she was not ready, she would not be here.
3: Yeah, so
0: she's ready.
3: And secondly is, do you know how to play live band? Are you good at live band?
1: I have tried once, but it wasn't my song, so I'm
0: working
1: on that. I could try.
3: Yeah, your team should start preparing you for that because it would elevate you to another conversation, especially with the type of songs you are doing. The Blacko Dance Live Band. So if you want to be doing songs like them, then you should be able to have that same level of competition or that same level. I'm not comparing you to him. I'm just telling you that. Have something like that. so I'll just leave it for her team. I was asking again, who the manager, who mm-hmm. the handle am.
0: Yes.
3: Honestly, she looks like somebody I would tap in.
0: Oh, hey. You like to tap
4: wow,
0: in?
4: Wow.
0: Oh,
4: wow.
0: I like that.
4: Straight to Nigeria.
0: Mm-hmm. Oh, but this is good.
3: But I'd love to hear more tunes from her.
0: Yes, and I think it's something she started. She said she started 2 years ago, so more or less like she's still on the journey of, you know, doing more.
3: You write your own lyrics?
1: Yes, I write all my
3: songs. Waf waf, I'm Renia Mamu.
0: I know it's not easy, but hey, of yeah. course, I believe that also it's an opportunity. I don't know if you've had the opportunity to be on some platforms in terms of performances and all that, or you're yet to.
1: Yeah, I'm yet to for my songs.
0: Okay, for your yeah, songs. Okay, I think December will be a good opportunity, yes. and yes. I'm hoping to see you on some of the platforms.
1: Yes. I have a project coming.
0: Okay,
1: yeah, sounds I have perfect. An EP. Oh, ready everything.
0: Okay, when do you plan on releasing it?
1: Soon, it should be in weeks.
0: In weeks,
1: very soon.
0: Okay.
1: Yeah, I can't tell, but very soon.
0: Very soon. Yes. Release it now, young boy Juma.
1: We release it.
0: Yes, and please don't let what Mr. Carter said. You've come here.
1: Yes.
0: Don't go and not come back again. I'm expecting that once you leave here, come back again and say that listen, I'm back and this is what I have. But this time maybe with hits and everything.
1: I'll come back with
0: and
1: the hits.
0: We'll be expecting
1: thank you for that. I'll be back with the hits.
0: Where can we get your songs?
1: On distributors is Enabili, Spotify, Apple Music, mm. AudioMac.
0: Okay.
1: Yes.
0: And your social media handles?
1: It's Enabili, Enabillie.
0: Is it together or is there space?
1: Ena space. Mm-hmm. Billy.
0: Billy, okay.
1: Yeah. All right. So you can find me.
0: Ena space Billy. Just yeah. me mama control Ena no control space and so I can oh my goodness. Yeah. So you can find her on socials, you can DM her and yeah. probably work with her and all that. And yeah. And of course we're wrapping up, but I believe that there's something you would want to share. It could be an advice, it could be a message, okay. it could be an encouragement, whatever it is.
1: Okay.
0: Yes.
1: Okay, so thank you so much. All I want to say right now is we should support our own. I feel like we should give the girls a chance to be heard.
0: Mm.
1: So I would need your support because when I write the music, I have you in mind.
0: Mm-hmm.
1: I want you to hear it. That's why I write it. Okay. So I would need your support. How it doesn't matter how little it is.
0: Mm-hmm.
1: Maybe your likes, your reposts, your streams. Yeah, let's support our girls, please.
0: All right.
1: Africa music to the world.
0: To the world. Thank you.
4: One last thing. I think every talent needs to understand that you have to tap into the fan base in Kaswa. The okay. reason I'm saying that is because, yes, you are an upcoming artist, so I believe Kaswa, they craze for new artists.
0: Mm-hmm.
4: Trust me, if I play these songs on the radio station over there, they will come hunting for you.
0: Mm.
4: So you should consider them in okay. your projects. Maybe some album listening in Kaswa, we can get you some fine clubs, you understand? Okay. Some fine venues. So you can come and do some album listening and get some fan base also. Okay. You understand?
0: Yeah. All right. Okay.
1: Thank you.
0: Thank you so much. And I believe all the best.
1: Thank you so much. All right. Thank you. I really appreciate
0: it. You are always welcome. It's still Daybreak. It's here on Hits 103.9 FM. Still Showbiz Review brought to you by Telesel, Franco Trading Enterprise and Syntex Tank. Very soon, we are going to delve into all the conversation right here on the show. So do well to join us here.

0: to connect, and it's all to put smiles on the faces of those you love.
1: Daddy, thanks for the tea cash. Okay, I love you.
0: That's my daughter Angela.
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0: 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Aye, tough, aye, strong. Zeal Boy is here, Cindy is here, and Mr. Carter is also here. Today we're zooming into DJs. Our first one says Ghanaian DJs deserve their flowers, coming from musician Lastmid. So, of course, he has called for greater recognition of DJs and their contribution to promoting Ghanaian music. In an ex-post, Lastmid said, although the role of DJs in music promotion is priceless, or is actually priceless, not enough has been done to elevate their contribution. He therefore called for a discussion to celebrate the work of Ghanaian DJs. And he said, and I quote, Ghanaian DJs deserve their flowers. I grew up listening to DJs who made artists feel bigger, made songs travel further, and gave people the soundtrack to their lives. A lot of what I am today was shaped by those moments. Sometimes I feel we've become too comfortable taking that contribution for granted. I'm not calling anyone out, he wrote. I just think it's time we had a real conversation about how much DJs mean to Ghanaian music and how much more they deserve, he added. And as I said, we have Adam also just joined us, so it's a whole DJ thing. And you know, this brings me back to the conversation where I got to a time in terms of promotion, people felt the need to rather promote on socials, especially TikTok, than work with DJs. Some DJs were not too happy about it, but some artists made it what it is. They preferred to promote their songs on TikTok. So if an artist has come out to say this today, Munsempa, you can also contribute to the conversation via WhatsApp number 0548-841-039. I can start with you, Zee, right?
1: Okay. Yeah. Okay, so I think it's a good call. Mm. And as you said in your submission, it came to a point where DJs were not... It came to a point where DJs were not giving their flowers. Mm-hmm. People think, let me get my songs to the streaming platforms and then let me get active on social media alone. Mm. Let's break down a little stats here. Ghana is not just Accra.
0: Yeah.
1: The number of people who have access to the internet and even know how to search you on the DSPs or the streaming platforms to go stream your music, majority of them might be in Ghana, Kumasi, and somewhere Sunyanide. But when you really want to touch base to audience across the country, the radio, the DJs are very important. So people just see DJs and say, okay, or bom menyom keke on, let's say, radio.
0: Yeah.
1: But if your song is that good, anytime the DJ has a gig somewhere aside radio, he adds the songs to his playlist.
0: Mm.
1: And he also introduces your song to new audience. Let's say Bredash plays at Hits FM. Nafe Wenya show, Ewa Evan say, the Volta region. Your song is that good. You've been very good to Bedash. The likelihood of him also playing the song in the Volta region, where you might get at least two or three people to say, okay, so that's a new song.
0: Mm-hmm.
1: Now, who is the artist and all that have conversations around you? It's also there. I don't know who fed us with that narrative that we should forgo traditional media and just stick with what is happening on social media. This is what TikTok does. Mm-hmm. TikTok will make you famous.
0: Mm.
1: But will TikTok give you that audience that would always rush to your song? You know how we are very quick to skip on TikTok? You're sliding up.
0: Yeah.
1: Yes. So that will count as views. But did the person really pay attention to the song? Or the person just listened to 10 seconds of it and decided to go to the next item? So it's a good call. Our DJs too.
0: Mm.
1: DJs too.
0: Mm-hmm.
1: Sometimes when we come to you, we give you the song. We do all what is required.
0: Mm.
1: Some of them will just play the song for just a short period of time and decide to take it out of their playlist.
0: Someone
1: said it. No, me so far the DJs I have worked with.
0: You see how Bredash is thanking me.
1: No, but Bredash would attest to the fact that the DJs I have worked with, like, they are okay.
2: You both are okay.
0: But thank you.
1: It doesn't negate the fact that some DJs are some bar, bro.
0: Oh.
1: Like, they'll play. If they want to get you a video, normally you tell them to send a video.
0: Yeah.
1: They'll just play that 10 seconds, do the video.
0: Mm-hmm.
1: Now for mask appear, I don't know.
0: Oh.
1: So some of the artists or some of the managers will also feel like, if I don't really get the value, I don't really see it.
0: Mm-hmm.
1: We've had lots of conversations. When the songs goes out there,
0: mm-hmm.
1: we get calls. Oh, Charlie, did they play the song? You see somebody driving, they'll do a video, they'll send it to you. If I'm getting all of that response, the likelihood of me coming back to the same people is very high.
0: Mm.
1: But Ekoyese, the DJs don't also play their part, then it becomes difficult for the artists and the managers to also trust the DJs.
0: Mm.
1: And it is not just the artists.
0: Yeah.
1: DJs no so ebu amuma
0: mutumia denga kra mungum. But we also need to give the DJs support sometimes. Support them, you know, encourage them.
1: No, but in so many ways. After that.
0: Mm-hmm. Oh, I don't think somebody would intentionally do something when of course you've had conversations
1: and
0: or something.
1: One of the things I'll call some DJs hypocrites is
0: and
1: they can't add it to their playlist. They don't tell the artist or the manager.
0: That is my only problem.
1: They just go in for the money and then.
0: That is also another problem for me.
1: Yes.
0: Yeah.
1: See, if the song is not good, tell the artist and ask the team. They say, bro, anyway, me to be fan can home.
0: But you see, sometimes too, it's hard to tell the artist.
1: Go ahead.
0: No, it's hard to tell. Something that you probably have to take your time, maybe days to say. You want to use 1 minute to say, and somebody has worked on. Look, see, I get it. Sometimes you want to tell, but also know that there are some people, when you tell them that their music is not nice, they will not listen. You are not the one they are listening to. You are not the one they are targeting. They feel like once the song has been out and one or two people have nodded and said, oh, it is good, whatever, you are not the one they are listening to. You are not the one they are targeting. They feel like once the song

0: chairman, and you don't see him in the room. Then the guy gave his song to me for me to listen at the reception. So I was listening to the song, and I was very honest with him. I told him point blank that Nana enyum we anyede enyum ma ibe to me about radio. And he was like, oh, chairman, uni mi pe inform omuti enyum we boys ni adia me squad ni adia me catch up so omuti omuti enyum obi ase enyum we yede. They see then I won kwa me ba ase enyum we yede. I'm sure. O person will promote in Nyumwe. Na Nyumwe, into me mbo our radio show. Then the guy took me to social media. He insulted me. Like, he gave me the biggest insult of my life.
1: So
0: telling me that who am I when
1: to come and tell him when older men and his friends have said the song is nice. You are telling him that this song is not good. Of course, you receive insults.
0: Lately, some of us, when you send your songs to us and we listen, me for instance, if it is not nice, I'll tell you it's not nice. If I want to look for the best expression to tell you, I'll write is an okay song. Because there are some people that they expect that a new man will be blue. So that's also another challenge.
1: Okay.
0: There are some people who accept that it is not good. For instance, 3 days ago, I told someone that the song is good, but the mixing is bad. And I think he gave it to some few people to listen. And he agreed that the mixing is bad. But some people, once he gets some one or two industry players to tell him or her that the song is nice, that's it. Into Oba, maybe I like. Someone like Andy Dusty or a DJ Black or someone else tells him that it's the song good. Is not nice.
1: Oh, it's not nice, yeah.
0: On to you don't like him.
1: You don't
0: or
1: like him. Okay.
0: So that's the challenge.
1: All right. Cindy, as for me, dear, I have not been able to gather the courage to tell somebody that your song is not nice. But when they play it and I'm in the studio, I tell them that with enye kura. So me, I tell the DJ that emobio. And yet some of them you see, I don't want to mention that, especially one word that's bad. One more gospel that's bad.
2: Germany on the side,
1: that's bad for no gospel for
3: but
1: this, no, the thing is that when you go and say, as Bradash says, somebody has said it's good, 2-3 people, their church members have said then me I'll come and tell you that it's not good.
2: Before she comes in, if you're an artist and people close to you are telling you your sound is good, and an outsider who doesn't know you tells you that your sound akakakra and I say nya, listen to the outsider.
1: Please, you're a hater. Cindy, let's continue.
3: Doreen, this brings me to a colleague of mine. His uncle is a gospel musician in Ghana. I'll mention his name. And then the man does music, but and Shedain is not there like that. And then this guy can tell him that, oh, uncle, you know, yeah, but when they are doing production, they are doing videos and shorts, he's there. Oh, a man of him. Oh, MFA. And then they play it on TV and on radio. They play it on radio and all that. But it's not nice. The first time I listened to the song, I was like, hey, well, that's his money and he's doing his music. But I like what Lasmet said, because at the end of the day, musicians and DJs are always working hand in hand. Musicians are like the cook, and then the DJs are like the waiters. They serve the food. They bring it out for us to know and then listen to it and then jam to it. And I think it's about time we give them their flowers, just like he said. I mean, we have the Guinness Ghana DJ Awards doing their bit by appreciating their work under the year of Vivian and all that. But we have to do more, because, I mean, without DJ Bradash, Doreen, you can't go here and here at the same time.
1: Exactly.
3: Do you understand?
1: Yeah.
3: And so it's something we have to take a very good look at it and then do well. And appreciating them. Yeah, from Flores and Mom.
1: Okay. All right. Mr. Carter.
4: First of all, I think it's a good call. We need to actually appreciate the works of the DJs. Like Cindy was saying, I think after cooking the good song, they serve it. And in the chain, the musician, I've always told them that you cannot be independent and survive in this industry. You can't do it all. We've seen people who claim they know how to do everything, and we've seen them also struggle to do the very thing they claim they can do it on their own.

0: You can't do it alone. Look, about these TikTokers, it's just about you being balanced. Know how to work with the two. Because traditional media will exist. The new media is also here to stay. So it's about you with the product. You should know how to balance it. Maybe why a song be, but you feel that song will be best to promote through maybe the TikTok channel. That's okay. But it doesn't stop you from giving that same song to the DJ to also play for traditional media to also enjoy. Because Miss Doreen, you in this chair, you cannot promote any song. The best you can do is to talk about it for a few minutes, exactly, and you go to your next topic. But DJ Bridash will be here every day.
1: Yes.
0: And he has the opportunity in that 30 minutes to play his songs. That is where you need him. If I sit here from Monday to Friday and you keep playing once, even the lady who just left have learned how to sing a song in just 2 minutes or so.
1: Yeah.
0: So imagine me coming here and DJ Bridash is playing your song every day. I would definitely begin to enjoy it. Last time I made a scenario with CC and how he used advertisement on AudioMark to get in the Alhamdulillah last song.
1: Yes, yes.
0: You don't even know the full song. But just after listening to that small part, you know, I was forced to download the song. You see, yo. Now look at it from this way. That same CC has not been played on radio yet. Too. Me, I've not heard it being played on radio yet. I've always enjoyed the song on AudioMark.
1: Oh, we've been playing it.
0: No, I am saying yes, I have not heard it yet.
1: Yeah.
0: But look at how that song have also done well through the new media. You see,
1: yeah.
0: Imagine that same artist balancing it with the traditional media by giving the song to DJs. Look at how the song would have been better.
1: Yeah.
0: Only with AudioMark crown or Shadewayo. And imagine, you understand. So I'm saying they can do the two. You shouldn't let it look, and they shouldn't let it look as if DJs are only needed when you have a new song. You only begin to look for DJs when you're about to release a new song. And some of us too, we are so ungrateful. When you reap the financial benefits, you don't share with these people who created it.
1: Hey, they said they put the song together. What did you do?
0: Oh. Well, after putting the song together, you should have played it in your room. And you should have sent the song.
2: The song is just like 20% of the whole work.
0: Because Miss Doreen, one artist I've always like maybe can ask him when it comes to promotion, like individual, is our Adam, your
1: Empress Gifty.
0: Look at how she individually can promote a song to an extent. Even Kwame Jin had to even talk about how she does it.
1: Yeah,
0: she's very deliberate. You see, she still needs these people, you understand?
1: Yeah.
0: Look at Anukra, to me, one song to me, so me promoting your Anukra. That woman is
1: super.
0: Look, she's... Like, very deliberate with her songs. So, let's look at it this way. They are part of the music. Consider them like that. Say, wabon yum newen who be here or more. And now where people benefit is, so you need to come and be grateful to them. How do you do that? You share. You see, sometimes I don't believe in
1: not,
0: always
1: not
0: money.
1: Even well, yes,
0: not the
1: it
0: money.
1: It doesn't have to, you always see, be money.
0: When Stoneboy took a portfolio to the state to receive the artist, that alone gave him some social capital. He had a lot of shows in Accra because of that.
1: He took our shows.
0: You understand? So sometimes, sometimes it's not only about the money.
1: Yeah.
0: If DJ Bridash has been able to play your song for a month or two, and you are able to get into maybe on Sangna and Fakra Sabra, Sabra ne better than I say. Onumpo ne bo ama nyumnudu say. Or town side the foot for about be piano work artist of the year. Because first one no piano, you're able to get to on Sang, so he will do more for you.
1: Yeah.
0: But when you let it look as if because you gave him something he has played, so that's it. No, you come back again, and that's where they will be more difficult with you.
1: Yeah,
0: you see the problem because you are not grateful. So when you come again, they'll press your neck, you vomit it. So if you think your family is not enough to promote your song and you need DJs, then consider them as part of the stream.
1: Yeah.
0: You will need them, so always you should be working. I even believe there is this artist who always says to me that he doesn't send his songs to producers. The DJs. He has a page at DJs in Kwan. But sending you no more Kasafa will be on the no or the age. When he brings the results out, perfect. These are DJs who. And our catch us who makes it near the
1: It happens. Adam, good morning. Oh, brother, she didn't sort Adam out. How can you do that?
3: Doreen, before Adam comes in, what I want to say is that some people or some school of thought are saying that, oh, new media is the new thing and all that. But let's not forget that DJs, they worked for new media and streaming platforms to also run.
2: Yeah,
3: they paved the way for them. So let's not forget that and give them the flowers like we should.
1: Yes, it's very, very important. If you're just joining us and you just want to share your thoughts on the discussion we're having, last message, Ghanaian DJs deserve their flowers. You can send us a message via WhatsApp number 0548-841-039. Why is Adam standing there? See if we ask him to DJ right now, he'll be able to do it.
2: I have a question for last minute though. Mm. Are you Adam? Yeah.
1: Mm-hmm.
2: If you don't play music, oh.
4: Okay. Hello. You know, the music has the industry has an ecosystem.
1: Yes.
4: And every ecosystem, every part of the ecosystem has a role to play before that ecosystem works. Because everyone in the ecosystem need to play their role effectively to ensure the industry is running. And it is why we need to ensure that whoever plays a certain role in the ecosystem is rewarded or given his due recognition. At times, it's not even about money, but just the recognition. There are some DJs who play songs and tweet at artists. And, I mean, they feel like just a retweet or something becomes difficult. At times, they even need the artists to do, like, some jingles for them.
1: Yeah.
4: It becomes difficult. And it's relationship. You need to know that this person who is in this ecosystem has a crucial role to play for the system to survive. So you need to maintain a certain relationship with. That is why in PR there's what we call stakeholder mapping. I mean, when you do the stakeholder mapping, you know your types of stakeholders. Some stakeholders are key stakeholders. I mean, and every stakeholder has the way you relate to. And seeing DJs as an important stakeholders in the music ecosystem, you need to, I mean, find a better way to build a certain relationship with them so that they can be able to play that role which will benefit you as a brand or an artist. I mean, they break music at times. There are times too they do the discoveries. I mean, Andy Dusty does that. I mean, at times people you don't know, he even asks people to share their songs with them, with him. People who are not popular among others. Yeah. And he takes his time to come and discover the song on radio for other people to, I mean, get to know the song among others. It doesn't end only even on radio. I mean, there are DJs who play at the pub, there are DJs who play at different events. I mean, every event almost has a DJ. So you need to look at all the aspects of DJs and see how you can fraternize well with them to be able to push your agenda for your benefit. So it's out of place for you to, I mean, be oblivious of the role a certain part of the ecosystem plays. And if you are doing that, I'm not sure you understand your industry. So you need to know the various people in the ecosystem, the various stakeholders, and build an important relationship with them so that it benefits you. So I mean, they deserve their flowers for the work they are doing for the industry. And yeah, Ghana for your prayer who quite to do. Me say Nancy your internet bar Ghana. And I TV cry, radio will be in tribute. I will check what was society. Radio Korean TV will be in tribute. Charlie, Ghana, more pray to do it to your book.
2: More pray on God.
4: Put him internet time or internet barriers. Social media. Man, say, I can't be fire. Money boy.
1: Abutre. Kumia is coming. I think you should just get in the microphone so he can also share his thought on the on our
5: DJ Adam. DJ Adam.
1: Good morning, Kumi.
5: Yeah, good morning, have you?
1: Yes, and last mid once or he says that DJs actually deserve their flowers.
5: First of all, let me say that it's good that it is coming from an artist.
1: Yeah.
5: Because we've heard some artists say that they were not made by the industry. Mm-hmm. And for that matter, yeah, their successes were not made by the media. Mm. If the media is to make you successful, one of the means is to play your songs, mm-hmm, or give you interview slots, as you've been doing. Mm. So if an artist comes out to say that they have played a role, and for that matter they deserve their flowers, I think it is a step in the right direction. Okay, you sit down in the night, mm, or in the morning, in your inner monologue, you write a song, what you believe is a hit. You go to the studio, you pay an engineer to work on your song. After all is said and done, how would the people out there know what you are cooking, mm-hmm, or what you have for them? It will take somebody who will serve as an intermediary to play the song so that the people would hear that, oh, okay, Lastmate has dropped another one. You know, this person has done that, or that person has done that. Yes. Social media has come to augment whatever was going on already. Mm. So I was glad when Adam said that the fact that we are trying to let the traditional media looks more unattractive because the social media has come. Let me tell you this. Social media will give you that viral, you know, trend that you want. But traditional media would authenticate your brand. Mm. There are some brands that when you mount, I've taken artists to certain brands that after moving from one brand to the other, they will tell you the perception people have about them have changed. Like me bringing an artist to Daybreak Hits, mm-hmm, Showbiz Review, and people who knew him to be an artist but didn't trust him, or even knew that he was good but didn't trust that he would make it. After coming here, hey, Wako Hits FM, I heard you on Hits FM. It changes the perception. Mm. Wako Joy, it changes the perception. So whether we like it or not, DJs have a role to play. Beyond traditional media, we go to the clubs. We go for parties. And what do we do? How do we entertain ourselves? You need a DJ. Even if you play with your own phone, there and then you are a DJ. You are serving the people with songs, repertoire. Mm-hmm. So DJs have become, you know, part of our daily entertainment lives. Just that somehow, the fact that Mekwikwe and Co. have come out with that union is very encouraging, because you see, hitherto you wouldn't see DJs, you know, given that attention. But now they can come out and speak their minds and let you know, at least in terms of, I know that in terms of even charging for shows and all these things, it has improved. Mm. If you ask DJ Bredash, he'll tell you. Mm. Just that they need more. Bredash,
1: he's a rich man now.
5: Yeah, they need more. Mm. So DJs have a role to play. We need to understand the fact that you can't do without them if you are an artist. Mm. Because after preparing the song, it will take a DJ. And you know that even how to play songs, eh? They complain, eh, na payo. You've paid thousands of CDs for an engineer to work for you. 500 Ghana had be my DJ di keke. You complain.
1: They said they don't have to.
5: You see? But if you ask Bredash, me today is my reference. Mm. Mr. Agla is not here, so he's my reference. And DJ Black 2 is not here. Mm. Even how to promote a song, you know it comes with a strategy.
2: Mm-hmm. Yeah.
5: There are songs that if you are promoting a new song, you need to play before and after so that it will grab the attention of the people. It's a craft. You just don't play songs. Mm. But if you are sitting, you know, if you are not the one playing, you might think, oh, Nasenyom the Enwans or the Ashim Nuabo. It can play and all these things. So we need to appreciate them. They are also playing a role in promoting our artists. When artists go for awards, the first thing is management. The next thing is my partner, my children, my wife. Mm-hmm. Then greet financiers. They forget about DJs. They forget that it took a DJ to play the song, for the song to garner the numbers that made them win that award. Mm. So this one, we need not to talk too much about it. He's just re-echoing what we've been saying every day. Yeah. And DJs need to also be firm. It looks as if some of them are being pushed over and they can't talk. Because I don't know whether they don't trust themselves or they don't even identify the role they play in the ecosystem. We've seen videos mm-hmm. of DJs being, I don't want to say my hand, no. Hmm. DJs being disrespected
1: yeah.
5: in the full glare of the public, on stages and other places.
1: Yes.
5: You say? You think so? We did.
2: That be what's that?
5: Okay.
2: No, but could be not to yeah. cut you. You see that situation?
4: Mm-hmm.
2: Sometimes, I don't blame the artist.
4: Which situation? Which is, because the listeners don't know.
5: You see,
2: we're passing on knockout upon.
5: Oh, you are explaining the situation.
4: Yeah, yeah.
2: Okay, you finish this. You do the explanation, and I'll come here with my comment.
5: If you want to finish, okay. So it could be right or wrong.
1: Mm.
5: It could be the fault of
2: the DJ,
5: because maybe you have a list of songs. You have a list of. They should go online and search. They will know. You have a list of songs that you want to play,
1: mm-hmm.
5: and maybe something happened. The artist is waiting for a certain song or a certain vibe, and you give him. No, all these things are there.
1: Yeah.
5: But there should be a way around it. Yeah. I think that DJs play a role and they should own that place.
1: Mm.
5: They should own it so that it wouldn't be like, and you know, there's that perception. Oh, forget about them. Oh, these people there is only about money. It's all about money. But they forget to tell the world after giving them money. Which some people claim is unprofessional.
1: Yeah.
5: It's another debate altogether.
1: Mm.
5: You know, after giving them money, what value does the DJ place on your song? Would people have heard your song if you were to play it in your room or in your car or to your family alone? What would have been the reach? How much is the DJ adding up to your reach so that people will know, people can consume the product that you work for, because that is the end game, that is the end means. So DJs play a big role.
2: I think there's something we've all forgotten.
1: Mm, tell us.
2: You know, back in the days, I don't know if Doreen will remember, but I'm sure Kumi will remember. Every star
1: mm-hmm.
2: from America, especially in the hip hop world, had their own DJs.
1: Mm.
5: Yeah.
2: Talk of the Tupacs, all of them, they came with a DJ.
1: Yeah.
2: So if you see the DJ, you know that, yeah, the artist is coming.
1: I think it's still there.
5: Even in Ghana, our artists have their...
2: Yes, it is still there, but it looks like it is not something artists are hammering on.
1: Mm.
2: I know Bredash EL.
1: Mm-hmm.
2: I know Dope Nation. I've forgotten Dope Nation's DJ.
1: Mm.
2: But in a space where... Okay, so now EL praises Bredash. It also elevates... him.
5: Yeah.
1: So I think I saw when they went to London, he did it for Bredash.
2: Yeah. The artist should be very conscious of those little things. In that way, when the DJ is performing or playing for you, he also feels like, yes, I'm part of the craft. So let me also put in my energy. So that those things where Wakubo we not artist nibuefuno, it is not the end. See, artists rehearse with the DJs.
1: Hmm.
2: They don't, you see, it's very few people that do that.
5: You see,
2: the DJ knows my songs.
1: Yeah.
2: But if you've been with, I don't want to mention names today, certain artists,
1: mm-hmm.
2: the DJs, they rehearse before the day.
5: And that should have been the standard.
1: Yes.
5: We were here when an artist got angry because the DJ that was given to him played a different thing.
1: Mm. Hmm?
5: From what they discussed, because he was not his DJ.
1: Mm.
5: But if he had his own DJ on that show, which they've rehearsed before coming, definitely some of these blunders wouldn't have happened. So having your personal DJ is non-negotiable.
1: Yes.
5: That is if you can afford.
2: And rehearse them.
1: But it's not everybody who is able to afford a DJ. And you know, there's been instances where, you know, there's a DJ on a show. You cannot afford a DJ. So obviously, it's the event organizers are the ones who are giving you a DJ.
2: Okay, Bredash, your mic.
1: Bredash, I can see you were itching. You were itching to come and speak.
6: So you see, there are a lot of musicians here in Ghana.
1: Mm-hmm.
6: that they don't have personal DJs.
1: Mm.
6: It is only a few.
1: Yeah.
6: Now, and what most of the managers do is that usually they go for these events, and I can mention a list of some A-list musicians that they go to play shows that they don't have personal DJs. Unfair because of Kakrana or the Bema Wintin, unfair. So they get there, and then the manager walks to you and go like, Charlie, as soon as you men now, okay, before that, mommy, okay, boy. We are no a boy. And the DJ has zero idea as to which song he's playing, what song is coming there. So you see that he plays any song, and then sometimes the musician is standing on the stage.
1: He's confused.
6: So there is no proper planning. He doesn't know which song is coming, which song is going out. They just play any music.
1: Mm-hmm.
6: And most of our managers, musician managers here in Ghana, they do that because of when he calls you DJ, he has to pay you, and he won't do it. So it's only a few musicians in Ghana who are serious that go with the DJ at least. And that's one of the reasons why some of them, when their DJs are not part,
1: they will not even go for the show.
6: Yeah, we were supposed to go to Germany somewhere last year.
1: Mm.
6: He got the visa. I didn't get the visa. And he told them that if my DJ is not part, I cannot go. Mm. And he didn't go.
1: Mm. Mm.
6: So it's only a few. But the rest, they will leave you and go there.
1: Yes.
6: Go and perform.
1: Uh-huh.
6: A tefa soa. Then they'll come blaming.
1: Mm.
6: Others who want you to, because you didn't get the visa, they will say, okay, and they can mix bibu mama me na me fanko.
1: Okay.
6: Oko na anko buya, they will come and blame you. So that's the challenge.
1: No, DJ Sabre, there's a whole lot. Wow. I think I got a message from this. It says, good morning, Doreen. I'm glad last made things like me. I'm really happy and excited about this convo. In past years, we used to bash our DJs for playing more foreign and Nigerian songs. But for the past 2 years, the transition has been very impressive. Well, 2 years, I said, Brosa. Says, these days, I can boldly say all media houses and DJs play Ghanaian songs. And I'm sure everyone in the studio can testify to that. They deserve more than flowers. Bless up to all Ghanaian DJs. We appreciate your good works, and I think our artists are also giving them good songs to add to their playlist too. Big shout outs to all our artists and producers working hard and giving us good music. And this one says, I'm the celebrity PA, and he sends this one. Don't worry, Bidash, when I'm done, I'll give you a rose flower. Do you want a white one or a red one? I'll give you one. But in all honesty, I think that if you watch, I think, as he said, in the start, I see Sir Akode always with DJ Mensa. And every time he's going for a show, even in his songs, he mentions DJ Mensa. In his interactions, he's mentioned DJ Mensa, talking about the team. I think Stoneboy is DJ Sedem. He also talks about him. He even adds him to...
0: Shatawale is DJ what?
1: Before it was Uberti has played for Varoski.
0: Okay.
1: Varoski too has played. Varoski is the main DJ, but when he's not around, then the others take over.
0: So still Varoski be the main DJ.
1: Yes, Varoski is the main DJ.
7: Varoski when he's going to play major shows.
1: Okay. Major shows. Okay. Like Varoski is the headmaster of the DJs when he's going to play major shows.
0: But you see, Ms. Doreen, let's be fair. Let's be fair. Sometimes you need to blame the DJs too.
1: Why?
0: Look, let's be fair. This person has introduced himself as an underground artist.
1: Mm-hmm.
0: You know,
1: he
0: has nothing.
1: Mm-hmm.
0: He has proven it.
1: Mm-hmm.
0: Some of them, they lie. But if this person has proven it, that, Charlie, it be me and they do everything. You understand? Bro, for man, kakra. DJs, they are bobo. I know what I'm telling you. They don't care. Look, let me tell you. See, some of them, I don't want to mention, there's a radio station I affiliate with in Kaso. I don't want to mention. Look. Even me, that I work on the radio station.
1: When you bring
0: artists, when I bring that DJ or Bob Warner on, no, because I'm going to hear him. He's telling you that we're a friend Kofi Kowu because Ono or Jesus Kana. He doesn't need anything from you again.
1: Okay.
0: You see, this is my mindset
1: though. Yes, but don't you think it's based on experience? Look, Mr. Carter, it's based on experience.
0: But it's not fair. You know what I'm saying? That look,
1: and some of them come as underground artists. You promote them, they don't have anything. No, they hit fair. And they're not minding you.
0: If my boss Kumi is the one who was ungrateful to you, how does that affect me?
1: It has affected you as we sit here.
0: You see, this way, you're using your experience, but you're using it wrongly. Because have done nothing to you.
1: Yes, but
0: so why don't you also give me that? Why don't you also give me that?
1: Best of the same feathers, they confuse their owners. I'm telling you, Mr. Carter. See, I'm not sitting here holding like, but I tell you, most of these artists, they come as underground. You are here, no underground. Oh, Charlie underground. Then he hits. I say, call him.
0: DJ asking underground artists to pay 2,000 to play a song for a week. Charlie.
1: It's not for a week.
0: Underground artists.
2: I think
0: underground artists.
1: That one, there's a bro.
0: Abba.
2: I think the issue is how you approach.
0: Abba.
2: Because for me, before I give you the song.
0: Oh, 2,000, Koba.
2: One. Because before I give you the song, I make sure I say the song is good.
1: Mm-hmm.
2: And you can take half of the cost scan or bed, so. And you know, and I'm a boy, yes, sir.
1: Yeah.
2: If the song is good, then they can add it to their playlist. I take half of the
0: amount. And you know, and you know, and you know,
2: and you
0: know, and you know, and you know, and you know, and you know, and you know, and you know, and
1: you know, and you know, and you know, and you for them to
0: okay, so what did he pay? Now you're going to take money and play a bass song.
2: Yes,
0: Abba. Meaning you have accepted to take money to play a bass song.
2: And the second thing is, you need to let the DJs feel a part of the act.
1: Mm.
2: So let's say if I want Doreen to play my song, I come to Doreen, Charlie, I will come introduce music, some song be give you. I'll not do it instant.
1: Mm.
2: I'll go and come again, Charlie. That be my artist. So I'll show the artist. I show you the profile of the artist. Then I come again. I play a small portion of the song to you. Then I go. Then the next time I send you the song.
1: Mm.
2: Then I'll ask you, Charlie, the artist, the song, how we go do one.
1: Mm-hmm.
2: So it's not just like take the song then play.
5: And some of them,
0: you go if you do all this introduction. He still go charge you. Some of our people too.
5: He
0: go charge you.
5: And somebody go can say, oh, Charlie be my guy, yo. You know, we now they start. Before you realize,
0: on our feet, Charlie.
5: But you bum. It's true.
0: It's very true. Look, Miss Doreen.
1: Yes.
0: Say, I've brought an artist.
1: Mm-hmm.
0: I'm using the fact that I sit here to say, oh, Mr. Kumi, this one my boy, oh, play give him. But me my quality 2K, oh. And me and Mr. Kumi's on money free. That's not better say. Oh, what are you trying to say? So my problem is what?
5: They do them every day.
0: My problem is DJ Bridash Mono, Omunya considerate. And when we say it's true, some of them have been ungrateful, they've had bad experience, it's fine. But sometimes look at the person. Say, open our way out to way. Or one song not that brown, brown brands and old chat can walk and you know canon. No I share no. Now our boy be a 2 days, 3 days be a man. Now so because if you are trying to look at Zill and what he did to you 3 years ago, and you want to use that against that boy who just came to you, trust me, you may not be fair to him.
1: Yeah.
0: And if you want to join you, boy, I about 2K man, one baby more. And I'm very sure say, that song is still with him.
1: Of course, it will be with him.
0: Them.
1: Yes.
0: Because DJs who are canning him say 2K and one obeji. And also a DJ be a Sebi or Sebi. Or what they say, Kaswano. Or a DJ Black or it's true.
5: Oh, then you've mentioned the person's identity.
0: Yeah. Look,
5: whoever
0: look,
5: knows Kaswa DJ Black.
0: He's even listening to the show, so he knows what I'm saying. Look, I don't say Kaswa DJ Black. No. Or I don't say stamp, no. Or born, but I say Afa. No, I don't say what you 2K. Now recording the crazy. Recording the 500. Now recording the 500 would do 2K. For please. Some of them.
1: We beg them.
0: They should just be considerate.
1: Yeah.
0: To the artist. Oh, they should be. And now, me have a lot of experiences. So, because I run with this artist and the kind of things I hear from club DJ, you have 700 a month. Now, bet you a promotion song 1,000. Wow, same yah okay. Yeah, of course, you should make salary here 700. Now you know bet to
1: so say. But we'll give the DJs their
0: Now DJ 700 a month will show any man the 1,000 abba.
1: Still, we'll give them their flowers.
4: Massa.
0: And the menu.
4: In the position.
1: Yes.
4: You need bra or bet your mother.
0: Oh, well then.
4: My friend said we bush.
0: And then Kaudi 700 would get 300.
1: Ah,
0: Kaudi 700 would get 1,000. No, me, you boy, you are not getting me. See, I said, me do not want to come on too much. You are not getting.
4: But do you know that?
0: You know why DJ Bridge? You know why they laugh? Mm. See.
4: No, wait.
0: You know, see. Some of the boys, what almost so.
4: Wait.
0: You know, see, you know, when me or more, you only buy when me or more.
4: Kata. There are some jobs you don't just take like that salary.
1: Yes.
4: It comes with certain conditions.
1: Exactly.
0: Sure.
4: Which is more than. So maybe the 700 is just the take home, but yes, the other conditions.
0: Oh, that DJ, of that DJ know the game anything again. And then that DJ now, know the game.
4: A day at the club. No. Maybe club or pub.
0: Club where they pay you 700 a month.
4: Wait.
0: A month.
1: After the whole night you pay, then they pay you that money.
5: 700 a month.
4: Yes. Charlie, one night, do you know the number of numbers
0: in there? Adam, I'm coming. Let's not
4: that
0: change. Adam. I don't want to move away from the
4: conversation.
0: Okay. My point be
1: yes, let me read this message and quickly, because my money is at stake. You people, I want to be paid.
5: We should also accept the fact that
0: DJs need be more than Papa.
5: Now, music is money intensive.
1: Yes.
5: Mm-hmm. So when people come to me that, okay, I have this song, I want to help you, then I ask you, do you have a helper?
1: Mm-hmm.
5: You have a sponsor?
1: Yes.
5: Then I'll draw a promotion plan for you based on your budget.
1: Mm-hmm.
5: Because bra boame, it may not end up well. You may not achieve your vision. So we should tell the young ones, in as much as you have the craft, comb around, scan around, if you can get somebody who can support you, so that the DJs will not dilly-dally you and toss you around and all these things. You come, you pay, he plays, you move on.
1: Yeah.
5: You know, it makes it very simple.
1: Right.
6: Mr. Okay, Kata, do you know that they are the musicians, the up-and-coming musicians, those who even give you like 50 Ghana cedis or 300 Ghana cedis? Or I use 500 Ghana cedis.
5: Unum
6: so mno more pressure. Do you know how
1: hold
6: those people
1: on
6: can frustrate your life? Have you noticed what I'm saying?
1: Hold on.
6: See, they expect the music to like every 3 seconds.
1: Relax. You people should relax. Shout out to DJ Bradash and all the DJs on Hits FM. You guys are really doing well. Big ups and keep the hard work. And of course, this is Bright Future. Now, congratulations to Adiza Ibrahim. She's the first Telecel Mahati millionaire for winning 1 million Ghana cedis. But the excitement doesn't stop there. There's still two more 1 million Ghana cedis monthly prizes to give away. Maybe you will be next. 1 million case.
0: Come
1: on. 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Your luck could shine as early as this Saturday. The luckiest luck is everywhere. Get 5 million day. Yeah, but Tommy account, I'll still come to work.
5: Stop lying to yourself.
1: I said I will come to work. You cannot tell me that I will not come.
5: God knows your
1: heart. Okay, you all of you, let's go to the beach. We are going for Beach Rave, the Hits FM Beach Rave. Yes, it's on the 31st of October. Venue is the Rehab Beach Resort. Yes, it's in La, around the Polyclinic and Sandbox Stretch. Rate is just 100 Ghana cedis. Yesterday, somebody said we should stop shouting so they don't go and demolish the place. That place is not part. So please, no, that's where it's supposed to. We are all going to rehab on the 31st of October. Get your beach wear, look good, and if possible, if you a zeal boy, you decide to pay 100 cedis, you decide to pay 900 cedis for nine ladies. Mr. Carter, you pay 900 cedis for nine ladies.
0: For one.
1: Okay, Kumi, you pay 900 cedis for nine ladies. So 999. Three.
2: Are you left Edem out?
0: My 80 promo. No.
1: Uh-huh.
0: If I win,
1: uh-huh.
0: Please, oh, uh-huh. Don't post my name there. Because you're going to have friends who are in trouble.
1: We'll mention your name. But you all should not forget, 31st of October, let's all meet at Rehab. Yes, Beach Resort. 2 p.m. till you retire. Edem, I'll tell you how many people you should pay for. Okay. 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I do, I don't. Now here's the catch. Abna Khan has had it. Her boss is actually asking questions. Her colleagues are breathing down her neck. Her husband is demanding the impossible. Her mother-in-law is fueling the flames, and the pastor's prayer means more trouble than relief. One person, however, remains steadfast in her corner, and that is all she needs to stand for herself. I Do, I Don't shows on Saturday, the 17th of October at the National Theatre at 4 p.m. and 8 p.m. Rate is 250 Ghana cedis, and tickets are available via short code *365*536#, and also at Case Haven in Jowlu Tema Community. 11 Shell, we have Due Designs in Dansoman. We also have Efan Victory Clinic on the Spintex Road, and the Artist Alliance Gallery on the La Beach Road opposite La Traditional Council. And this project is towards the refurbishment of the Science Lab at the St. Mary Senior High School. For inquiries and large orders, you can call them on 024-3634-144 and 0264-554-4178. And the sponsors are Henos Energy. We also have Casa Preco, the Multimedia Factory, Sun Lodge Hotel, and Album Space Small, and of course, media partner is the Multimedia Group. Buy your ticket now. Smoga 2002, inspire, empower, and also transform. It doesn't matter whether you schooled in St. Barry's or not. My inquiry lab in the moment, and you're good citizens. Anyway, welcome back. And it's 10 already. Let me quickly read these messages. Happy glorious birthday, blessings, grandpa, from your grandchildren and the entire family. 120, no be joke. Hey, who is 120 years?
7: In this morning,
1: Anna. Shit. Oh, God bless grandpa then. And also, good morning, Avrongo Chick. Please help me wish my kid brother and his colleague Dixon, aka Dinkra, inside Pram Pram, a happy birthday. I pray for all his heart desires to come true. And I'm the mayor of Pram Pram, Ni Aklama One, is the one who sent that. It's a wrap on the show today. Very big thank you to all of you. Zeal Boy, Cindy, Mr. Carter, Edukumi, Edem, Nathaniel, Mr. Hagler, Elom, Jerome, DJ Fantastic. Hey, we are only two ladies. DJ Bedash, I'm sorry. So what, you won't play my rap song too? Listen, let me now even give you the rundown. You know Empress Gifty has released a new song, right?
7: Okay. Yeah.
1: Now, this new song is something different. Mm-hmm. It's not to say that I've not seen her perform songs like that. As I will use Anya Manduche, but the song they be, she's done it. She's been doing it at her concerts. Everywhere she performs, you see that she adds a touch. And anytime she goes to that direction, the way people, they enjoy. But now she says that, don't wait for me to perform before you enjoy my music. She said, now I have this for you. So this is a brand new one from Empress Gifty. How does she call this one? Sunsum. Sunsum Nyum. Sunsum Nyum is a brand new one from her. Oh, you watch the video, and she looks so good in her outfit as well. So, ladies and gentlemen, Enya, this is how we end the show. Up next is Music Box with DJ Wobeti and Andy Ambaon.
7: Hey, Mr. Amon,
1: Mr. Amon, oh, Bra Enze. Oh, so the library is up next with Andy Dusty. But for now, this is a brand new one from Empress Gifty. Yes.

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1: 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Something Wicked Sports, 7:30. What's Up in Town, 8:30. From the classic to the latest, we have got your favorite sound. Hits Gallery, your evening show where the best beats can be found. Joe, yourself, all the kokonsa that you missed on our previous shows, we will drop the voices for you. Hits Gallery, challenge, spot it.
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1: Then
0: the afternoon will be well defined by yours truly. It's the afternoon ride with Andy Dusty from Monday to Thursday, midday to

0: alternative music, and more. 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
2: Father Lord,
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3: We have freedom, you are still waiting for justice, Lord. 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You said $1,000 will fall on my left and $10,000 on my right.
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0: Who is it?
1: It's Luck.
0: Who?
1: Ma, your Luck is calling.
2: Hello.

0: Africa's biggest DJ event is back.
1: Hey yo, what's good? This is Fina, aka the Melanin Queen. Yeah, watch out for Guinness Ghana DJ Awards coming right to you on the 4th of December. Okay.
0: 4th of December at the Palms Convention Center. We are going all out. The 2026 Guinness Ghana DJ Awards, powered by Smirnoff. This is one event you don't want to miss.
2: Me a Lambo, me a Maybach, me a two big house in Vegas. Dream plenty, Kotoku empty. Boy, I need to fucking get it, can't stay back.
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0: hip hop.
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0: Mid tempo, great music.
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0: I've got news,
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0: great talk.
2: The crazy, ridiculous, awesome ride.
0: All enveloped into one.
1: Then,
0: the afternoon will be well defined by yours truly. 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
1: Hey, yo, what's good? This is Fina, aka the Melanin Queen. Yeah, watch out for Guinness Ghana DJ Awards coming right to you on the 4th of December. Okay.
0: 4th of December at the Palms Convention Center. We are going all out. The 2026 Guinness Ghana DJ Awards, powered by Smirnoff. This is one event you don't want to miss.
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1: It's the library with Andy Dusty. This is the library. This is the library. This is the library. It's the library with Andy Dusty.

Welcome to the library here on Hits 103.9 FM. All right, folks. This happens on radio every Friday morning. Thank God it's Friday. Welcome to the show, folks. If you can hear me loud and clear, then you can hear, you're hearing the voice of Andy Dusty, your servant. I'm here to serve. Good morning and welcome to the show. Good morning. Good morning, good morning, good morning. Transmitting live from Hits 103.9 FM, the studios of Hits FM. Okay, folks. Now, you can also find me on TikTok at Andy Dusty GH. Mr. Andy Dusty, yeah. On TikTok. So we are live. Call your friends and tell them to log on and watch me how I do it. Yep, live on air. Now, last week we continued our series. We continued our series, our samples, innovations, interpolations, covers. What else did we discuss? So we had quite a number of discussion on radio last week. It was very exciting. Now here, yesu adie. Now one thing that I want you all to understand, Pacho, if umpa disia and umbeso besia bibi, right? Yeah, in the library we don't disturb. If please, this program is not for you. Let's all accept, or let's all agree before we continue, or before we even start. So yeah. Okay, folks. Let's begin. Let's begin. So here I discuss music. I tell you where it all came from. Okay. So we're gonna be talking. Folks, welcome to the library. 054-884-1039. Okay? Okay. If you have any message, just send it through. Let me know you are in class. If you are in class, register your presence by sending me. If you are in class, just send me a message. Let me know you are in class and I'll shout you out. That's your registration. L Flames, welcome to the class. Thank you very much, L Flames. 054-884-1039. Let me know you are in class. Let me know you are in class. Send them through and I will mention you on air. I'm very sure we all know this song. Alexander Boku, welcome. Present, sir. Peter, welcome, welcome. Peter Paddy, welcome. Ado, welcome to the class. Kwaku Opoku, welcome to the class. Maddis, welcome to the class. Welcome to school, welcome. Simon, welcome. If you are in class, just let me know. Register your presence. Okay, Bob, welcome. Cool J, welcome. Okay.
DJ Richie, welcome to the class. Perry, welcome. Hey, chairman, how you near grow how at it? Me new one that Jim Pacho myself. Friction, welcome. Freddy Ajimai, welcome to the class. Okay. Empire, welcome to the class. Popskiro, hey, what's up, Popskiro? Welcome to the class. If it's your first time, that's fine. Okay, Big Pino, welcome. Now, this song you are listening is from Fela Anikulapo Kuti. Okay. Now, anyway, a lot of people have worked with it. A lot of people, a lot of musicians have worked on it. A lot of musicians. This fella song. Mamimo Bibinche Obiem. Now this, let me start by telling you about this fella Kuti song. What you are hearing right now, this is just an intro to the song. And you know we are 13 minutes. The song is 13 minutes, 26 seconds. 13 minutes, 26 seconds long. Fela Kuti starts singing after the 6th minute. And no cry name said after 6 minutes, no. Still a bit actually. This song Fela Kuti calls Shakara. Now you see, when it comes to samples, you must be very, very smart. When Reggie Rockstone came, he started working with a producer, an African-American. His name is Rab Bakari. Now, Rab Bakari was from New York. Hey, Timo Lasti, welcome. Young Wale, welcome. Now Rab Bakari collaborated with Zap Malek and they worked on Reggie Rockstone's first album. Then there was another individual called Michael Kohouse. Okay. Now on this particular song, Reggie Rockstone did not sample this on his first album. No, it was not on the first album. So yeah, Rab Bakari sampled this for Reggie Rockstone, a song they call Ayamudana.

Ajá. So Reggie Rockstone put this. He put this out. And it was very, very good. Okay? Okay. Check this. So when Rap Bakari put this out for Reggie Rock, me, in fact, the very first day I heard it, I was like, what? Charlie, sample. Charlie, no. Charlie. And so this is where he picked it from. From a fella song. I have no fad any free. Chale nebio wasum na beten sem. Yebe suya die bebre. Me chao ni ema bebre wa. But you see, it was not only Reggie Rockstone that tapped into this song. You see, Reggie used to work with Zach Mallet, producer Zach Mallet, and Rap Bakari. But you see, with this very song, Utie Kwe Che Kakrebia, you hear, apart from the horns, you hear some synths and guitars. Now listen to this part carefully. Listen, listen here. Now listen to this part. Now all these keyboards and all these instruments. Anyumbaku. Listen to this. Okay. Now all these things you are hearing, nina ye samples. Nina omo de yade. Listen to it again. Bio asumye. Okay, ta-da-ding, ta-da-ding, ta-da-ding, ta-da-ding, ta-da-ding. Okay. Now, Zach Mallet, another clever individual, sampled it. From that song, Ehona Ape, Zach Mallet did it for Joe Frazier. Look at how he did it. Amazing. Amazing. You've listened to this song over and over again. This was from a compilation put together by Marco Kre Kumante

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But you see, he combined about two songs. You see, Fela Kuti, apart from the Shakara song, there's another song Fela calls Lady.

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0: Okay. 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Yes, Fifi Sela and Shortman. Okay, so Achukoliko. All of them were in a group known as Sasquad. And they left. So, Achukoliko and Fifi Sela also moved to the other side. And these guys. Okay, so TH for Kwajis. Now, this song they called Kashimu. Kashimu. Listen to the beginning.
1: Where I did it. This is the combination of TH for Kwajis, come with an explosion.
0: Now, listen to the original.

Uh-huh. So that's it. He used that part for TH for Kwajis. But he also used the same part. He took portions of that for Joe Frazier's Atofie. Now listen to the bass line. Listen to the bass.

Charlie, Charlie, Charlie, Charlie. Charlie. Now, this same song, one song, oh, so quite a number of Ghanaians had used it. Now, listen, this one will blow your mind because no one saw it coming. When the song starts, this is how it starts.

Okay. Now, from Kumasi Bantama came this guy who had lived in America all his life. When he began, he came with a name, William Konadu Jr. And will rebrand or change his name to Nana King. Nana King began Ashanti International, and that will stay, and will go on to produce artists like G-Life, Batman, and a lot more. Nana King came with a bang and produced this champion song. Listen. So he just chopped the beginning of the lady song, slowed it down, and made it or turned it into his

Now you are listening to... All right, so here, you find out that... All right, now, the bass line is also taken from the same song. Okay, now the song goes and you hear Fela sing the song. Listen to the bass line. Let me take everything off. The bass line. Now listen to Nana King. Nana King was very good with sampling. Very, very good. Very good.

Man, amazing. Amazing. Yeah. So one song, a lot of musicians have sampled it. One song. A producer named P. Wizzle will also go ahead to sample it. The same song.

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In case you just tuned in, you're listening to The Library. Great program indeed. One of my favorite programs on radio. Folks, keep your comments coming and I'm going to read them on air. Register your presence. Here is music from American group Black Eyed Peas.

Nice. Black Eyed Peas. But you see, in Ghana, sometimes when we sample, either say it's very nice, and I say, hey, tan, tan, tan. Like, sometimes you hear it and you go like, ah, no, then we'll be ending you now, so I'll find some way. Okay. The other time that the Lumba's issue came and some people were fuming. Okay. Guys, this song right here from Black Eyed Peas, Nana Neste Champon, one half of the defunct Lumba Brothers, also sang on this song entitled Katawenite, sampling Black

You know, sometimes when sometimes you some of them maybe I would tell you why I start, I'll be like, okay, have we done gospel? We've not done gospel yet. We do gospel. Even yesterday, last week we didn't do gospel. Okay. Folks, let's do gospel. Let's do gospel. Here is music from Tego Sisters. Tego Sisters calls the song Hallelujah.

you see, with this song, it comes in two parts. So two songs, normal can boom. All right? Take on sisters, two songs. But you see, they did it nicely that while doing Kwasu, you may not even know, you know, where it's coming from. If you're not very, very smart, you may never know where it's coming from. Okay? Now, back in the 60s, way back, there's a group known as the Highwaymen. The Highwaymen calls the song Michael Rowe the Boat Ashore.

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It was more or less gospel. All right? Okay. Hallelujah. 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Hallelujah. But you see, the song goes on, and then you hear this.

0: oneself also belongs to someone. Because Otis Redding had sang the song. I mean, he was a blues singer. Number one blues singer in America, Otis Redding, amazing singer, also did it his way.
1: Amen. Amen. Amen. Amen. Amen. With the horns now.

Okay. Charlie. You see, Ghana, oh, something. Hi, Andy. This is Dominic. Okay. Augustine Kawule is present in class. Tell nobody. Don't say that. I'm sorry. Team Olasti Media Studios, we are fully active and listening live inside aviation. We are enjoying every bit of the show. Please, Magdalene Sewu is disturbing me at class this morning. Please tell her I want to focus. Magdalene, stop disturbing. We are learning music. Shout out to everyone listening inside Ashaman Aviation, Tema and its environs. Richard Maunyogoku, welcome. He says, good morning, Andy, to the Triple Dusty. MC Adrinkesia is the name. I'm listening inside Suhum. My Mr. Match. Okay, nice. Okay. All right, folks, welcome. If you are late for class, I'll just close the door. You can't enter my class. Yeah. If you're on TikTok, just power tap the screen. Just power tap, okay? Let me know you're here. Okay, good. Nice. Hey, Fifi, hi. How are you? Thank you very much, sir. Kwame Day, President. Kwame Day, welcome. Welcome. Okay. All right, folks. Let's continue. Mofti, how be? Yeah. Yes, you are there. So I'd be like, if I come out, they do secular. But gospel, I know they should not do gospel like that. Let's do more gospel. I like this man so much. I just love his songs. He's one of my favorite, if not my all-time favorite gospel musician in Ghana. Like, he'll be my top five. No way. I'll give you my top five without Mark Enimi Yurenchi. Now, Mark Enimi Yurenchi calls the song Fache. I love this song. It's on the library, folks. Stay on.

yadiba chao senior man yadiba chao ra mi feeling ni dia cha na mdiba chao kwa do mi feeling no ja mi feel look mi feeling it too much this guy oh the guy can write he can sing and I admire his personality gentleman nice guy now listen to him sing it again oh

0: Okay. Aye. Rapper, you have to be aye. Now, this song was taken from American country music star Don Williams. Don Williams calls the song "I Recall a Gypsy Woman." Now listen to how he sang it and how Mark Enimirenchi also began his. Folks, listen to how he sang it. Listen.
1: Silver.

0: gypsy rhyme.
1: I don't must say, what's that? What's that? No, why are people laughing? Why? Oh. I don't like, you see. Cry, I am here there. I don't like, you see. Bonini be saying. Bro, how they are turning on moves and moves. Original in here.

0: Okay. First of all, there's nothing wrong with sampling. But there is something wrong with sampling. If you don't contact the owner of the song, or if the owner of the record doesn't know anything about it, no, then you are wrong. You cannot use someone's song without his permission. You cannot. For instance, there is a song that landed this, there's this musician. I'm sure we all know the song, right? We all know the song.
1: Yo, VIP. Let's kick it.
0: This song back in the 90s was a big jam. Vanilla Ice's Ice Ice Baby.

0: The beginning of the song alone.
1: Yo, VIP.
0: But Vanilla Ice, after using Ice Ice Baby, wako fo binyum yeko kan o si onu no nim da se yo binyum. This song was from a group known as Queen. Back in the day, Queen collaborated with David Bowie, and they did this song. It's called Under Pressure. This is the original.

0: So that was the original song.
1: Now that the party is jumping.
0: Okay, this is the original. Vanilla Ice, say, Adiano, no. He didn't even know. So they sued him. They sued him heavily. Boys, he say, cash the gold, them are there. Cash near Benina, he was going to Queen and David Bowie. They go to them. So everything is wrong if you sample someone's song without their permission. I saw someone came writing on TikTok that what is wrong with sampling? There's nothing wrong with sampling. But if you sample someone's song without his permission, you are wrong. You can't use someone's song and go scot-free. No, you cannot. You cannot. So let's listen to Vanilla Ice again. Even if there is a line in the song, a simple line in the song, if you use a simple line in someone's song, Obinyom, ofa one line in a song, that alone, eya wahala. Use one line. Baby Odube Jinano, Wompe. So it may not be a sample. It may not be a sample. It may be a cover. Now what they do is Omufanya Sakurambisu and they call it inspiration. It was inspired by Emrenim Bibia Senior. Wachu. Straight. A power. There's nothing you can do about it. I'll give you an example. So Vanilla Ice, yo, after taking Queen's song,
1: let's kick it.
0: Ice, baby. He made it his own. Ice, listen to his rap.
1: All right, stop, collaborate and listen. Ice is back with my brand new invention. Something grabs a hold of me tightly.
0: Any morning, Kekenanka said, Jinawa. Doesn't it ring a bell? Huh? Doesn't it ring a bell?
1: Ice, baby.
0: Doesn't it ring a bell?
1: Ice, baby. Alright, stop. Collaborate and listen.
0: Good. Honika Krebia Jinawa. Ofran Bonsan used it for his Manuela song, right? Ofran Bonsan used it for his Manuela song. And nothing happened.

folded, right? He sampled Soul Makossa. What happened? He sued him and he won. So you just can't use any one song and yet again and we say, see, I did the no. Oh, and yeah, Akwabi Yusu Ekon Yumi came here for an interview on Daybreak It. I remember asking him, but why did you use Ekon song? Did you contact him or say, oh, you know, Ekon is an African, he's our brother. Hey. He's our brother. We all know this, that the Lumba song, right? Don't we all know this, that the Lumba song? That the Lumba calls this song Insemidi. We all know this song. A lot of musicians have done stuff in this country and they've gone scot-free. Nothing happened.

0: find it one by one. So Daddy Lumba, someone's song. The song written and produced by Babyface for American singer Bobby Brown. We all loved the song like big jam.
1: It was like the old times.
0: Bobby Brown could sing like.
1: I know a lot of you all out there.
0: Seriously.
1: Can relate to the old times. So this one's for you. Yeah.
0: All right. Now listen. Stay right there.

Okay, hold on, hold on. Let Lumba continue. Hold on, okay. Now listen to the chorus. Okay, hold on. Lumba, continue.

Ah, was it not the same? Same. Indeed. It's the library here on Hits 103.9 FM. A day and a day. Ankofa Fankofo Nyumbebre. Ankofa Fankofo Nyumbebre. And they've gone scot-free. Nothing happened. Here is music from Boys to Men. A song Boys to Men called A Song for Mama. Folks, it's on the library with Andy Dusty. Stay on.

Okay. 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That was a dancehall artist. His name is Bacteria. And because this Wise to Men song is a Mother's Day song, each Mother's Day, we listen to this song, we jam to it. Bacteria had gone to Maurice Babyface to help him work on the song. They called Mommy. Listen to it, folks.

0: So Morris did it nicely. He chopped it. He took away the chorus. And he didn't sing it. He just left it. Just like that. Now here is Morris Babyface explaining the Boyz II Men thingy he did.
1: Oh, bacteria. Mommy, you be a cardinal baby, a good as a seven bacteria, which I will to the shemasa. Yeah, fast sound, and I was sitting sampling straight. Yeah, the cockra.
0: So, a lot of Ghanaians have done these things, and you know, nothing really happened. I'm going to give you another example. Now with this, no one saw it coming. You know that when it comes to Mother's Day songs, there are a lot more. It drew Mother's Day. We all play Mother's Day songs. Sizzlers, thank you, Mama, for the 9 months you carry me. Then. Okay. Then we play Bacteria, Mommy. Aya, Mommy. But there's a song we all love playing, Pa. Especially this Sobra 4 song. Because each Mother's Day, we love this song, we jump to it.

0: Now, this song was produced by our very own David Kwame Nabolton, DKB. We all know DKB, right? Now, DKB was with us at Hits FM, remember, on the morning show. So DKB sampled the song, okay? And DKB, the way he did the song, one shake crowd, why drinking alcohol? You may never know. If you are not very careful, you may. I mean, the way he did it nicely, and unless we will be a sebi, and for me, these are the kind of productions I like. Okay, I like productions that. Just old beer was some ye pa no what ya see. Okay? Right. Now you see this song, there was another version that featured TikTok. That's not what we're discussing. Let's discuss this song by Obrafor and his mommy song.
1: We were working with Abraham Ohinijan, and at that time, I think it was called Cyphex before it became OM Studios, and you know, he told us that he had these two great artists. One was Obrafor, the other was Tic Tac, and you know, they were very different in their style and delivery, but they also worked well as a team. So we ended up producing both of them on their albums. I think it was both their second album. And you know, they did very well, and then we also did the Ash Foam commercial with them as well, which became, you know, a huge hit. Obrafor was very, very cool, calm, collected. Again, listened to a lot of advice. Tic Tac, very, very energetic. It was all over the place in the studio, and you know, so many ideas at once, so it was a challenge just to get him to, you know, get all the ideas down in a focused way. But I think we managed to, you know, to do a good job at the end of the day with both of them.
0: Okay, so this song by Obrafor, the song was taken from a Babyface song known as Simple Days. Okay, that's where DKB picked it from. According to DKB, it was his song, so he wrote the song for Obrafor. He said it was called All Through December, or something like that. I remember his words. So this is the original version. Babyface calls the song Simple Days.

Okay, so that's Babyface. That's how it began. So, for a producer, if you are not very, very smart, you may never know how he picked or how he did it. Listen to how he did Obrafo's record.

0: and the original. Charlie. Charlie. 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
1: As for the songs that I wrote and produced, I mean, they're too many to even mention or remember, but I think the one that really stands out is Obrafo's Mami track, because that song is still played every single year. I mean, every Mother's Day, that is the song that is being played in Ghana. And it was actually a song that I had written and recorded previously. I hadn't released it, but it was my song called All Through December. And Obrafo heard the beat and he loved it. He fell in love with it. He said, no, he begged me to give him that beat. So that song, if you actually listen to it, production-wise, is not that great, because what I had to do is I had to sample just a small 4 or 8 bar loop where I was not singing on the original track, because I didn't have the original multi-tracks for that song. So we had to just loop that section. So if you listen to the Mami track very carefully, you can hear the join in the loop where it goes. I think every 8 bars or so, there's a join in the loop and it's slightly off time. And I think that's even what gives the song, some of its feel. And, it's a song that anytime I hear it, I cringe, because the production quality was not good, because it was taken from an already mixed track that we just sampled and tried to mix in with his vocals. But you know, it's not always about the production. Sometimes it's about the magic of the song and the time. And Obrafo just captured it perfectly, you know, and it's become a classic now. Over 20 years later, it's still being played every single year.

Okay. Okay. Folks, it's the library. Here on Hits 103.9 FM. Let's continue.

Edinho. Ok. Now, this song, maybe I'll share with you to heavy. Pay attention.

Okay. Charlie. And people were just listening to the song. We listened to it just like that. This song was originally written and recorded by Michael Jackson, released on his 1991 album Dangerous. And later on in 1993, as a single on June 28 in 1993. And you remember, it even served as the main theme for the movie Free Willy, right? Ha! And we listen to the song, Tra! Just like that.

0: I mean, sometimes, and I'm making a tear, you only be a. Yeah, we just listen to it, Trana Echo, just like that. But, yeah, the tear, yeah, they are so full for be crying it. Yeah, they are so full for. Okay. For example, there is this nice song produced by Apiatus by Prayer.
1: I will go home to my old boyfriend.
2: And we will go home to our old
3: boyfriend. Hey, Apiatus, this song is a hit.

0: Martin Pryor. Oh, gosh. Guys, tonight, I'll be at Soho. So tonight, we're jamming at Soho. Come to Soho tonight, and let's have a party, all right? Tonight, I'm your DJ. Just come. Okay. So Pryor sang this song. Nice song.
1: I will go home to my old boy.

Okay. Right. Hello, George in the Mensa. How are you? Nice. Rutherford, welcome. Okay. Now, in 1975, a musician known as Harry Belafonte worked with another great musician known as Miriam Makeba. And they called the song One More Dance. Folks, listen. Listen to this.

0: Okay. But it was done nicely.
1: I will go home to my old boyfriend.
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3: Hey, I'm here to this song is.
0: And the original.

above was that version of Charles Coleman had sang this with Miriam Makeba. One More Dance. This version was in 1964. One More Dance. Folks, and I'm making answer, some of them, and you need to be you're tearing it just like that. Just like that. Now, Chum. I'm sure we all know this right here.

But you see, earlier on, I told you about how Nana King used to sample. Nana King's samples were very good. He did so well with it. Folks, guess what? Nana King, the way he sample her, man, nicely. Listen to Usher. This is the original. And listen to Nana King. Now, Nana King didn't sample the song for himself. The title of the song is Odonkomo. Odonkomo. Guess who sang it? Dasibre Jamina.

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We all know this song. This one, dear. It's Kwame Eugene with Confusion.

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Thank you. Eh. 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Thank you. 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

0: His name is Sidiki Diabate. 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He's a Malian choral player. You see those choral players? He's a singer and music producer, born in 1992 in Bamako, right? And you see, this guy, his family, Ibi Somwe, this Sidiki Diabate guy, his family, all of them, they are musicians, right? He comes from generations, okay? So he's a son of choir player Tumani Diabate and grandson of his namesake, Sidiki Diabate. Now, this guy belongs to the 77th generation of musicians in a long family tradition of griots, okay? His family being primarily choral players. So, and you know, they're like 77 generations. So, they're in his family. Sidiki Diabate, amazing singer. Oh, now I'm Musiri. I'm in Pasa. I'm in Pasa. Why are you laughing? I'm in Pasa.
1: Tu me fais confiance. 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

0: confiance.
1: The title of the song is Fais-moi confiance. Yeah. Hey, my pom. 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The way people are laughing on TikTok. Why? Like, but why must you laugh? Why? If it is there, what's wrong with that? What's wrong with that? Oh. What time they are nyumni na me pesa? Oh.
2: Direct
1: translation.
2: Because
1: confusion. What was that? Me mo. Ah. 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I don't know who Kwame Eugene wanna chen ne.
2: Oh.
1: Yapon. Anyanom, thank you very much. Happy birthday to Nana Akwesi Asamensa. I hope I mentioned the name correctly. Asamensa. Nana Kwesi Asamensa. Yes. Nana Kwesi Asamensa. Now, Nana Kwesi Asamensa, a lot of people don't know this man. Emiya. These Gen Zs will never know this man. You don't know. You don't know where he's going on. Nana Kwesi Asamensa is the ever popular Ajikot. The producer Ajikot. We don't know. Ajikot, producer of Book Back, producer of Continue, yo, 4X4, George Darkun, like, legendary. Shall I have to invite the man one of these days? Guys, Yapon. I'll be back same time. That way. And a Friday. Okay. Let's meet tonight on Joy FM. And Charlie, last one. One more song. TikTok, power tap. Double tap. DJ Chifaro, what's up? The news at 12 is coming up soon. Power tap. Give me money gun.

So this song was produced by Kewa, right? Kewa. That's In 1962, a musician known as Ben E. King put out this song entitled Stand By Me. And you see, Kewa, another clever producer, the way he picked it, lifted the bass line and asked Aminu, go into the mic, sing. When the night

Okay, so Sean Kingston will also go ahead to sample it. Guys, thank you very much for listening. My name is Andy Dusty. Thank you. Thank you. Your best friend, Shebium. Let's meet tonight on Joy FM. So, 7 to 9 p.m. on Joy. Tonight, we're discussing a musician producer known as Kwaku Mensah. He is Daddy Lumba's personal producer. But let's look at some of the songs he had produced tonight. Let's start on Joy FM. Till we meet again, thank you very much for listening. For those of you on TikTok, thanks for watching. We shall meet again same time next week for yet another interesting edition. My name is Andy Dusty. Bye, but for now. The news at midday. It's up next on Hits FM. Let's meet tonight at Soho. Tonight, Soho. Bonyum Rough. Ricky.

0: Making the headlines today, Mr. Drew clarifies call for diversity in Ghana's music industry. And Gasmila is asking, why is Azonto still not a genre of music? Andy Dusty questions inclusion in World Cup visa list. And Jackie Appiah says Ghana can learn from Nollywood's pool of behind-the-scenes talent to revive the movie industry. On the international front, Grammy-nominated R&B singer Freddie Jackson, known for 80s hits like You Are My Lady, dies at 70. Now, we have details of these stories and more coming up in the next 15 minutes. Please stay with us.
1: Diversity, that's all that I was trying to put out there, but then it was changed. 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
3: When she believed in my dreams, this was a song that, like, yeah, now that you believe in my dreams, I'm gonna take bullet for you. So these are the two songs. So the first song was for my mom, and the second one was for her.
4: That's sweet.
0: It's Friday, 7th October, 2026. It's Friday, 9th October, 2026. I beg your pardon. Good afternoon and welcome to the Entertainment News Bulletin here on HITS 103.9 FM. This bulletin comes your way from our studios at the Fanufa Street here in Kokomlemle, Accra. And we are streaming live on X, YouTube, and on Facebook at HITS 1039. 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My name is Mame Ajua Akuta. Let's get into the details. Seasoned broadcaster and DJ Andy Dusty has questioned how his name appeared on a list of media personnel submitted for US visa arrangements ahead of the 2026 FIFA World Cup. Speaking on Asempa FM, he denied benefiting from any arrangements involving the National Sports Authority or the Ghana Tourism Authority for the tournament. Now, his reaction follows concerns raised by the minority in Parliament, which alleges that only two of the 50 names submitted by the GTA to the US Embassy could be verified as professional media practitioners. Now, these two names were Andy Dusty and Philip Na, who are both associated with multimedia. Here, the controversy has raised questions about the selection process and the use of media credentials for World Cup related activities.
5: Yes, but just I mean, just here, say, how do I appear in this conversation? Sports NSA for Adia no Moyano, and when I think it had a link with Tribe Phone, right? Now, Tribe, no, almost CEO. And hey, madam, now me for about 3 or 4 years, me, yeah, only I'm a man, they renew me vegan, mommy, see me too queer. But I'm with you. And see, I think about March, name, and I'm a dear, dear man, or say, on your mommy, your friend, Nana B, okay, Nana Jima, I'm say, tribe, no, I think so, no, mum, they handle on the CEO.
4: Oh, okay.
5: Okay. Instead of Nimuka Kranti Bacho Mofan Cheme. Okay. And see, oh, delay me, ma. I didn't know on your mammy, no. Say, on a year, walk up for no, on a processive, meaning on a processive visa, no, say. You be empty. I'm a mammy, dear, now on your mammy, no cradle. The body are too baby cry. So, how did I even appear in the conversation? My train ever back why ya mamia ti meme nam London mpo and offer say me friend GTA CEO mamedo and I'm saying why what's happening and also on the list be co and I'm like how do I appear in this list because me the mu yeno and come out there me walk up no mean come if obi or person or year research Bianco US Embassy non check it. How I got my visa, it was not on the ticket of World Cup or the GTA or Tribe. Nancy Amico America, I went purely on the invitation of Summer Fest, the friends at Ghana Fest, and the Summer Stage. Mikoya Jumamo, it had nothing to do with GTA or NSA or Tribe. And she had any other American list.
0: That was veteran broadcaster Andy Dusty talking about his side of the story. Well, away from that, Ghanaian actress Jackie Appiah has said Ghana's struggling movie industry can learn from Nollywood by creating more opportunities for behind-the-scenes professionals. Speaking at the Pete Edochi Legacy Project, the actress noted that Nigeria's film industry thrives by providing opportunities for script writers, camera operators, costume designers, and other crew members beyond actors. Having worked on several Nigerian productions, Jackie Appiah believes that adopting a similar approach could help revive Ghana's movie industry. Let's listen to Jackie on that one.
4: Like we used to produce, but we're picking up gradually, and I hope that more producers, more investors will come in and help the industry grow.
6: Okay, so me, I have followed you. I know you do a lot of Nigerian production. I watched a couple of your movies, and so you have experienced the Nollywood industry. What do you think we can inculcate here in Ghana to better our industry?
4: Well, in Nigeria, they have so many script writers. They have some people who are willing to do their job, you know. It's not just about being in front of the camera. They have behind the scenes too. There are jobs behind the scenes. There are people, there are creative script writers, creative camera crew, costume, you know. So we all need, if you're there and you're talented and you know how to, you know, do costume, you know how to write scripts, don't hide. Look for a producer and share your ideas. And I think it will help the industry grow.
6: Okay. Thank you so much, Jackie, for speaking to us.
0: And that was Jackie Appiah talking about the fact that we all need to get involved, script writers, makeup artists and everybody else, to making the Ghana movie industry what it needs to be. Well, away from that, Ghanaian musician Mr. Drew has clarified that his recent comments about Ghana's music industry were aimed at promoting diversity and creating more opportunities for emerging artists rather than undermining established musicians. Speaking to Andy Dusty on The Afternoon Ride, the case hitmaker argued that the industry relies too heavily on a few established names, leaving many talented musicians with limited opportunities to perform and reach wider audiences. He insists his message was simply about making room for more voices in the industry, stressing on the need to give lesser-known artists greater exposure to expand Ghana's music industry and also unlock its potential.
1: So I was asked, it was an interview, okay, and I was asked that, do I think that Sky or the entertainment industry is big enough for everybody? You know, it was in that line. And I was like, yeah, I feel like it is. You know, there are so many artists doing so well, but then sometimes if it's made to look like it's just a few people in the industry. Meanwhile, yeah, there are a lot of people. In Tubeshenona, in a year, we don't really have a lot of new artists coming up. And you attest to that. This year, how many new artists will we get?
7: You know, until I got on TikTok, there were a lot of names.
1: So you get on TikTok and be like, hey, Charlie, who this? Hey, Charlie, who this? Hey, you know. So I feel like it can be bigger for all of us. All of us, so many artists, so that diversity, so that when you're paying for a show, you not complain and say that, ah, Charlie, why they pay 10, why are they pay 1,000, you know? And then those that already are up there, they can up their money, because Kitswa Fona Besheho, and they are charging a certain amount. In Tisi Aope, OG now, 10,000. Tisi Aope, youngins now, 500. And I say 5,000. You know, diversity, that's all that I was trying to put out there. But then it was changed. And here is you.
0: And that was Mr. Drew clarifying issues. And I totally agree with him. You know, the sky is broad enough for so many other people to shine. We can't keep projecting or promoting the same number of people. Away from that, Ghanaian musician Gus Miller has questioned why Azonto is yet to gain formal recognition as a music genre in Ghana, despite its international influence. Speaking to Anita Akufu on The Afternoon Show, the musician argued that Azonto has earned its place alongside established Ghanaian genres such as highlife and hiplife. Gus Miller recalled that international music platform MTV once listed Azonto amongst Ghana's genres for music video submissions, suggesting that the sound had already gained recognition beyond the country.
2: Azonto is still not a genre of music recognized by the people that it came from. I remember MTV was accepting music videos, and they wrote the genres that they were accepting. And they said high life, hip life, and Azonto from Ghana. So the global world sees Azonto as a genre of music, because it's gone through the faces, it's gone through the movements, it's gone through all the things that it's supposed to go through to become a journal music. So that is the only thing that I'm like, listen, look at these guys. They're championing and flying the flags global. The best thing we can do is make it a journal music. Now, look at Amapiano.
8: Yeah.
2: Because Azonto has not been made a journal music, what is happening now is a lot of people are just biting off it. If you look at the Brazilian funk, it's basically Azonto. Mm-hmm. There's so many genres that I could mention here that was Azonto inspired. Mm-hmm. So that is my part that I'm like, Mininyamo. What do you mean? Yeah, Mininyamo, what are you guys waiting for? Like, just make it a general music. That way the younger ones coming can also add their two cents to make it bigger.
8: Mm.
0: Exactly as Gasmela has said. Well, Ghanaian YouTuber Woody Maya has also shared how his wife, Kenyan content creator Miss Trudy, believed in his dreams despite his financial struggles, and how he used a Shatawale song to win her heart. Speaking to George Quay on Joy Prime TV's Prime Time, Woody Maya said he was honest with his wife about his circumstances right from the beginning, and added that her belief in him inspired him to compose songs for the two most important women in his life, his mother and his wife, Miss Trudy.
3: When I met her and I told her, like, listen, I don't have anything right now, but believe me, we're gonna make it.
9: Mm-hmm.
3: Right? And when she believed in my dreams, this was a song that, like, yeah, now that you believe in my dreams, I'm gonna take you this way. So these are two songs. So the first song was for my mom. And the second one was for her.
9: That's sweet.
8: Yeah, and then after that, I just got into Shatawale so much. I started listening to Freedom, like, every day. Mm-hmm. I loved it. I mean, even after today, the latest song, the one that she started playing every day again in the house. So that she said, oh, it's this latest song.
3: Which one is that?
9: On God or Street Crown?
8: Yeah, that one.
9: Street Crown. Street Crown is big.
3: Street Crown is amazing, man.
9: No, Street Crown is amazing. Yeah. When you just say
3: it's a bit emotional,
9: it's so well written, and the storyline, the narration, everything is just spot on.
0: Well, on the international front, and to my final story, Grammy-nominated R&B singer Freddie Jackson, known for his smooth 80s hits such as Rock Me Tonight, For Old Time's Sake, and You Are My Lady, has died aged 70. A statement shared by his family on his official Instagram account confirmed he died Monday, 3 days after his 70th birthday, and no cause of death has been provided as of now. Freddie was more than a legendary voice. He was a kind, generous soul who loved his fans, his family, his friends, and his music with everything he had. For decades, he gave us the songs that became the soundtrack to our love stories, our celebrations, and our most treasured memories. That gift will live on forever. And that is a quote from the statement. Now, to everyone who sang along, danced, or felt something when Freddie took the stage, thank you. You were family to him, and he carried your love with him always. Details regarding funeral arrangements would be announced in the coming days. And that's all for today. Many thanks to the Hits News team and to you out there for doing the listening all the time. Do well to tune in at 4 and 7 p.m. for more news updates, or log on to myjoyonline.com to read more stories. Also, don't forget that on 31st October, we are all meeting at the Rehab Beach Resort for the Hits Beach Rave. Just get your bikinis, your swimwear, your summerwear, and everything, and come, let's party and rave at the beach. My name is Mame Ajua Akuta, and before I go, let me just wish my father, Nana Akwesi Asamensa, aka Ajikot Productions, a very, very happy birthday. I love you so much, Daddy, and may God continue to bless you. May you live long to enjoy the fruits of your labor. Yes. Once again, my name is Mame Ajua Akuta. Do enjoy the rest of our programming and have a lovely weekend.

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1: Who is it?
0: It's Luck.
1: Who?
0: Ma, your luck is calling.

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something big is about to hit the stage. A night of laughter, legends, and unforgettable honors. Something big is about to hit the stage. A night of laughter, legends, and unforgettable honors. Something big is about to hit the stage. A night of laughter, legends, and unforgettable honors. Something big is about to hit the stage. A night of laughter, legends, and unforgettable honors. Something big is about to hit the stage. A night of laughter, legends, and unforgettable honors. Something big is about to hit the stage. A night of laughter, legends, and unforgettable honors. Something big is about to hit the stage. A night of laughter, legends, and unforgettable honors. Something big is about to hit the stage. A night of laughter, legends, and unforgettable honors. Something big is about to hit the stage. A night of laughter, legends, and unforgettable honors. Something big is about to hit the stage. A night of laughter, legends, and unforgettable honors. Something big is about to hit the stage. A night of laughter, legends, and unforgettable honors. Something big is about to hit the stage. A night of laughter, legends, and unforgettable honors. Something big is about to hit the stage. A night of laughter, legends, and unforgettable honors. Something big is about to hit the stage.

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I'm Brazil, I'm Dominican, I'm to your sea.

Pachi Drago, Thanos, Indiana Police, American code, three to the world. 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
2: Hey, yo, what's good? This is Fina, aka the Melanin Queen. Yeah, watch out for Guinness Ghana DJ Awards coming right to you on the 4th of December. Clock it.
1: 4th of December at the Palms Convention Center. 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
1: let me just open the letter here.
2: I think what he's trying to say is that the Ghana Tourism Authority wanted to use the World Cup to organize all these viewing experiences and stuff, and Tribe Culture had a pedigree in that field.
1: Yes.
2: So they were bringing them on board to help them put together some of these events as a way of also promoting Ghana, you know, culture,
1: so,
2: sort of thing.
1: So
2: right?
1: this letter, written on 25th June 2025, said partnership and endorsement for Tribe Culture Festival,
2: right?
1: And signed by the chief executive officer of the Ghana Tourism Authority.
2: There's nothing illegal about this.
1: No, that's what I'm saying. So, but it is when the entity they have authorized overstep their boundaries, and also when officials. So let's say Joy Sports Fentio has signed a letter endorsing Muftau to do something, but Fentio has people close to him coming to work with Muftau.
2: On the blind side
1: of Fentio. Mm. Because per what the NSA Director General said and what Madam Efuatu has said, she knew nothing about this and she never took money from anyone.
2: So if I'm following, so what you're saying is that the money wasn't, from what you know, the money wasn't directly collected by
1: Ghana Tourism Authority.
2: As an office. But there were individuals in that
1: individuals
2: office.
1: Individuals who were at the heart of it.
2: But when the minority says that there is a list that they submitted, that the GTA submitted.
1: Submitted, yes.
2: They did it through that gentleman? Or who signed it? Is it Mami Efua that signed it? Because in the case of the sports ministry one, it
1: was signed by Mami Efua.
2: Okay.
1: Yeah.
2: So when she was signing the letter to forward that list, she was signing it under the assumption that Tribe had done their due diligence.
1: Their due diligence.
2: The authority they gave them. Okay, I get it. So it was more or less like some sort of collaboration.
1: It was a collaboration thing.
2: And it ended up
1: basically,
2: being
1: becoming one giant Tribe doing their own thing. That is what they claim. And in fact, just a portion of what I had seen. Just another portion of it, where the chief executive officer of the Ghana Tourism Authority says that this is it. So the involvement of the Ghana Tourism Authority, that was, according to them, it was clearly undertaken in the discharge of their official responsibilities in furtherance of the authorities' tourism promotion mandate. That is clearly what they sought to do. And in fact, when they signed that partnership, that they were willing to pay out that $10,000 to Tribe First in the form of sponsorship, it says that the sponsorship and in-kind support, GTA will provide $10,000 in a city equivalent to offset travel stipends for Ghana-based performers. They also said they will co-brand on event collateral, backdrops, live stream lower tests, and digital campaigns. They wanted to say that the promotions through all GTA and Visit Ghana social media channels, newsletters, and press briefings. So their partnership with Tribe First Culture was solely on this. But the visa thing came up because people who are trusted to do the thing, like, again, Mr. Asampe and Co., whose name has been also been submitted at the Ghana, at the CID, because his name was captured in that petition.
2: Yeah.
1: They were accused of being people who were now receiving monies and channeling it to Tribe First Culture to get visas for
2: similar
1: people.
2: Similar to the NSA issue. Thank you for that. Next question. How is the current allegation against the sports minister connected to the allegation against the NSA boss that's now been suspended and facing CID investigation? Because the minority
1: is suspended.
2: Hold on. The minority, when you came 2 weeks ago, you said that that the NSA had written a letter.
1: Yes.
2: To the embassy.
1: Yes.
2: And the embassy wrote to the sports minister to verify the names that were submitted by the NSA. And the NSA initially denied knowledge.
1: Yes.
2: And the sports minister said, okay, I don't know these people. The minority is now saying that they have cited their own letter, which Ezefua has shown us all on television, Joy News, he was here last Friday. that the sports minister had written from his office directly to the embassy, asking the embassy, like you said, a ministerial authorization.
3: Yeah.
2: Or ministerial assistance, exactly, cover letter for a number of people that were eventually found out not to be
3: staff
2: of the NSA, as they were initially presented to be. Is that, are those two issues
3: connected?
2: So there
3: were multiple letters.
2: Okay.
3: One letter written by Yao Jemfi.
2: Okay.
3: And submitted to the US Embassy.
2: Mm-hmm.
3: Those people were denied visas on March 16 by the U.S. Embassy.
2: Who is Yao Jemfi?
3: Yao Jemfi is the former chief operations officer for the National Sports Authority. He wrote that letter. They were denied because their employment status was not known. So the U.S. Embassy asked for it. These people, there were like four of them. They were the people that they created the positions for, Chaplin and what.
2: I see.
3: So these people went back to the NSA, and Yao Jemfi wrote a different letter, which was March 18 to the U.S. Embassy, stating that these people are employees of the National Sports Authority.
2: I see.
3: And said if the consular needed further verification of their identity, the consular could contact his office, and he added his phone number. On May 19, that was when the Director General of the National Sports Authority, Yan Pofankra, wrote a letter. And this letter was to the ministry, saying that they needed the support of the minister for 90 people. 90 people to go to the World Cup as volunteers.
2: Volunteering for who? For the World Cup or for Ghana?
3: The letter said volunteers.
2: I see.
3: The letter was received by the sports minister on May 25.
2: Okay.
3: It was forwarded to the then chief director on May
2: 26. Okay.
3: The then chief director was on the technical committee that government had set up.
2: Correct.
3: With the foreign embassy and all the hands for them to facilitate Ghana's World Cup and everything.
2: Mm.
3: So the letter was forwarded to her, and a cover letter was subsequently submitted to the embassy on May 28.
2: Mm.
3: Seeking visa approval for those 90 people. 90. Mm. I have a bit of a reservation.
2: Mm.
3: My reservation was that the National Sports Authority, as a government agency under the sports ministry, were giving slots for 10 people to go to the World Cup.
2: That they could distribute among staff.
3: They should distribute among themselves. And in fact, at the time, they had even decided that, okay, the top three people, which is the director general, the two deputies, were constant, and they will give the other slots to board members to go. So when other opportunities come, then they'll give it to other people. One of the board members said, uncle, you know, they go. It's a colonel. Colonel Akoto said he wasn't going, that he had other things to attend to. So that slot, that colonel slot, was given to the Upper East Director General of the National Sports Authority to go for the World Cup. So here is my point. If the ministry gave NSA only 10 slots, and they come back with a list of 90 people, you should be asking them questions. They're going to do volunteering job, as Danke asks, for who? But that other thing too is, because the NSA also had private engagements with the
2: tribe people,
3: the embassy and all that, maybe they trusted them to be able to do the right thing. But if I were the minister, I would question that list. 90 people. But they gave them the cover letter to go for the visas. Then again, Plainton didn't get the visas.
2: And that cover letter that the sports ministry forwarded to the embassy,
3: that originally came
2: from the NSA, is now the smoking gun that the minority is using.
3: That is basically it. Because I got the same letter. So this was what happened, and you are even familiar with this. When the conversation started,
4: as if Fentu's name was on the list.
3: Oh no,
2: he said I'm familiar with this.
3: Familiar with it.
4: So I was thinking,
3: when the conversation
4: that you're part of the process.
3: No.
2: I'm familiar with the story.
3: With the story.
2: Right,
3: clarity is important. So something came.
4: People are listening.
3: So I said, when the conversation started, me, I said, give me the letter. If you take give me, I'll forward it to the minister to verify, because I have to give him right of reply.
2: Of course.
3: Which is a fair thing. That's why I started by saying that I've not spoken to the people at the Ghana Tourism Authority. So, like, to go into detail with what I have without getting a proper explanation from them, it wouldn't be the right thing to do. When I said I'll forward a letter to the minister for verification, me, I'm not here. However, I called the minister. When I called him, unfortunately, I didn't get him. Then I called his PA, and I had a conversation with the PA, and the PA said, oh, he has a meeting in his office, so he would follow up. So the PA followed up. So when the PA followed up, he called me back, and I said, this is what I have heard. What is your side of the story? So that same letter, fortunately, was forwarded to me to read it, with a list of the people attached.
2: Are you the one that sent it to the minority?
3: Oh, no. Wow.
2: Ah, okay.
3: Oh, wow. The minority too, they were also doing their own checks. Mm-hmm. How could I have done that?
4: I'm not going to show clarification. Clarification is very
3: important. This is your setup. I don't agree.
4: No, clarity here. Yeah.
3: No, it is only fair I spoke to them. I heard their side. I called them. This is the letter they are referring to. So they gave me the letter. It was on that letter I knew that he wrote his letter on the 19th. That was when I realized that they received the letter on May 25. It was forwarded to chief director on May 26, and eventually cover letter sent to the embassy for the visas on May 28. That was basis. That's how I got to know.
2: I think we have enough clarity on this story now. How the minister got involved and got embroiled in all of this, I think that is very clear.
4: It's organizing a press conference.
3: It is his PA who is leading the press conference.
2: He's the one going to address it.
3: Yeah, the minister himself is in Jasikan.
2: He's in his constituency. They're right. Commissioning projects there. I saw that. Yeah.
4: Wait.
2: And that is another.
4: This is the biggest
5: and it's the PA.
4: It's a huge scandal, right? That could undo him as a minister.
2: They want him sacked
4: as a politician. And if you're not available to address the press on the matter,
2: you can
4: questions
2: wait.
4: You can wait. Who is forcing the sector to come to the press when the man
2: in on a Friday afternoon
4: is not available? It could be Monday morning, it could be Tuesday morning.
2: So it's very important.
4: That suggests to me as a normal fan serious.
3: A shock.
4: But it's a big deal.
2: It's a massive scandal.
4: And you're putting your PA through that whole hassle. I don't think it's even respectful. The press gets there, they're asking the PA the questions about what the minister did and all of that. Because
2: and also, to be fair, this is not just a sports issue. This has the potential to ruin bilateral relationship.
4: Yeah. Yes.
2: And affect future visa seekers.
4: Yes.
2: You know, in an era where the U.S.
3: One of the things, I spoke to two people who were complaining to me about how their visas have been suspended.
2: Yeah, so I mean, I agree with Sitcho 100%. That the minister has to take this very seriously.
6: The behavior,
2: not send a PA to come and do the talking.
6: The behavior we have seen. If it happens in private sector, you get sacked one time. Like there is no room for this kind of behavior. That there is a specific cabinet is the equivalent of the board. There is a specific board instruction that this is the number that you have to work with. You then go and tell the NSA that, okay, your slot is 10, right? In consonance with what has already been agreed. Then for whatever reason, and by whatever motivation, there is an additional 80 other people who you are signing or writing these cover letters for. How do you explain that?
2: How do you even verify the list?
6: And you see, the issues of misrepresentation, and when people want to be nice, they use words like misrepresentation. It is identity fraud.
4: Yeah, but actually, see, let me finish.
6: When you create fence, who was the board secretary of the NSA, or which two personalities have been board secretaries of the NSA between last year and as we speak?
2: I don't know.
6: Do you know of any Felicia Anyadome who served as board secretary at NSA?
7: It was one Madam Kweno.
2: That is fraud
7: from the UPSA.
2: When you tell me that the Comfort Ahiadomi served as protocol officer, the only way these things could have happened is this. And it's the one I said Mufta was laughing. Unless they created that portfolio for that person on that day for the purpose of the letter, and then after the letter was submitted, they rescinded that appointment so that the rest of us are left looking stupid, so that there is actual documentary evidence that indeed this person was appointed as protocol officer. But after that,
8: the ministry has a well-known protocol officer, Madam Diana Boateng. The one that famously rejected the bribe in the ANAS expose. Yeah. She still works there.
2: Yeah.
8: So NSA as an agency doesn't need his own protocol officer. It's an agency under the sports ministry.
4: They might have their own protocol officer.
2: And just a quick the myth of the matter is that these names that have been introduced to us do not exist anywhere.
4: And you see, my issue here is, if the NSA sends 100 people to the minister for the minister to give them the cover letter to go to the embassy, I don't have an issue that because the ministry gave them 10 slots, the NSA can't also themselves request. Find others, because it's like, as we are here,
8: now, if they find sponsorship for the five others, it's up to them.
4: Exactly. The question was the people on that list.
8: Yeah. And now it's
4: and
8: obvious.
4: Assigned to them. And that is where the identity fraud that actually speaks about comes in. But the whole thing about they had 10 slots, how did the minister get them to add 90? That is not the matter. The people on the list.
8: And you know what's even fascinating? I don't even think the entire NSA or the entire sports ministry has 90 employees.
7: Oh,
2: they will tell you that the regional officers are part of the NSA.
7: I think the ministry could have done, and they did it. They did it for specific people. So, for instance, assuming, say, Muftau's ministry rise to the sports minister and say, go like, I want you to assist my wife go to the World Cup. They will forward it to the foreign embassy. Most of the government people who went to the World Cup.
4: Foreign affairs.
8: You mean the foreign ministry?
7: The foreign ministry.
8: Mm.
7: I have seen the letters. I have read some of the letters.
4: Challenge. So in this country, every letter
7: so
4: you
7: now,
4: to go see.
7: So now my challenge is, if you wrote letters and passed, people send you letters, you pass them to the foreign ministry for them to go, how come when the NSA gave you those 90 names, you didn't pass them through the same foreign ministry? You could have simply done that, because they are still under government agency to take you off this issue. And most of those people, that was the first time I knew, they said they went on A1 something something visa. What be A1 visa?
8: I think, I don't know.
4: Government visa. That was a government
7: visa. It's a government visa. So they said most of the people. That was my first time I was hearing A1 visa.
4: Yes.
7: Because they do I visa.
4: It makes sense. So they went through the foreign affairs ministry or the foreign ministry. And so normally those people are giving government visas, like if you're going for those who you're in place.
7: Yes.
8: Conferences.
7: So that was what they did. So how come when it comes to the others, you didn't do that?
8: Right.
7: Or they felt the foreign affairs ministry could fly.
8: Hopefully,
4: after the PA's press conference,
8: we will get some more answers. This is 99.7 Joe FM. 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And the show, of course, is Game Plan. 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It's at the Rehab Beach Resort. 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Let's rave. It's on Saturday, 31st of October. We are ending the month on high. It's at the Rehab Beach Resort in La. 100 Ghana cedis each. 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Okay?

0: 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The play is titled I Do, I Don't. Kweku Asante, what is your problem? What is your problem? Anyway, I do, I don't. I do, I don't. Mepe, mepe. Original Uncle Abu play. Mepe, mepe. I do, I don't. What is the storyline? Abna Akon has had it. Her boss is asking questions. Her colleagues are breathing down her neck. Her husband is demanding the impossible. Her mother-in-law is fueling the flames, and the pastor's prayers mean more trouble than relief. One person, however, remains steadfast in her corner, and that is all she needs to stand for herself. Do I Don't shows on Saturday, the 17th of October at the National Theatre. It's at 4 and 8 p.m. The rate is 250 Ghana cedis. You can buy the ticket yourself by the short code *365*536#. *365*536#. Also at K's Heaven Jewelry, you can get a ticket there. Tema Community 11 Shell, Dewey Designs Dansuman, FM Victory Clinic on the Spintex Road, and Artis Alliance Gallery on the La Beach Road, opposite La Traditional Council. 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And the Tema Midnight Cry is a one-night prayer evangelistic program designed to bring believers together to intercede and travel in prayer for the salvation of souls in Tema and surrounding communities. It's on Friday, the 16th of October, 2026. That's next Friday, from 10 p.m. till 5 a.m. The venue is Christ Cathedral, Tema, a branch of Action Chapel International. It's located along the N1 Tema Flower Highway. The program will be led by His Eminence Archbishop Nicholas Duncan Williams, Apostle of Strategic Prayer and founder of Action Chapels Worldwide. Tema Midnight Cry is open to the general public, including residents of Tema, Lashibi, Sakumono, Asham, and Tema Newtown, Dewenya, Pram, Afenya, Akusi, and surrounding community. Tema Midnight Cry, of course, a come and feel the salvation. People from all walks of life, including students, professionals, artisans, ministers, missionaries, families, are all invited to participate. There'll be free bus service to and from Tema, covering the Afenya, Dawenya, Ashaman, and Tema New Town stretches. It's 18 minutes past 2 p.m. in the studios of Joy 99.7 FM. The show is Game Plan, also broadcasting live on 103.9 Hits FM. Still to come, the search committee has had an extension to bring in a new Black Stars coach. What kind of coach should they bring? Your messages are also welcome. 055-111-1997. I'll read some of them very shortly. But also, Cristiano Ronaldo, Lionel Messi, oh my God, the greatest player of all time. The greatest player of all time has decided to call time on his international career. The greatest player of all time has decided to call time on his international career. And we will pay tribute to that man today on this show.
1: Boy Wonder is about to enter the World Cup. Lionel Messi, just 18 years old. 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
1: Boy Wonder is about to enter the World Cup. Lionel Messi, just 18 years old.
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0: lo primero que pienso es mi viejo.
1: Of course, my dad is the first one I think about.
0: Que agradecer, como lo dije en la carta de despedida.
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0: Muy grande para mí defender esta camiseta durante todo
1: It's been a huge pride to defend this shirt for over 20 years.
0: Hasta en los peores momentos que lo hemos pasado.
1: Even in the darkest moments we went through.
0: Nunca dejé de luchar, de pelear.
1: I never stopped fighting.
0: Dar el máximo.
1: I never
0: estar siempre.
1: Stopped giving everything and
0: el no
1: wanted
0: venir
1: to be always.
0: Un dolor muy grande.
1: Not coming again.
0: Le juro que me gustaría venir toda la vida porque
1: it's a very big pain. I wish I could play all my life because playing for Argentina is the most beautiful thing that can happen. Says Lionel Messi.
2: The chants of Messi, Messi, Messi rung around the Monumental on Tuesday night as Cristiano Ronaldo wept, Lionel Messi celebrated and bid farewell to international football. I'm sorry I mentioned Ronaldo because it was the same evening Ronaldo released a 2,000-page statement explaining what had happened with him in the Portugal camp. But, of course, it's been an incredible last few days of the Cristiano Ronaldo saga as well. And we'll get into it after we've paid some tribute to Lionel Messi. And it doesn't matter if you're a Messi fan. It doesn't matter if you're a Barca fan, Argentina fan, PSG fan. It doesn't matter that you're a United fan, Arsenal fan, that Messi has made you weep. It does not matter. Greatness cannot be denied. Lionel Messi has earned it. Incredible footballer. One of a kind. Never seen before. And the tribute that they paid to him on Tuesday night in Buenos Aires, as the bars made its way to the stadium, streams of fans lined the streets, tears flowed. And as drones lit up the sky, the ninth sky, with the words "Gracias, Leo," bellowing over the ninth sky of Buenos Aires, Messi wept in the bus and wept further in the stadium. Football, saying thank you to his glorious son. It's an unbelievable sight to behold. I don't think we will ever have ever seen a player like Lionel Messi before. And in that blue and white color for one last time. And what a perfect way to say goodbye. A 3-0 victory against Benin in front of his wife and family, his children watching, the whole nation of Argentina and millions across the globe. And yes, as he's done all throughout his career, he was once again the star man. And at 39, Messi might have said, "My legs are gone." But the performance showed that if he wanted, he has still got plenty more left. But this is a man that knows when to walk away, when the applause are highest. And Messi, being the demigod, the mini-god that he is, knew exactly the right moment to walk away. Some people don't. Messi does. And he did it on Tuesday night. And it was an incredible farewell to the greatest footballer of all time. And from all of us here at Joy Sports, we say, thank you, Leo. Thank you, Afro-haired Lionel Messi. Thank you, bearded Lionel Messi. Thank you, short-haired Lionel Messi. Thank you, dimple chin Lionel Messi. Thank you to every version of Lionel Messi since he broke into the scene in 2005 up till now. Leo Llanos Andres Messi, my God, what a player. What a time to be alive. What a privilege it was to watch Lionel Messi. Sit your flip, Daniel Crantin, Kwaku Asante.
3: Yes.
2: I give you, please sit down there.
3: I'm here. Thank

0: Thank you very much. The greatest on Tuesday night, the greatest player of all time took a bow from international football. Wehu.
1: Yeah.
0: On that very night, his biggest arch rival, the man perhaps without whom Messi would probably not have achieved the heights he achieved, Cristiano Ronaldo, was explaining to the world why he abandoned the Portugal camp.
2: Now he's attacking pundits and asking them to stop using Botox. A 41-year-old man who now does not have wrinkles on his face. We know who uses Botox too. So you should stop that. If people sit on radio and they criticize you small, then you are sending messages to Piers Morgan that people are using Botox, so they should stop. See, that thing you said is everything. See, it is the same day. That is what differentiates Lionel Andreas Messi from Cristiano Ronaldo. Just that day. On the day that the whole Argentina had come to a standstill.
0: The whole world.
2: They had given him a doctorate degree. So now if you see Messi, you have to call him Dr. Lionel Andreas Messi.
0: Oh, God. Oh, Charlie.
2: Doctor.
0: Oh, Charlie. Oh,
2: my dear, are you listening? Are you listening?
0: Yes, he's listening.
2: Lionel Andreas Messi, doctor. That day. That same day, Ronaldo was busy typing out
0: 2,000 words
2: for his together with his management
0: on iPhone notes
2: for his coach to go and read and say that I am sorry, I beg you for putting a player the stature of Maradona. Jesus Christ,
0: he said Maradona.
2: I was shocked. I beg you, I'm coming.
0: We'll move to
2: I beg you, you kill my fire.
0: Go on.
2: See, that day is what shows the difference between Messi and Ronaldo. I think that, you know, people say it and it's become trite. So people now see the greatest achievement Ronaldo has ever had. Don't forget about all the Fugazi goals against Estonia, Lithuania, and other things in Europe. Forget about those ones and all the Ballon d'Or he won on the back of Modric and all those guys. See, the greatest achievement of Cristiano Ronaldo is being compared to Messi. See, because the eye test, the statistic test, and we'll get into that. Every single metric, there is not a single metric that Ronaldo is better than Messi.
3: Ronaldo is a better goal scorer than Messi.
2: Oh, how?
3: Ronaldo is a more complete player than Messi. Now, let's go. No,
2: relax. Messi has played.
0: Let him finish.
2: Messi has played over 100 goals less.
0: 100 games less
2: than Ronaldo. Uh-huh. And the goal between them is now less than 70.
3: So Erling Haaland is a better goal scorer than Lionel Messi.
2: No. Don't look at
3: it. Because his goal ratio is better.
0: Calm down.
3: Logic. Erling Haaland is a better goal scorer than Lionel Messi.
0: Calm down.
3: Let Kweku finish.
0: You will get your time.
3: You can't blaspheme.
0: We have a lot of time. We have a lot of time. Let Kweku finish. Kweku, go on. Kweku, go on.
2: Yes, I'm going on. He cannot stop me. He's going to stop me. He cannot. Don't do that. So, see, Ronaldo is a great guy. Me, I respect Ronaldo for what he has achieved. But at 41 years.
4: No, wait.
2: Oh,
4: you said he's greater than Chipe if you compared to.
0: Hold on. Yes. Are you people let Kweku go on?
2: But that is a good point. But I respect him.
0: Kweku again.
2: I respect him. A player who has done all the things he has done for himself. Ronaldo is not a bad player, but he's not better than Messi. Of course, if Messi was not in this world and Ronaldo played within that generation, he could compare with Dybala and Cole, Neymar, fine. But with Messi playing, please forget it. And see, that's what I'm saying, that the numbers, the eye test, like Lionel Messi has been on the field with Ronaldo several times. On almost all the occasions, he edges him completely, totally. In their time at Real Madrid, in the 9 years both of them played in
0: Spain, league,
2: Ronaldo, he won two. That is the same amount of titles Lamine Yamal has won in 3 years.
0: Yeah, but the titles are not won by one player.
2: Yes, of course.
0: It's a team.
2: But it's part of it. It's part of it.
3: In the same period, somebody won five champions.
2: Right now, Messi's already gone to about 47 titles totally. Ronaldo is about 33 and 34, 35. Mm-hmm. You know, so listen, Ronaldo, great player, but at 41, the idea that he's not getting the advice to say that, I beg you, Ronaldo, can you please walk away? Because the idea that Ronaldo thought that, Jorge Jesus, or whatever they call that guy.
1: Jorge Jesus. Yes.
2: Should go and read the statement at the press conference that if it was today, I wouldn't do that thing again. What? Why? What is going on? Which coach? Otuado will not read that. Otuado.
1: Kweku, are you a Messi fan?
2: Oh. Messi?
1: No. Messi. Just you're a Messi fan.
2: We are blood related.
1: Okay, you are Messi disciple.
2: Yes.
1: Messi has called time on his international career. Mm-hmm. He did it on Tuesday night.
2: Yes.
1: I've come here and poured adulation on Messi. Mm-hmm. You have come to sit here. Mm-hmm. I've given you the floor. Yeah. And you have the opportunity to share all the good things.
2: He
1: said tribute to Messi. Please tag me in. Please tag me in. Please tag me in. Please tag me in.
2: I was misled by Karim.
1: Tag me in.
2: Because when Karim
1: Sentio, tag me in. Sentio, tag me. Tag me.
3: Okay, Kweku.
1: Sentio, tag me.
3: Is okay.
2: Whether or not Messi will change.
3: No. No.
1: Calm down. Alright, DK. Hold on. Hold on.
2: Your producer.
1: Kweku.
2: He came to
1: forget. Don't attack my producer.
2: Oh,
1: Kweku. So you have sent some more things to say about Messi.
2: 2 minutes. Let me just wrap up.
1: Okay.
2: See, Lionel Andreas Messi.
1: Yes.
2: From our international career.
1: The greatest to ever do it.
2: When it comes to club career.
1: He's done it.
2: This guy, 8 Ballon d'Ors. We are winning the Super Ballon d'Or in 2030.
1: Super Day.
2: Super Ballon d'Or. We are winning it. See, World Cup, Argentina, they've been struggling since Maradona left the scene. And Messi has gone to the World Cup final 3 times.
1: Mm-hmm.
2: Ronaldo, he has one
1: semi-final.
2: Against DR, what's the team? The African
1: he has one sport. Semi-final.
3: Since Maradona.
2: Oh, yes. After Maradona, they have not done anything when it comes to the
3: World Cup. But somebody whose country has never even been in the final there.
2: He didn't take them to the World Cup final. He didn't. I'm talking about the World
3: Cup.
2: Lionel Andreas Messi.
3: It'd be nice.
2: What?
1: You mentioned my producer. My producer's question is, and I'm asking it directly. Now. And that with Cristiano, so we say Messi and Ronaldo. Mm-hmm. You said Ronaldo's biggest achievement was being compared to Messi.
2: Yes.
1: So in essence, you're saying that Messi has done, he's had a career that Ronaldo would be jealous of.
2: Absolutely.
1: If we swapped careers, if we gave Messi Ronaldo's career, would you take it?
2: No way.
3: He wouldn't have excelled in it.
2: No way. Minji.
1: I said career. So in career, not like
2: Ronaldo,
1: career he's had.
2: Ronaldo is close.
1: If I gave hold on. So if we gave Messi the opportunity to reach 1,000 goals, he wouldn't like it.
2: But the guy has not even reached 1,000 goals. That is what he's begging for. And he wants them to put him in a game against Norway. Ronaldo. Have you seen Ronaldo play for Portugal recently?
1: Are you sure you follow that story?
2: Oh, my dear.
1: He wants them to put him in the game.
2: They gave you a call up. You came to the national team. Coach said, "Oh, Ronaldo, everybody knows your legs are gone. I can give you 30 minutes to play on some game someday." But the coach asked you to warm up and then says that the game is changing. What you need is not Ronaldo. I need someone else. And then you are throwing tantrums on the.
1: If you need someone, and what do? You send Ronaldo to go and say that?
2: Yeah, no. Continue warming up. Maybe at some point I need you. Continue warming up. If the coach say warm up, Ronaldo, why? Now you are better than the coach now. You should retire.
1: So thank you, Kweku. Danny K, you have the floor.
2: What is going on?
5: You see, it saddens me. This week I've been very sad. And not because of what is happening with Ronaldo. But this week has just confirmed something I have known all my life. It's an obsession. They don't like Messi. They are obsessed with Ronaldo.
1: Mm.
5: And the only one who can give them anything against Ronaldo is Messi. Because I cannot for the life of me imagine that Ronaldo will be calling time on his international career and I will spend my time 2 minutes talking about Messi. I don't care what is happening to Messi. Look, this guy came here, first one, he came to say, hey. When you are talking about Ronaldo, call me. Meanwhile, Messi has just left. You will not see Messi in an Argentine jersey again. Me on Tuesday night, I was weeping when I was watching the Benin game. I said, Charlie, no, the hate watches will never be the same. Because nobody can make me hate watch the way this guy has made me hate watch. Mm-hmm. I've enjoyed it. But even as an against supporter, shame me. But you are sitting there, the guy is not going to play for Argentina again. But your whole focus is on Ronaldo and what is happening with his national team. You don't like Messi. You are not Messi fans. See the way Fent Nice, Charlie. Nice intro. Yeah, set your mouth. Tap in. Tap in. Tap in.
0: Yeah, you can't mistake the boy. Naki Williams.
3: Which Naki?
5: Lukaku. Lukaku lifestyle. Like, I'm so shocked. And you see, it's not like when he came here, he was talking about Ronaldo thing. He had facts. Charlie, I don't like, today they are calling people to the bar. I don't like the thing you are doing. You are in a business where you pull photo facts. You can't come and sit. Last time you came here with Jordan, I told you, what, you see, some people, you don't touch them in my presence. So. You don't touch some people in my presence, especially if you are not coming here with facts. Don't do that. The next time you come here, you better come
0: next
5: here.
0: Year, they will call him to the bar.
5: I'm shocked. You are going to be called to the
0: bar. We will be there at that graduation.
5: Yes. We will be there.
0: We want to be proud of you.
5: So, I don't like this thing you are doing. I don't like it. You came here, you are talking. Oh, Charlie, this guy. Kwakwa Santi, why are you doing that to yourself? No, you see, why are you doing that to yourself? Look at the things you've come to say about. You see, one line, Sitro gave him one rebuttal, he couldn't. You say Messi has played over 100 games.
0: Haaland
5: is a better goal scorer, then you are shaking. Charlie,
3: based on the same logic.
5: Charlie, you can't do that. The point is, I am sad that Messi is calling time on his international career. I'm very sad. The guy has given a lot to football. You understand? But I remember in 2016, the Copa America final where Messi missed the penalty and cried and said in the post-match press conference that he will not play for Argentina again.
0: Mm-hmm.
5: I remember that at the time I was like, in fact, that was the same summer Ronaldo had just won the Euros with Portugal. Then there's Ronaldo. Your brother says he will not play with Portugal again.
0: Mm-hmm.
5: Ronaldo says, no,
3: do that.
5: No. He has to play. And I'll call him and tell him to return. Because there's no me without him. And there's no him without me. You see, you need the two of them to push each other. And Ronaldo recognized that. So when you both sit here with your obsession of Ronaldo, your negative obsession about Ronaldo, and it has played here. So the people, when they are commenting, they shouldn't comment like, it is played out over here. We're sitting down quietly. Fentu has introduced the topic of Messi even before we get to Ronaldo. But you are not even interested about talking about Messi. It's Ronaldo you want to get. Look, hey, friends, I put it to you. Let Ronaldo retire. Any disaster be will happen in the world, it will not trend more than Ronaldo. Me, I'm telling you. Ronaldo. Imagine Cristiano Ronaldo.
3: Messi's retirement.
5: How? And it is because of people like this. People are not talking about Ronaldo the whole week because it's Ronaldo. It's because of people like this. Because you people cannot just recognize that your GOAT is retiring and let's give him a befitting farewell. You have to talk about Ronaldo.
2: The GOAT.
5: You have to talk. Sitro, go and look at the impressions.
3: Yeah.
5: Fabrizio.
3: Yes.
2: But you people, are you sexually attracted to Ronaldo?
5: 16 times.
2: Sometimes I think you are
0: sexually attracted.
2: You are the one.
0: We
2: are talking about impressions.
0: Okay. Hold on.
2: Footballers. They are footballers, so they are not. I just said also. What are you talking about?
5: Fabrizio, he said me once.
0: Hey, but is it impression?
5: 15 million impressions.
0: Are you saying that?
5: He tweeted about 16 times.
2: Footballers are not ID models.
5: Back to back breakdown. What was happening with
2: Messi? Ronaldo fans.
5: If you add,
2: they are sexually attracted to the guy. They will not say.
5: And I'm sitting there like, this thing will never happen to Ronaldo because we are not interested in what is happening to Messi. If the thing is happening to Ronaldo, we'll talk about Ronaldo. When it's time to talk about Messi, we'll talk about Messi. You people are embarrassment. I'm very, very disappointed in how you people have treated Messi. Because this is not how Messi should go.
3: No.
5: This is not. Messi should have been on every front page. Yet everybody is talking about Ronaldo.
3: Even you came to the studio talking about Ronaldo.
2: But of course, you watch Karim. Karim, you are talking to
5: beg. You don't have to draw your attention for you to beg.
0: Every day,
3: if you are thinking about Messi, what you said before I said about Ronaldo, let me talk about Messi.
0: Okay, calm down.
3: You couldn't even wait to talk about.
0: Kwaku, so wait. So. Yeah, that you said Karim misled you. Hold on. The topic Karim led you to speak on it.
5: Okay.
3: But are you serious?
0: Good. Wait.
2: Karim came to me.
0: Uh-huh.
2: I was wearing my jacket in a new shoe.
0: And he said what?
2: He said, Charlie, when 15 minutes time, I'll call you.
0: Uh-huh.
2: We are doing a show about whether or not you will change or you will take Messi's career into Ronaldo's career. So that is
1: whether you swap career.
2: Whether you swap career.
1: Uh-huh.
2: You cannot talk about Messi alone. You have to necessarily talk about Ronaldo.
1: So you came
2: and
1: to.
2: So I had to start from. So when I started, I talked about all the beautiful things Messi has done, uh-huh. and then I went
5: to Ronaldo, about
2: Ronaldo, the Portuguese Neymar,
1: uh-huh.
2: and I talked about what it is that I thought could compare. Then I came to a conclusion. So that is what I did.
1: So you dealt with the topic.
2: Yes, but the way this guy is saying that I came here obsessed with Ronaldo. Me, Ronaldo, I don't like Ronaldo. Oh, come on, me
5: now. Wait. If you are saying that is not what you did, why is that when Fent called you, they say you apologized to him and proceeded to talk about
2: it? Oh no, but I'm telling him that
5: we are all here. You see, it's not like we are watching a video.
3: And the listeners are
2: the
3: not.
2: The team played out right.
5: The discerning listeners of Joy, they understand me. No, you know what Karim
1: is doing. DK, Asante, he's in the right profession. Sichu,
3: yes.
1: You get the last word on this. Messi has called time on his international career.
5: Ah, so that was the topic.
1: No,
5: you see, you deviated.
1: I'm coming. He's called time on his international career. We've spoken about, look, there were different versions of Lionel Messi throughout his entire career. I talked about Afro head Messi, dimple chin Messi, short head Messi. Even Messi, didn't he dye his hair at some point?
3: Oh, he did.
1: Uh-huh. So there are different versions of Messi.
3: Ginger head Messi.
1: Ginger head Messi.
3: Tattooless Messi, Messi.
1: Tattooed Messi.
6: Nine,
1: for you, Messi. Which version of Messi from everything, because you are not Gen Z, so you've watched every version. Thank you, millennial.
3: The millennial spokesperson.
1: You watch Messi when he burst onto the scene in 2005, and after 21 years, he's decided, you know what, I've seen enough in Argentina, Carlos. But throughout that period, they were. Look, which version of Messi was your favorite?
3: Messi was so good, there isn't a favorite version for me, to be honest.
1: I think I like Afro head Messi better.
3: Maybe it's the optics of it. Maybe the way he was moving on the pitch.
1: I think it's the hair. The way the hair is flying behind
3: you. Yes, maybe that. But I'm looking at what he did in the game with foot, with the ball, and the things. Because, look, when the Afro head Messi, or the plenty hair Messi, as you would call it, he was so quick. He was blistering. He was, you know, but there was the Messi after that was a killer.
1: Yeah,
3: that guy, he was ruthless.
1: That's like 2012 onwards kind of Messi.
3: He was ruthless, like that was a dancing mess. Like, yeah, it was piercing. The way it was dangerous. Then we had a Messi from that point, merging creativity, passing, and goals in many forms. Then you have this coming down to this very Messi,
5: who's
3: a senior man Messi, yeah. Who everybody's playing for him. It's everybody's running for him, and he's walking, and when he gets the ball, he does his thing, you know. So I really love him. And for me, I love people who adapt in life. It's so difficult to be so good at something, take a pause, and have the skill to master another thing,
1: mm-hmm.
3: while being along at the very lines. Top. Mm-hmm. It's not easy. You know, the Messi we saw in 2005 is not the Messi we saw in 2010.
1: Nope. Yeah.
3: The Messi we saw in 2010 is not the Messi we saw in 2012. The Messi in 2012 is not the Messi we saw in 2017. The Messi in 2017 is not the Messi we saw at this World Cup.
1: Absolutely.
3: But all those versions of Messi were elite,
1: yeah.
3: World class. And I appreciate people like that. So I won't come here and sit here and disrespect Lionel Messi only because I'm a Cristiano Ronaldo fan and say Messi is a fake Maradona. Even though in Argentina, they still love Maradona more than they love Messi. So I don't disrespect the guy like others would do. I appreciate greatness.
1: That's debatable though, but go on.
3: There's no debate in Argentina. Let's not even start. Open it. There's no debate in Argentina.
5: Open your phone line so that Argentina.
1: No. You see, hold on. Are we going to ask Argentines to call it?
3: Yes.
5: Wait. Are you telling me the show is not global? What are you talking about?
1: I wanted to know which people. I don't want Kofi Asante's calling to tell me.
5: Hold on. You know Julian Alvarez listens to this show.
1: Yeah, no problem. No problem. So the Argentines listening to us, send us a message.
3: Yes,
1: we'll prepare a message.
5: I'm not in the mood.
3: I don't want to work out to Argentina. I don't want to work out to Argentina.
1: Messi 2 went to 3 finals, 1-1.
3: Let's be serious. See,
5: and he was the best player in all three.
3: I don't even want to get to Maradona and Messi in Argentina. Maradona and Messi in Argentina. Messi's idol is Maradona.
1: Which ones are the two Maradona?
3: Let me progress.
1: Which ones are the two Maradona?
3: Let me progress. Let me make my points. Let me make my point.
1: Was he there in 78?
3: Lionel Messi. What I loved about the ending of his career, was the game and the story. I was telling my friends yesterday that there isn't a perfect way to end your career at the World Cup level than the way Messi ended it. On the night, Messi was retiring with Otamendi.
1: Maradona has the same World Cup titles as Messi.
3: One.
1: Okay, 1986. No, you lied to make him look more important.
3: I made a mistake. I didn't lie.
1: I was trying to catch you, but you swept it aside.
5: That was a genuine mistake.
3: That was a mistake.
1: I was trying to catch him, and you swept it aside.
3: That was a mistake.
5: That was a genuine mistake.
6: your press conference is
3: lying. That was a mistake. I'm saying, on the night, thank you, on the night.
1: Good God.
3: That was Otamendi was also retiring. Otamendi and Lionel Messi were the two longest serving players in the team on the night. Otamendi never really scored for Argentina 1-1. On the night, Messi assist Otamendi to also give him a farewell. Then everybody is saying that Nico Paz
5: is the new
3: Como boy.
5: Yeah.
3: Is going to be the new number 10 for Argentina. Messi sets him up.
1: That's right.
3: And he scores a Messi-like goal.
1: That's right.
3: On the same night.
1: That's right.
3: And then to cap it all off, Lionel Messi scores from the spot kick. So I think it was a perfect sending off for one of the greatest footballers that we've ever seen.
1: The greatest
3: in our lifetime, and in Argentina history, perhaps the second greatest footballer in their history. Because exactly. As for Maradona, I don't see how Messi is better than Maradona. But that's another.
1: Anybody who sends a message like this, you see, all the Argentines listening to us,
3: and then we Argentina,
1: look at his name, an Argentine intermer. His name is Angelo Benji Batistuta.
3: Yes, yes.
1: Exactly.
3: We appreciate that Lionel Messi.
1: We Argentines will forever love Maradona, but we appreciate that Lionel Messi has surpassed his achievements due to his discipline and longevity. Messi is the GOAT.
3: He's not an Argentine.
5: No, he's from Tema. He's from
3: Tema. Temalistic Argentine.
1: When they didn't see the full message.
3: Temalistic.
5: Have you ever seen a Batistuta in Tema before? What are you talking about?
3: But friends, Lionel Messi, what a career he's had, and he deserves everything that he's getting, all the love and everything. Look, when Messi was in his prime, I don't even want to say when Messi was in his prime, whenever he played, Messi has always been in his prime.
1: Yeah,
3: because you can't do what he did against England, against Egypt.
5: Ronaldo,
3: against,
5: so is Ronaldo in his prime?
3: Yes, he's in his prime.
5: Ronaldo, Ronaldo we saw at World Cup.
3: Yes.
5: Oh, Fendi.
3: Yes.
5: Oh. Oh.
3: Yes. Yes.
1: All right.
3: Yes.
1: It's okay.
3: Because in that Portuguese team, you were the top goal scorer in the world.
1: No problem. See you.
3: In the year and the review, you scored more goals than any other player in this. Is their striker? What else can you do?
1: Messi has the record for the most goals in a calendar year.
3: Yeah, 91 goals. Brilliant.
1: 2012.
3: Superb.
1: Yeah. It's unbelievable.
3: When you think about from January to
5: 91.
3: December. 91. And Harry Kane has scored so many goals this year. It's what, 70
5: something? 70 something, yeah.
3: Messi did 91. 9-1. Like, dip it. From January to December, 9-1.
5: 20 goals more than.
3: 9-1. 91 goals for one individual.
1: You know that there's 365 days in a year.
3: Yeah.
1: If you divide that by 91, it means Messi is scoring a goal every 3.5 or every 4 days.
3: It's
1: ridiculous.
3: Astonishing.
5: It's crazy.
3: It's
1: for the whole year, every 4 days, this guy is scoring a goal.
3: And even though he scored that 91 goals, somebody's closer to 1,000 than he is. So it's like the conversation be some way.
1: Serious issue. I think it's important for us. There are people who haven't had time to really follow the Ronaldo saga.
3: Yes.
1: Right. So let me just do a quick summary so that you can. Yeah. Basically, Ronaldo, after Portugal, Nations League.
5: Let me do the summary.
1: No. Okay, cool. So, DK, Nations League, Ronaldo gets called up. Ronaldo comes, plays the first game. He didn't come all right, did he? The first match.
5: No, he started it.
3: He started the first match and came off.
1: Right. And then he was substituted.
3: They played as discussed before the game.
1: Four matches, all right. Then the coach had a conversation with him. Okay, no, let me not bring that part in. Then they play against Norway. He warms up in the second half. He doesn't come on. He's upset, carries his bag, leaves the camp, goes home.
5: No.
1: What happened?
5: Second game, he doesn't come off. After the game, he goes into the tunnel.
1: Uh-huh.
5: It is the pre-match press conference to the third game.
1: Uh-huh.
5: After the pre-match press conference into the third game, uh-huh, that he left camp. So uh-huh, he was in camp 2 days after the game he didn't play.
1: And that's important context.
5: Yeah.
1: Anyway, so but then Portugal played the remaining two games. They win both matches as well. Mm-hmm. The coach, every press conference, he gets hammered with questions about that. And he says he's not going to apologize and that the door is still open for Ronaldo to return. Okay, fair enough. International break ends. There's a lot of noise. And then Ronaldo, of course, on Tuesday night, decided to release a statement, 2,000 words, to detail what exactly had happened. And according to him, the coach broke his word to him. And the coach's word to him was, he had told him that he would not play him in the 2 matches away from home. So he'll play the first game, go away 2 matches, won't play. Then when they come back home, he'll play again. He even wanted to leave him behind. And Ronaldo said, no, it's not professional. It doesn't look good on the team for you to leave me behind. So I can come with you with the team to Norway, but as you have decided, you don't need to play me, so I'll come and sit down. But then he comes, he sits down, and then the assistant coach comes to tell him that, oh, can you play 30 minutes? Ronaldo, being the professional that he is, like, wait a second, you said I wouldn't play. If you wanted to leave me behind, why are you asking me to play 30 minutes? But anyway, being Ronaldo, loving his country, he gets up, warms up, getting ready to play that 30 minutes or those 30 minutes, he's not brought on. So that's what really upset him. And he said the coach broke his word to him. DK, this is a short version of the story, no? But there are several layers of this story. There are people saying that Ronaldo was unprofessional. Why would you leave camp to begin with? In his statement, he did say that he deserves punishment for leaving the camp. So I think he's admitted that he's wrong. But in all of this, bring us some new ones here. Because there are extreme people that say you can't be that unprofessional, abandoning your team halfway. There are others that say, Jesus, you can't treat your best player in history like that.
5: Yeah, the reaction didn't come out of thin air. So there was something that caused the reaction. And for me, people always like to judge the reaction without looking at what caused it. So we have to go to the root cause of the thing. Let me just start off by saying that it's not just any member of the Joy News team that can walk into our studio when his game plan.
1: Mm-hmm.
5: Kwaku Asante is of a certain stature. Mm-hmm. That's why every week he can just walk into our studio and we allow him to come and sit.
3: Without invitation.
5: It's not just anybody in the newsroom who can walk in here. And they know it.
1: Mm-hmm.
5: There are some who will probably be very interested in the conversation.
1: Mm-hmm.
5: Will have a lot to offer the conversation, even more than what Kwaku Asante is offering us. But they can't because they are
3: not Kwaku Asante.
5: Uh-huh. So we agree that
1: Kwaku has earned it.
5: He has earned it. He's a top journalist
3: who
5: has earned his right to walk into any show in this company. In fact, if Kwaku Asante walks into any studio in Ghana,
3: they'll give him audience
5: because he's Kwaku Asante.
1: Mm-hmm.
5: The thing is, people work to a certain level, and when you get to a certain level, you attract some certain benefits. That's just what it is in life. And we can't pretend that thing doesn't exist. I don't know too much about the Quran, but what I know about the Bible is that the way God treated Abraham, the way he treated David, the way he treated Moses and co, very different from the way he treated others.
1: Mm.
5: The thing is, the closer you are to the top, the more benefits that you get. And that is life. Hard work reaps benefits. So we can't approach this thing by saying that if it was Rafa Leao who did it, that is Rafa Leao. He's not Cristiano
3: Ronaldo. Rafa Leao can warm up and nobody will play him. Nothing wrong.
5: Fantastic. Fine. He's not Cristiano Ronaldo. After the guy has what, 5 Ballon d'Ors? He's the greatest. The fact is, he's the greatest European player of all time, the greatest European goal scorer of all time. The player without whom Portugal would never have won an international trophy. They could even dream. They had never seen some in their life before. They could even dream of thinking. Listen, they couldn't dream of thinking of winning an international trophy before Cristiano Ronaldo.
1: Before he came, they hadn't even reached a World Cup semi-final in 40 years.
5: Fantastic. Since he came, their destiny has changed. The fact that people even watch Portugal, expect that Portugal are favorites.
3: Young players are dreaming because of him.
5: Because of him. So there's a difference. The thing is, life is about principles. We are men in this studio. We understand principles. If we told Kwaku Asante that the same way Karim called him and told him that in 15 minutes I'll call you to come onto the show, so what do you do? As a top journalist, yes, he prepared. Although it was a shabby preparation, as we saw, but he prepared. Imagine he came to stand at the door, we told him that we don't want your services again, go away. That would not be nice.
1: No. Nope.
5: At all.
1: No.
5: And he will have every right.
1: He went to wear suit, crap.
5: He went to wear suit because he was coming on Game Plan, which is a radio show.
1: Yes.
5: But you see, the point is, he would not have been happy with that treatment. And we would have owed him an apology because we told him to come.
1: Yes.
5: You understand? Yes, it's not his show. He's not supposed to come and sit here from the beginning. But we extended our invitation and we gave him our word that in 15 minutes we'll call you.
1: Our word is our bond.
5: Thank you. It's a bond. So once that thing was agreed and Ronaldo didn't play, he had every right to be angry. As to the extent of his reaction, we can talk about, and I'm happy that he himself admitted that walking off the pitch, not acknowledging the fans, was wrong. But after the person has acknowledged his mistakes, I don't think it is wrong for the head coach to also admit that, look, I didn't try. And the thing is, there's precedence that has been set. We've watched football for a very long time. The Modric incident with Carlo. Even Pochettino, in a podcast where he was speaking about when he subbed Messi off at PSG, the person he brought on came to score the winner. But when he got home, even his wife was asking him, look at what you've done. Because you've taken the guy off, people are talking. And later, he came to apologize. You see, the thing is, it's not like the person is immune to substitution or is immune to sitting on the bench. Mm-hmm. But as I said at the beginning, certain players deserve certain treatment. If you know that the game has changed, which is well within your means, you are the head coach, mm-hmm. you can simply have a conversation with him. Rather than let him keep on warming up on the side there like any normal player when you finish using your substitutions and now he's looking silly out there. It's not fair.
3: And the thing is, he warmed up until the fifth substitution was done. That's a professional.
5: Then again,
1: so when it was obvious that there was no chance for him to
5: yes,
1: come,
5: that is
1: when
5: he then started. Again, if we come back and in private we have a conversation and you admit that you were wrong, look, you can argue about the statement that was prepared for the coach to read, but there's something he could have gone out there and captured the essence of the statement without reading it verbatim. What he did was to do a complete 180, essentially saying that I'm sorry in private, but when I go to public, I'm the boss, clear off, you can't tell me what to do. Which is wrong, because there were certain things that Ronaldo was not happy with the reaction after the match, and needed a coach to clarify these things so that people understand that it's not like he is sitting there, he's imposing himself on the team. And once that wasn't done, he went back to his earlier word where he told us that if he ever feels like they don't want him there, he will be the first to pick his bag and go.
3: Because indeed he told them he wanted to retire.
5: He told them he wanted to retire. But even in following through with his word, he has still come out to tell us that he's sorry. The thing is, it's a very unfortunate situation.
1: Yeah.
5: But we are in a world where, especially with Ronaldo, it's more fashionable to talk about him and lambast him. Exactly what what's his name? Kweku Asante came here to do, because it will give you more numbers. So Kweku Asante knew that if they cut a video of him praising Messi, it will not do as well as him
1: lambasting Ronaldo.
5: That's why he came here to use our platform, game plan.
2: They say I'm not engagement farming.
5: Of course, you are engagement farming. Elon Musk money. Are you not verified? No. You know that if you go and you push,
2: they don't pay again.
1: Stop. Deniki, thank you very much for that. I have a message here. Somebody says, Kweku Asante Pan, as a Messi sympathizer myself, under no circumstances will I undermine what CR7 has achieved. Yeah, you have the platform to praise the good and you use it all to badmouth Cristiano Ronaldo. Are you sure that Deniki didn't send this? Let me check.
2: Thank you. What I'm saying is
1: No. Our time is up.
2: Oh no, just one minute.
1: We don't have 1 minute. We don't have 1 minute.
2: Oh, we close.
1: We have thank you very much. Yeah, time has gone. You used your time to badman Ronaldo. Now we are here.
2: Father sir,
1: you have another show this evening. Yeah. Ghana Connect, 6 PM.
2: Using first 15 minutes to address Ronaldo. You should listen. 6 o'clock to 7 PM. First 15 minutes.
1: Right, today, join Kweku Asante, Ghana Connect. It's been wonderful coming your way with another episode of Game Plan. That's our show for this afternoon. Thank you, Muftar Nabila Abdullahi, Sijofe Philip Achim, Daniel Cranston, Victor Achitamaklo, Kweku Asante, also passing through for all your messages. There's quite a number of them. The ministry's press conference is now live on Joy News, so you can tune in there and get all the answers that you want. But up next here is Drive Time on Joy. My name is Fento, Tahiru Fento. We appreciate your time. Enjoy the weekend. Take care and bye-bye.

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2: Hey, yo, what's good? This is Fina, aka the Melanin Queen. Yeah, watch out for Guinness Ghana DJ Awards coming right to you on the 4th of December. Clock it.
1: 4th of December at the Palms Convention Center. 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The 2026 Guinness Ghana DJ Awards, powered by Smirnoff. 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
1: Have you thought of Cecilia Mafo trying to be romantic? 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
2: Hey, yo, what's good? This is Fina, aka the Melanin Queen. Yeah, watch out for Guinness Ghana DJ Awards coming right to you on the 4th of December.
0: 4th of December at the Palms Convention Center. 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The 2026 Guinness Ghana DJ Awards, powered by Smirnoff. 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

0: It's 4 p.m. Time for us to talk about what's going on in the entertainment circles. This is the Hits News Hour. Details. Ghanaian actress Jackie Appiah has said Ghana's struggling movie industry can learn a thing or two from Nollywood by creating more opportunities for behind-the-scenes professionals. Speaking at the Pete Edochi Legacy Project, the actress noted that Nigeria's film industry thrives by providing opportunities for script writers, camera operators, costume designers, and other crew members beyond actors. Having worked on several Nigerian productions, Jackie Appiah believes that adopting a similar approach could help revive Ghana movie industry.
1: Like we used to produce, but we're picking up gradually, and I hope that more producers, more investors will come in and help the industry grow.
2: Okay, so me, I have followed you. I know you do a lot of Nigerian production. I've watched a couple of your movies, and so you have experienced the Nollywood industry. What do you think we can inculcate here in Ghana to better our industry?
1: Well, in Nigeria, they have so many script writers. They have some people who are willing to do their job, you know. It's not just about being in front of the camera. They have behind the scenes too. There are jobs behind the scenes. There are people, they are creative script writers, creative camera crew, costume, you know. So we all need, if you're there and you're talented and you know how to, you know, do costume, you know how to write scripts, don't hide. Look for a producer and share your ideas. And I think it will help the industry grow.
2: Okay. Thank you so much, Jackie, for speaking to us.
0: Also in the news, Ghanaian musician and dancer Mr. Drew has clarified that his recent comments about Ghana's music industry were aimed at promoting diversity and creating more opportunities for emerging artists, rather than undermining established musicians. Speaking to Andy Dusty on The Afternoon Ride, the Steez hitmaker argued that the industry relies too heavily on a few established names, leaving many talented musicians with limited opportunities to perform and reach wider audiences. He insists his message was simply about making room for more voices in the industry, stressing on the need to give lesser-known artists greater exposure to expand Ghana's music industry and unlock its wider potential.
3: So I was asked, it was an interview, okay, and I was asked that, do I think that Sky or the entertainment industry is big enough for everybody? You know, it was in that line. And I was like, yeah, I feel like it is. You know, there are so many artists doing so well, but then sometimes if it's made to look like it's just a few people in the industry. Meanwhile, yeah, there are a lot of people. In Tubeshenona, in a year, we don't really have a lot of new artists coming up. And you attest to that. This year, how many new artists will we get?
4: You know? Until I got on TikTok, there were a lot of names I...
3: Yeah, so you get on TikTok and be like, hey, Charlie, who this? Hey, Charlie, who this? Hey, you know, so I feel like it can be bigger for all of us. All of us, so many artists, so that diversity, so that when you're paying for a show, you not complain and say that, ah, Charlie, why they pay 10,000? Why are they paid 1,000? You know, and then those that already are up there, they can up their money because Kitsua Fona Besheho, and they are charging a certain amount. In Tisi Aupe, OG now, 10,000. Tisi Aupe, youngins now, 500. And I say 5,000. You know, diversity, that's all that I was trying to put out there. But then it was changed. And here is you.
0: And that's all for this afternoon. Do join us at 7 p.m. for more news updates or log on to myjoyonline.com to read more stories. My name is Mame Ajua Akota. 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
5: Hello? Charlie, I'm at the library. Why do you keep calling me?
6: 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What's the capital of Burkina Faso?
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5: 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Yeah. 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
6: 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I might cash out some cool 1,000 Ghana cedis today.
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2: Kwame!
3: Yes, ma!
2: Who is it?
3: It's Luck!
2: Who?
3: Ma, your luck is calling!
4: Hello?
0: The luck!

0: know how we trade in Ghana and across Africa. It happens on WhatsApp, a six-figure deal sealed in a 47-second voice note. There's no procurement department, just a chat thread. It happens through people. Your guy in Kutomu, the woman in Onitsha, your cousin's husband's contact in Bamako who you've never met, but you trust because of who introduced you. It happens in three languages in one transaction. English to the seller, French to customs, Pidgin to the buyer. And the bargaining? It takes 40 minutes, but the payment takes 4 seconds. That's how Africans trade, and there's one bank built for it all.
1: Africa, 34 nations, one heartbeat, one screen.
0: Ecobank, the only bank built for the way Africans move money. 34 countries, one screen. Ecobank, the Pan-African bank.
2: Africa,
0: yeah.
2: Africa, yeah. Figure say the plane can fly higher, or that sweetness no fi multiply, or even that one bottle no fi keep the fun spinning, make we bet. Register today, get a welcome bonus up to 2,000 Ghana cedis and play over 3,500 casino, crash and slot games. Make we bet. Bet Tano. Bet responsibly, not for persons under the age of 18. This advert has been approved by the Gaming Commission of Ghana.
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1: Have you thought of Cecilia Mafo trying to be romantic? Mama says you are so funny, boy! Chobai!
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This is where the music Mr.

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Yo, 103.9. 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Yo, blue fire.

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Listen, Friday, it's going down right here, 103.9. Let's go. Give me the vibe, give me the vibe, give me the vibe. You got a vibe, give me the vibe. You got the vibe. Oh, you got the vibe. I got the vibe. Yeah, we got a vibe. Yeah, we got a vibe. So tonight, yeah, we got the vibe. We got the vibe. 103.9. Make your way in the middle right now. Big shout out to Monica Essie Adupo. Monica Essie Adupo of Fan Milk Ghana, connecting Ghana and Ivory Coast. Hey, je m'appelle Mercury Kwe, avec

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I want a chopper. 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Come our way. Oh, I feel nice. 103.9 FM. Tomorrow we are coming to Hohoi. Hohoi, get ready. You know who I've got an artist up in the place right now, you know, Friday. We're having a good time on 103.9 FM. 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

0: shep. I've been grinding for that quacha. 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Men when family woo. Ya was on the ya, biti da wo baby to. Way ya ya wo mo betu. Sabrina me.
1: Yo, listen, this is music of Yawazinga. You know how we gotta take it all the way from the top. All the way from the top, let's go.
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0: not giving up.
1: You know why I love this song? You know why I'm excited about this song? Because Still I Rise. You know, if you ask Monica Essi Adupo, you know, Coca-Cola Open Happiness, you know, from that side, we move too many places. You know, the brands that we don't go to mention, but now they feel nice with Fan Ice. Yawazinga, it's in the place right now. You know exactly how it goes. Hey, yo, first of all, congratulations, man. Listen, I love this vibe. So there's one thing. Let me put this secret out there. If you want to win Mercury Quay's heart, right, make sure you have a guitar. Just get a guitar. So you see, it was a perfect intro because it just sets the mood, you know, for this, you know, very exercise. Yawazinga, congratulations to you, man. I hadn't heard this name until about the past 3 weeks. Wazinga, Wazinga, Wazinga, and I was like, Wazinga, it rhymes with Bazinga. You know, like where have you been? Because we, you know, like, where have you been?
2: I've been around.
1: Around, right? Yeah, sure. Right. So, I mean, for the, you know, amazing person listening to you right now who is hearing your name for the first time, is listening to your music for the first time, shazamming it, making sure they have it. Who is Wazinga?
2: Okay, so to my lovely people, yeah, Wazinga is an urban hard life artist.
1: Right.
2: He encodes stories, he encodes experiences and heritage into songs.
1: Right.
2: So he makes sure every single track you listen to gives you a reason to think and think again. Hmm. So this is who Yawazinga is.
1: Right, gives you a reason to think and think again.
2: Sure.
1: Talking about thinking and thinking again, it delves us into the next thing that I want us to talk about, which is what inspires, you know, the kind of compositions you do.
2: Honestly speaking, I inspire myself.
1: Right.
2: Because I get stories from my lifestyle, I get stories from things I experience, and those stories and those, you know, petty things inspire me every single day. Mm. So I inspire myself every single day.
1: That's really awesome. Yawazinga is the name. If you're hearing it for the first time, you heard it right here first. Get used to it, and of course get used to his music. He's got some amazing stuff, you know, coming. Now let's talk about growing up, you know, what was it like? You know, myself, I had a big challenge, you know, getting into this space, because my parents, especially my dad, did not understand, you know, why I had to be an entertainer. And, you know, he would be looking for me to give me a knock on the head, you know. but we sailed through kind courtesy, you know, my mom, who would always, you know, give me the strategy and say, okay, he's in, don't come at this time, you know, come early, because he just, you know, in a rush and come and sit down. And today, you know, I remember the first time I appeared on national television, that's GTV. Fortunately, my dad was around, you know, so when I appeared on TV and the people were giving me fans, you know, that's actually what gave me the break in my home.
2: Yeah.
1: Because my dad was there watching it live, and then now the next time he was like, okay, you see the thing, you can't do like that.
2: Being
1: I said, look at this guy. Look at my dad giving me direction. That's okay. What I should perform, you know. Okay. So how was it like for you, you know, getting into this space?
2: I'll say you were fortunate to have your dad witness you win. You know,
1: right?
2: I wasn't that fortunate. I lost my dad at an early age.
1: Oh,
2: so I was raised by a single parent. Akosueni Makwa, keep mentioning her name.
1: So sorry to know this.
2: Mm. And I didn't have easy. You know how it is when you are growing up in Ghana, where you are raised by a single parent. Mm. It's not gonna be easy.
1: Yeah.
2: But I always say kudos to my mom. Mm. She liked the idea that I wanted to choose my own path. I wanted to do music because music was what I loved most. So yes, it wasn't easy. The pressure from family, you know how is it?
1: Yeah.
2: When you are growing up with this kind of dreadlocks, with this kind of, I got tattoos, I love piercing.
1: The stigmatization.
2: And you see that vibe.
1: Yeah.
2: But my mom has always been that backbone that supports whatever I do. And she loves whatever I do. So yeah, it wasn't easy. I would say it was bittersweet. because looking at the society, looking at the environment, it wasn't that sweet. But my mom made me feel like I have a long way to go and I should have a reason to move. So yeah, it wasn't that good, but you know, I rose out of it. That's still I rise.
1: Still I rise. I like sure. that. Now looking back from where you started, do you have the impression, do you have any regrets? Do you feel, Charlie, you may have been a bit better maybe if you had chosen a different path?
2: my only regret is sometimes underestimating what I can do.
1: Oh,
2: because sometimes I feel like I'll be giving some platforms and I'll be in some places where I underestimate myself, so I don't actually give out what I actually got. But honestly speaking, I don't regret choosing this path. I don't regret doing music. I don't regret being Yawazenga. I don't regret any of it.
1: Right, that's great to know. I like, you know, the trajectory. When you come into this space, we have some interesting dynamics within the space. If you look at Nilante. Nilante is a doctor, you know, and he finds himself within this space as well. You are tilted towards science.
2: Yeah, I'm a right. science student.
1: You're a
2: biology student.
1: Okay. So how does it reflect? Have you been doing all the biology on the songs?
2: I do all of it. The honest truth right now is I grew up loving science.
1: Right.
2: I grew up loving nature as a whole. So I chose the path of science to study. You know, so yeah, I am able to balance doing science and doing music, because science is something I love. It's just within me, and the music is who I am.
1: Right.
2: So there's these are two different people. Let me say two different personalities.
1: Yeah.
2: I go to the laboratory. I pay attention to my microscope. I pay attention to my other stuffs. But when I come home and I feel like the world is quiet, it's music.
1: Yeah, it's music. Mm-hmm. You know, I it explains why, you know, you actually employ a lot of clinical approach, you know, to what you do, you know, because yeah, you should check out the kind of music he does. You know, it's very clinical, you know. And I keep saying that this path that we chose, right, it's actually science. It's science and psychology.
2: Yeah.
1: Because you see, you need to understand, you know, how the human anatomy, you know, works.
2: I'm believing you that science too.
1: I mean, this is science. 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
1: don't play with me. You know. 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It's Mercury Quay, DJ Icon on your radio. 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

0: Right, so this song actually launches us onto, you know, a question I want to ask. You say you've been moving solo. What is it about? Are you were in a group?
1: No. I let's say I am the only son of my parents.
0: Oh.
1: Yeah. They were able to give birth to only me. Mm. So growing up, I learned independence at an early stage.
0: Right.
1: I remember as a young boy, my mom used to give me my own room, my own computer. You know how it was, this desktop.
0: Solo. And everything solo.
1: Yeah. And whatever she said when I was young is what I'm seeing right now. She used to tell me it's good to be independent than depending on people.
0: Right.
1: So yeah, I'm a solo guy. I'm that locked in guy. Those who know me know me. I have a lot of friends. A lot of people know me, but you only see me in my house. And if you are visiting and you don't call, you're not going to meet me there.
0: Right,
1: because you knock and I won't open the door for you. I expect people.
0: But the Bible says, "Knock and you shall be open." Why are you not opening the door?
1: This is not the Bible. This is Yahwazinga.
0: Oh man, I'm loving the conversation. I trust you're loving the conversation on a Friday. Yahwazinga in the place. Amazing guy making great music right here on 103.9 FM. Now let's talk about the music industry. What difficulties have you faced? Are there things that you wish, you know, were different to make it easier for you to go up the ladder?
1: My only wish is to have the ears of Ghanaians.
0: Yes.
1: Africa and the whole world as a whole. Because I have a lot to say. I have a lot to inspire. I have a lot to motivate. In fact, I have a lot in me. I record, let me say, I sometimes record every single day. So my only wish right now is to have the attention of people. Because without attention, no one will even know what I'm doing to even judge whether it's good or bad.
0: You know what? I'm going to do something I have never done since I started radio. I would open a phone line when you have, you know, the guys in the upper echelon, okay, on the radio. But from what you said, that you just want to have yes. You see, sometimes in life, right, we just need someone to say yes. That's what fuels us to move to the next level. Sometimes you are just depleted, right? You just need that call sign. You may just need that call. See, there are people in this Ghana, all right, whose phones haven't rang in like a whole week. Their phone is not even rang. Like, see, oh, Sarah Paré is calling. You are not going to see that. No. And, you know, that could actually bring a lot of depression, right? So I want to do this exercise. I'm going to pick 5 calls. And when you call in, I just want you to say some positive words to Yahwazinga, right? We need this for the industry, right? And I love the fact that you enunciated that. Oh, yeah. So let's do that. 0548-841-039. I want you to stop whatever you're doing. Let's encourage Yahwazinga. Let's give him a launch pad, you know, to the next level of his career right here on 103.9 FM on a Friday. And let's get into it. Yahwazinga right here with Mercury Quay. 0548-841-039 right here. Give me a holler. All right, on a Friday. We've not even done a call in on a Friday in a while, so we're gonna get into that. Give me a call right now. Right, so as we wait for the call, let's talk about collaborations. I mean, have you thought about collaborating with a few acts on the scene?
1: Yeah. Right. I've already done a couple of them,
0: right?
1: And right now, I wish to have Shatawale on a certain song on my MacBook. It's still there because I think it's a sound that will be a global hit if I have him on it. So I've not released it. I've not touched it. I'm just praying to have his attention one day.
0: You know,
1: so that we do that song again.
0: Shatawale.
1: Right.
0: That must happen. You know, I just learned that there's a problem with our phone line. Now, these calls are coming on my phone, but unfortunately, I'm not able to, you know, connect using my phone. You know, it's very unfortunate. It's very unfortunate. Yeah, I mean, it tells you how excited, you know, everyone is. It is very unfortunate we have this technical difficulty making it impossible to pick calls on the show. But you've mentioned that you love Shatawale.
1: I love Shatawale.
0: You like to do something with it. Yeah. Oh, there's... Right. Yeah, right. So, yeah. So, I want to hear the first song again. In no time, we have to say goodbye, unfortunately. But hey, I'd like to invite you to the Hits Beach Rave happening on the 31st of October. We're going to the Rehab Beach, and it will be fantastic to see. Of course, I mean, it's gonna be something else altogether. All right, so let's get into this one.
2: Jenny,

0: family home. Yawa Sodia, Tida, baby, to Wayaya, Mobe, too. Sabrina Miko, I dream money tea, we empty heads, and I can do. We from poor background, we not giving up. Still going hard, there's no way out. My king, I'm a my queen, I
1: Now, you've got this song titled Yawa. Yawa. Tell us about it. What?
2: 26th is my birthday, 26th of this month.
1: Oh, 26th of this
2: so,
1: month.
2: So, Yawa is my meditative song. I'm trying to speak to God.
1: Let's hear this guy's message to God.
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0: 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All right, so that's the song. I love it. I love it. And on that note, we're going to be saying goodbye. But hey, Yawazinga, it's been great hanging out with you on 103.9 FM. Just before you say goodbye, for that amazing person who is hearing you for the first time, getting to appreciate your music for the first time, how do we continue on this journey with you?
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0: Man, Detroit is in the building. So something big is happening at the Bukom Arena tomorrow. There's going to be, you know, a series of bouts. And of course, you know, 103.9 FM, we always bring it to you. We have boxers all the way from the Detroit Boxing Club, right here on air. We have coaches, we have boxers. I have never fought in my life, but I think today I want to fight and I have to win. So it's a record that I fought once and I won. I don't know who I'm fighting against, but before we get into that, I'd like to have a conversation with these amazing women. I love it when women are engaged in boxing. You know what? We have the coach here, amazing woman. I don't know how you got into this and how you manage working with these strong men. You know, how do you do that? First of all, tell us about yourself and maybe we talk about your experience in Ghana. This is your first time in Ghana. Let's talk about that. First, your name. Right. So the name again is
1: Katilia Chambers.
0: Okay, good to see you and great job you have going on. Congratulations. For how long have you been doing this?
1: 20 years volunteering. 20 years.
0: 20 years. Yeah. What keeps you going? 20 years. I'm wondering. What keeps you going? Why do you keep doing this?
1: Look around. The boxers. I love them. I've been working with them. I watch a few of them come up and turn pro.
0: Right.
1: Working in the community and giving back. That mainly keeps me going. Giving back to the community.
0: That's really exciting. Has there been any
1: time turn pro?
0: Right.
1: Working in the community and giving back. That mainly keeps me going.

0: initiated the program to come international. I wanted to be the Ghana, the motherland, homeland, you know? So I love it, though. This is our first time. This is everyone's first time.
1: Actually. Everyone's first time. Yeah. Hey, guys, you're having a good time.
2: Yeah.
1: Awesome. Now, before you came to Ghana, I mean, I always want to know, what impression did you have? What you see, is it different from what you thought about Ghana?
0: Yes. What I researched, it was a little different. When I got here, the energy, I started dancing. You know, I don't really dance. So I'm out there dancing. Right. It was electrifying. It was different. It's unexplainable.
1: Okay, we're going to talk more about boxing, but since you mentioned dancing, what music have you been dancing to?
0: Just the drums, the beats, just the vibe. Just, right. You know, I don't know the music here, but the energy was, you know, nice.
1: Awesome. I'm going to move to another woman. She's looking fantastic. Tell us about yourself and what role you're playing in this.
3: Well, my name is Tanya Collins, and I have TLC Health and Wellness, and I help sponsor the team to come to Ghana.
1: Oh.
3: So I'm a sponsor in this. It has been everything I thought it was going to be. It's nice. The hospitality is beautiful, and I'm just honored to have a chance to allow them to have an educational experience and experience the culture, and this is really life-changing.
1: Right. First of all, thank you. You know, it's definitely very important to have sponsorship, because with all the energy and everything without sponsorship, definitely we don't get to go to the places we want to. So we want to say thank you for that. Let's talk about your readiness for tomorrow. Tomorrow is a big day. I mean, you're going to get to meet these fighters, you know, from Ghana. What are you expecting? What should we expect from you?
4: We're expecting some tough competition.
1: Right.
4: Obviously, but we've been well prepared even before we got here the other day. So all the boxers are excited. We're all excited. The coaches, the sponsors, the president of our Detroit Golden Gloves, everybody's excited to watch us perform and do what we do tomorrow night.
1: In case you just turn on your radio, Detroit
0: Golden Gloves
1: are in the place. It's a boxing club in Detroit. And, of course, they're up in the place. We have amazing people. See, you should come to the studio, man. It's like it's a festival of boxers in the place right now. And we're excited about tomorrow. So let's talk about – I came to the hotel yesterday. I saw you guys training. Like, is that what you do? Like before days for bouts.
4: Yeah, basically all the training's been done ahead of time. We were prepared before we even got here, like I said. But we just stay loose.
1: Right.
4: You know, we're not gonna sit and lay around all day. We're gonna keep these guys busy, moving around, staying loose. That's what we were doing last night.
1: Right, right. We can't wait for tomorrow. Tomorrow promises to be very exciting. The place to be is the Bukom Boxing Arena, where we're going to have this amazing bout. We have these guys ready. Our Ghana guys, man. I can't wait to see what the matches look like tomorrow. I've got this man right here. I saw you yesterday. Where's my man from Iraq? Oh, yeah. come in here and share something with us. Let's know. What are your expectations for? What should we expect from you tomorrow?
5: Man, when I'm here, you just gotta be ready for war. I've been war every time. Every time in the ring.
1: Right. Yep. So, who are you fighting against tomorrow?
5: I think his name was Solomon.
1: Okay, Solomon. Yeah, yeah. Have you checked out his bouts yet, or you don't care?
5: I've seen one thing, but it doesn't matter. I'm ready.
1: You're ready.
5: Yeah, I'm ready.
1: Ready. Right. I can't wait. Okay, there's something else you wanna. Okay. Thank you. Right. So, what have you? Well, let's talk about what you've been doing since you came. Definitely, you're getting ready for that. But I believe it's been a very busy time for you since you came. What are some of the activities you've been engaged in since you came? I know you were coming from the press conference. How did that go?
0: It went very well. The boxers got to meet each other. They had a face off, so that was exciting. So my boxers are they're reeled up. They're ready to go.
1: Right.
0: They're ready to go. We're excited, but right now we're tired though.
1: Okay.
0: So we got to weigh in at 6 a.m. in the morning.
1: Right.
0: So, yeah. But okay. It was a good experience.
1: Right, so that said, I'm not going to take much of your time. Wishing you all the best tomorrow. Can't wait to see you. We're going to have a good time tomorrow. I'm going to be on that stage before the bout starts. We're going to have... Hopefully, I get you to get on to dance with me tomorrow.
0: I will.
1: Yeah, sounds great.
0: I'm in Ghana.
1: You're in Ghana. Well, I don't know, man. You want to play? Let's see if we can move to these songs. Not tonight. Not tonight. All right, so guys, thanks very, very much. Before you say goodbye, anything you want

0: shared with Ghanaians. I'm sure we're not going to get to do this before you go. Okay, we have a rep of the Ghana Boxing Association right here. Let's talk about, we've been talking to our people from the other side. What's preparation like when it comes to the Ghana side?
1: I mean, I would say that we are most grateful for them. I mean, they've been super, they've been everything. We are looking forward to seeing them tomorrow in the ring, and I think that is going to be good. Today the boxers faced each other, and it was I saw, you know, something in their faces, fire. And
0: we are
1: to, of course, we are going to see that tomorrow. It's going to be fireworks tomorrow.
0: No, but guys,
1: you will be the DJ for, the MC for the night.
0: Yes.
1: I know what you do, how you charge the crowd. You've done that before, and I know you are going to be super on that day.
0: It's
1: going
0: to be great, but don't play with me, man. Are you sure we're going to beat these?
1: Trust me, you know, one thing, like I said, one thing that I saw in the faces of the boxers are they are ready to take on each other. We are going to show respect, we are going to show love, we are going to show friendship. Already we are exhibiting that already, so it's going to be beautiful tomorrow.
0: Can't wait. Thank you very much. Before you say goodbye, anything you would like to share with us? Okay, let's talk about how to be a part of the event.
1: So, you know, Bukom Boxing Arena is a very charged atmosphere. Right?
0: Yeah.
1: Anybody who comes there, I mean, 4,000 people are going to enjoy. It's going to be 20 cities for, you know, the popular sound. Ringside is going to be 100 cities.
0: Right. We can't wait. Are there tickets selling online for those who want to get tickets to avoid the wahala, the entrance?
1: Yes. I'll tell everybody to just come to the entrance.
0: Right.
1: That's where the tickets will be sold.
0: Right. So come to the entrance. That's where the tickets will be sold. See you tomorrow at the Bukom Boxing Arena. It's going to be great with Detroit Golden Gloves. We just can't wait. Guys, welcome to Ghana. Enjoy your stay, and we'll see you tomorrow.
2: Thank you.
0: Right. Thank you.

0: ma.
1: Who is it?
0: It's Lack.
1: Who?
0: Ma, your Lack is calling.

0: Africa's biggest DJ event is back.
1: Hey yo, what's good? This is Fina, aka the Melanin Queen. Yeah, watch out for Guinness Ghana DJ Awards coming right to you on the 4th of December. Pluck it.
0: 4th of December at the Palms Convention Center. We are going all out. The 2026 Guinness Ghana DJ Awards, powered by Smirnoff. This is one event you don't want to miss.
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0: 2002-year group of the St. Mary's Old Girls Association, in partnership with Roverman Productions and Joy FM, presents a special fundraising theatre experience with an original play by Uncle Ebo White. I Do, I Don't.
1: Father Lord,
2: I weep for Ghana.
1: Oh. We have freedom, you are still waiting for justice, Lord.
2: Father Lord, you promised me. You said $1,000 will fall on my left and $10,000 on my right. Oh. Only with my eyes will I see it and I shall pick it, Lord.
0: Shows on Saturday, the 17th of October at the National Theatre at 4 p.m. and 8 p.m. sharp. 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

0: 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What will you do with 100,000 Ghana cedis if you get it today? 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

0: right here on 103.9 FM, finishing hard on the big show. Just gone by the Detroit Boxing Club. Well, hold on. 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Right, right here on 103.9 FM. In a bit, it's going to be Dr. Pounds of the Hits Gallery Show. 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And away from that, let's talk about, it's a Friday, and you know, it means we're going to spend a lot more time back home. And if you're going to be in the house, it means you could actually interface with mosquitoes, and you could interface with insects. 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So the Guinness Ghana DJ... the Guinness Ghana DJ Awards 2026 is loading. 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We can't wait. All out. We're going all out. So get ready for that. It's going to be big. 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The first big event in December. You're not going to miss it. Now you've worked hard all year. Now it's time to get lucky and win big. The Luckiest is back with fantastic prizes to be won. And you can actually start winning now. Grab your mobile phone and dial *712#. Visit theluckiestafrica.com, right? So it's time to get lucky. Follow the prompts and buy at least 10 tickets at 10 cities each between now and October 10th. Just that 100 cities to qualify for grand prizes, loads of cash. Yeah, the luckiest is back. You're lucky. Right, we're good. 103.9 FM. And of course, time to talk about Storm Energy Drink. You know, it's the energy drink we're getting into the weekend with. So get Storm Energy Drink and get all that energy. Remember that if you are sensitive to caffeine, this is not for you. And if you're a lactating mother, this is also not for you, right? This is Storm Energy Drink, the best you could actually get. And of course, Sex for Jobs is coming Thursday, 5th of November. Yes, 2026, 8:30 a.m. to 2 p.m. Mervinpick Ambassador Hotel, Accra. You're not going to miss it, are you? Virtual participation is 100 cities and in-person attendance is really by invitation. To join us virtually, please register through the link provided. And of course, we're going to share the link on our Facebook page so you could get to join, right? And hey, Lexi the Comic is called The Unleashed. The Godfather's Edition coming. Yes, Saturday, November 7th, 2026. KSM, Clemente Suarez, Fritz Bafford, Tomiana Forsen, DKB, Foster Romanos, General Intatia, Kweku Menu, Mr. Beautiful, David Oscar Chale. It's a huge lineup. This one event you definitely don't want to miss, right? It's going to be big. It's going to be massive. You have Chris Mapani representing South Africa. He's coming to Ochami Kwame. He's going to be there. It's a star-studded affair, right? Star 714 star 800 hash is the it's your key to getting a ticket. So get a ticket now. That's star 714 star 800 hash. And of course, witness Ghana's two-time best comedian of the year, Lexi the Comic. Yes, doing it like he does it. Supported by Joy FM, Hits FM, Joy Prime, and of course, Joy News. Right, we're good. Right here on 103.9 FM on a Friday. And of course, we're chilling this weekend with Bell Malts, the new Bell Malts original. In case you didn't know, it's back. It's sizzling. It's just fantastic. Make sure you grab a bottle and say thank you to Mercury Quay later. Bell Malt Non-Alcoholic Malt Drink Original is back, reloaded with a bang, bringing you an enjoyable malt refreshment every day. Its taste has been reimagined to be smoother. It's creamier. It's more refreshing than ever before. Right? So grab a bottle today. Cheers to amazing times like this. Right? And hey, the 2002 year group of St. Mary's Old Girls Association in partnership with Roverman Productions and Joy FM presents a very special fundraising theater experience with the original play by Uncle Ebo White. I Do, I Don't. Abna Akon has had it. Her boss is asking questions. Her colleagues are breathing down her neck. And her husband is demanding the impossible. Her mother in, you know, law is fueling the flames, and the pastor's prayer means more trouble than relief. This is intriguing, right? You definitely want to be a part of this. The rate is 250. Tickets are available through the short code *365*536#, and also at K Haven Jolu, Tema Community 11 Shell. Of course, opposite the La Traditional Council, that's the Alliance Gallery on the La Beach Road. This project is towards the refurbishment of the Science Lab at the St. Mary's Senior High School. So for inquiries and large orders, call 0243-634-144. Yeah, you are good to go. All right, Hits 103.9 FM. We're here, of course, going all the way. Well, it's time to go. Time to say goodbye. Thanks for being here. It's been the Cruise Control. My name is Mercury Quay, the 10-Up General. And I am back on your radio on Monday with the whole crew. Mami Ajua Kuta, DJ Icon, of course, produced by DJ Rainey. Arnold is taking a bit of rest, and of course Elom Doe is on the radar as well. Don't forget, 31st of October we are going to the Rehab Beach, and tomorrow, get ready, ho ho, we are coming. The Guinness Ghana DJ Awards Pop Festival is coming to Obama Gardens in ho ho, so meet us there. Let's have an excellent time. I am OUT.
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0: It's 7 p.m. Time for your evening dose of what's popping in the entertainment world. Welcome to the Hits News Hour. Details. Ghanaian musician Gus Miller has questioned why Azonto is yet to gain formal recognition as a music genre in Ghana, despite its international influence. Speaking to Anita Akufo on the afternoon show, the musician argued that Azonto has earned its place alongside established Ghanaian genres such as High Life and Hip Life. Gus Miller recalled that international music platform MTV once listed Azonto among Ghana's genres for music video submissions, suggesting that the sound had already gained recognition beyond the country.
1: Azonto is still not a genre of music recognized by the people that it came from. I remember MTV was accepting music videos, and they wrote the genres that they were accepting. Mm-hmm. And they said High Life, Hip Life, and Azonto.
2: Yeah.
1: From Ghana. So the global world sees Azonto as a genre of music because it's gone through the faces, it's gone through the movements, it's gone through all the things that it's supposed to go through to become a genre of music. So that is the only thing that I'm like, listen, look at these guys, they're championing and flying the flags global. The best thing we can do is make it a genre of music. Now look at Amapiano.
2: Yeah.
1: Because Azonto has not been made a genre of music, what is happening now is a lot of people are just biting off it. If you look at the Brazilian funk, it's basically Azonto. Mm-hmm. There's so many genres that I could mention here that was Azonto inspired.
2: Mm-hmm.
1: So that is my part that I'm like, Mininyamo. What do you mean? Yeah, Mininyamo, what are you guys waiting for? Like, just make it a genre of music. That way the younger ones coming can also add their two cents to make it bigger.
2: Mm.
0: Also in the news, Ghanaian YouTuber Woody Maya has shared how his love story with his Kenyan wife Miss Trudy began. According to him, Miss Trudy believed in him despite his financial struggles. He also revealed how he used a Shatawale song to win her heart. Speaking to George Kwe on Joy Prime TV's Primetime, Woody Maya said he was honest with his wife about his circumstances right from the beginning.
3: When I met her and I told her, like, listen, I don't have anything right now, but believe me, we're gonna make it.
4: Mm-hmm.
3: Right? And when she believed in my dreams, this was a song that, like, yeah, now that you believe in my dreams, I'm gonna take you there for it. So these are the two songs. So the first song was for my mom, and the second one was for her.
4: That's sweet. That is sweet.
5: Yeah, and then after that, I just got into Shatawale so much. I started listening to Freedom, like, every day.
4: Mm-hmm.
5: I loved it. I mean, even after today, the latest song, the one that she started playing every day again in the house.
4: Yeah.
5: The one that she said, oh, it's this latest song.
3: Which one is that?
4: On God or Street Crown?
5: Yeah, that one.
4: Street Crown. Street Crown is big.
3: Street Crown is amazing. Man.
4: No, Street Crown is amazing. Yeah. When you just say
3: it's a bit emotional,
4: it's so well written, and the storyline, the narration, everything is just spot on.
0: Mm-hmm. And that's all for this evening. Don't forget to mark your calendars for the Hits Beach Rave happening on 31st October 2026 at the Rehab Beach Resort. My name is Mame Ajoa Akuta. Do have a lovely weekend.
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3: 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Akosuma Naomi.
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5: 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I am in Krabi, I know be me, I choose only for the peppers near Jimu Page.
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0: And I tell you, there's a showbiz going on at the production room. I wish I could have Mercury for us to have a show, though. Yeah. A serious discussion, showbiz discussion, opinions. It's a full vibe. That's how sometimes the conversations has to be. Ladies and gentlemen, good evening. How are you doing? Welcome to the show. This is the Hit Gallery High Table Friday. We are sporting till 10 p.m. When it's Friday, Obianja Masemami, it's a freestyle Friday. We're here to have fun. We're here to enjoy ourselves. Yes. The ninth day in the month of October 2026. Dr. Pounce, DJ Gunshots. And you are there. You're part of this one. Yes. Elom is in the building. Mercury is in the building. Jamestown Jaco. As well as DJ Rennie. We're sitting ready to go. Shout out to everyone tuning in and listening right now. But tonight, it's going to be a good one. Because you're getting the best of music and the best of information. What you doing tomorrow? Tomorrow is Saturday. I don't know what you're doing, though. What's your plans? You have some events? Okay, we'll tell you some of the stuff that's going to happen tomorrow. But in between time, welcome to the After Drive Show. In case you're first time in the city and first time you're logged on here, this is 103.9. But remember, 31st, and I repeat, 31st October, Rehab Beach Resort. Rehab Beach Resort, 31st October. It's the beach, Hits Beach Rave. Where they do beach party with a lot of artists, good sound, good stage, and everything. You see that? We just jam into total. We start in 2 p.m. It's only 100 cities. Yes, Rehab Beach Resort, Hits Beach Rave. We're actively active. So get ready for us and let's have a good one there. Hey, let me get on to my TikTok feed. Those watching me live, where are you watching me from? I just want to give people shout where you're watching me from. Where are you watching me from? If you're live with me on TikTok, let me know. Let me give you a shout for you right now. Who is there? Ras Nature. How are you doing, Ras Nature? I see you. Big up yourself, my brother. Who else is there? And where are you watching me from? I need to give you a shout before I go for the commercial break. Hey, Big Dreams. Big Dream. ZD, is it ZD? Oh, ZD, yeah, I got you, yeah. My name is Miller GH. I'm watching you live from Bush Road. I'm watching you from London, 7 Sisters. Okay, DJ Connor. I'm watching you live from London, 7 Sisters. My name is DJ Connor. DJ Connor. I see you, my brother. Who else is watching? Just give me the name. And where are you watching me from? Yeah, Bra Sugar. Where? Fella, what's going down? Ellen, okay. Jacob, please, I'm watching you from Takwa Abosso. I really, really need, I don't want you. Big Dreams says, I'm a Teshi. I'm watching you from Teshi. Kwesi Relay from Beam Nation. Sugar, watching you from Osu. Mod from Nungwa Body. Okay, I'm a Kwesi from Ashaim and Fire. Okay, DJ Ba, I'm watching you from Bremen, Germany. Hey, Bigate, all is good. Yeah, man. Live inside. Nana Awuku is also watching us. Mama Lil is also watching us. Obuo is watching us as well. I mean, a lot of people are watching us. We're all going to meet. Tutu Equiapim. Fino is watching us from Tutu Equiapim. We are all meeting at 31st. Yes, 31st Rehab Beach Resort for the Hit Beach Rave. It's a full beach party that we're going to jam. I need to go for a short break. When I come back from the break, ladies and gentlemen, it's going to be fireworks till 10.
1: Kwame!
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1: Who is it?
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1: Who?
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1: Hey yo, what's good? This is Fina, aka the Melanin Queen. Yeah, watch out for Guinness Ghana DJ Awards coming right to you on the 4th of December. Okay.
0: 4th of December at the Palms Convention Center. 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The 2026 Guinness Ghana DJ Awards, powered by Smirnoff. 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

And inshallah, come December 4th, definitely Gunshot gonna bring some awards here. Ghana DJ Awards, for sure. Gunshot gonna bring home. You need to break that virginity. We will break them 4th December. December 4th, Ghana DJ Awards. Guinness Ghana DJ Awards. This is the time. This is our time. This year is our year. We don't get them. We they do the wale in things. So you will boom kunyana that day. Yeah. Yeah, man. It's very important. Very, very important. Because Jale Ganjo the Achewu. Yejibi Achewu. Yejibi Achepap. Yejibi that, right? Ah, is that baby coffee? You call my mom, could you phone her? That ma, we na minya you. Ma, maybe more than be brave. It's about time. Yeah, if you enjoy, I'm about the SID. We said the BA ready to me be anytime. I take one article. I finna watch your live band. Raise your glasses and let's have a good time. Any link up? What's that? Your boss, huh?

Come on, brothers, as it's Friday, let's link up and drink some club beer. And then Friday, I link you up, and I no club beer. Let's enjoy some good moments. Let's sip some beer. But if it be beer, then it be club beer where we drink. Forget every beer. Beer, dear. And want a club beer. Let's drink club beer. Everywhere there's a 4-3 parties. Yeah, club beer need to represent. It need to represent live and colored. Very important. It's very, very, very important. Natchisa, drink club beer. Not feeling good. You should be 18 years and above. Don't drink and drive. Yes, if you are pregnant, stay back. November 7th, UPS Auditorium. Lengzi the Comic, Unleashed, the Godfather's edition. Lengzi the Comic is bringing up Clemente Suarez.

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And you are good to go. Get your ticket. Let's have a good time. Hey, it's loading. December 4th. It's loading. You can't do it without DJs, you know what I mean? How do you do party without DJ? Somebody say, you know, I get mixtape, you go do a mixtape, you go read some place. You know, they see the people that my move, that my vibe. So the action go be slow. Action do a my piano stand. I feel a mixtape, DJ never start your boss, so then make I bring them to trap. No. This one DJ they see the move. Some DJs have fees to say you and song get the vibe. You need some particular song to just get it on. You need that song to coin the girl. You know get moved to talk. So the DJ go play the song, then do your job for you. Now and the mistake not if you do. So you can't do without DJs. No way. Any day or day, you need to get DJs. Guinness Ghana DJ Awards 2026 is loading December 4th. Yes, live on Joy Prime. It's actively active, proudly powered by Smirnoff. Hey, 4th December. And a medical catch on. Yo, it's about time. Gunshot. Team Gunshot, we're gonna get it December. December 4th. Gunshot. This is the time to win award. Ah, wabremo. Will they break the virginity, the award virginity? Will they break them? Ghana DJ Awards. In the name of Jesus, Gunshot is winning. In the name of Jesus, it's winning 2026. In the name of Jesus, December 4th, he's winning. Any abremo? I'm fairly brand. Come on. And Gunshot, if we don't win, we go do the wale in style. We go train. If I don't say be an farm because wale already do that one. No, we go steal somebody, I would go. Hey, 31st. Get your ticket, it's only 100 cities. Rehab Beach Resort, Hits Beach Rave. I'm a live band instrument. You want to come on live with Vienna? And all the boys are over. Yeah, boys, they're good to deal. Yeah, ready. And then when the age, well, you want the end of the day, you didn't change. We live band history, so it is what it is. So, 31st October, Rehab Beach Resort. Yo, let me tell you something about this show. Yo, Gunshot, turn it down for me. Let me tell you something. You see, the way the sand is scorched these days, I don't know whether we go sin or something. The way the sand is scorched, it is serious. Oh, the Ariane Bankasa. We are no a bunkers, and you can imagine. Say you did beach way the breeze, they blow you. Then DJ they play good music, and you are drinking your favorite drink. Then you have your baby by you. Ah, and there boom. Okay, we go spot it. 31st October. Hits beach rave. It's been a long time that beach where you wear them. By the time you go make ready, say they wear them. Then Charlie. You big passam, I beg you, this is the time to wear the beach wear. Moku meet for the Rehab Beach Resort. Put it on the map, Rehab Beach Resort. That be where Hit Beach Rave they happen. All the big celebrities are passing through. We're gonna have a good music, good vibe. You know what I mean? From the millennium to the Gen Z's to the AI, we already party for there. 31st, 100 cities. Make sure you get your ticket for us to have fun. How about DJ Gunshot? You drop me some one crazy song right now. Give me one song right now, Gunshot. Give me one song right now.

0: 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And each is just 10 cities, so 100 cities. Between now and 10th of October, which is tomorrow, that 100 cities qualifies you for a special October 10th draw. Very special one. You could win a lot of big, you know, big money. That 100 cities that you played gonna qualify you for this special October 10th draw. This time, you don't have to wait till the grand draw in December. You can win exciting prizes and lots of cash. You can have yourself some laptops, watches, fridge, television, and hot prizes. Saturday, which is tomorrow, October 10th. And if you keep playing, you could be the luckiest of all and walk away with a unprecedented 5 million Ghana cedis at the grand draw in December. Play now and win now. Luckiest. Just dial *712#, *712#, and we're good to go. The luckiest. Luckiest everywhere. 10 into 9, and we're taking it so easy. I be, you know, Friday, dear. No giddy cry. Just want to make you know, say, yeah, here they go on. On the 5th of November, we're meeting at the Moving Pick Ambassador Hotel. And it's by invitation. What am I talking about? Sex for Jobs Conference 2026. Sex for Jobs Conference 2026 is coming up at the Moving Pick Ambassador Hotel. 8:30 a.m. to 2 p.m. on the 5th of November. It's a Thursday vibe, 5th November 2026, 8:30 a.m. to 2 p.m. Very simple, Moving Pick Ambassador Hotel Accra. If you want to be part virtually, you pay 100 cedis and you are good to go. It's by invitation. To get to love, I need to go for this commercial. When I come back, hey, Friday night, let's sport and see and say Adekakra.
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1: 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This project is towards the refurbishment of the Science Lab at the St. Mary Senior High School. Inquiry, call 0243-634-144. 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

0: family. What will you do with 100,000 Ghana cedis if you get it today? Listen attentively, because your dream could be just a dial away. CD Cash Community Raffle is here, and joining is easy. 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It's 5 Ghana cedis for one game, and you can select any community of your choice and play as many times as you want throughout the 2-month period. At the end of it, 15 lucky people from each community could win 100,000 Ghana cedis each. And that's not all. 10 people from each group could also win 5,000 Ghana cedis, with other exciting prizes including fridges, TV sets, and many more. So, if you're ready to try your luck and stand a chance of winning, the time is now. No libilibi, no laba laba. This is the CD Cash Community Raffle. Dial *716#, follow the prompt, and play. This game is for persons aged 18 years and above, and it is NLA approved.
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0: Hey, Black Sheriff, talk to me. Hey, big shout going out to Quick Tales.
1: So many things inside.
0: What's up, Quick Tales? Yeah.
1: You in trouble, yeah, I'm in trouble.
0: Hey, you know that word, right? How about give me another? Give it this one.

This one be a fear. Sister Fear too, then so I could get another song. But this is a fear. A dog. Where you doing? Baby, so we find me chimpa. Are you sure? Are you sure? Sakode, are you sure? Are you sure? You singing the song right now. Are you sure? Hey.

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Actively active. Hey, Vivinelle, my brother, what's up with you? Let's do the song from top again. Listen, listen, listen, listen. 1, 2, 3, let's go.

0: King George Wagwan. King George Wagwan. No, let me give you this one. How about this one? How about this one? Hey, Tema. Tema, talk to me. Altubis, what you saying?
1: I know the cruise are the right. Bedroom bully, know they sleep all night. Girl, 10 mosquito, they bite.
0: City, turn it up. Let's turn the city up.

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It was a tough banger. One of the dub tunes from our tubies. A shout out to my brother King George. King George. Let me take you to this one. For life is for life.

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I wish that bond go come back and they go drop some banger again. How about we play this song?

103.9. We're working out. We just making sure that you enjoy your Friday evening. And remember, that 31st October, Hit Beach Rave, Rehab, Rehab Beach Resort. We have a big show for them. It'll be 100 cities per hour. It's just 100.

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Happy birthday going out to you, Dylan Dennis, my brother. It's your birthday today. Happy birthday to you. You're such a good person. 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I know, say some time to come, you go be the CEO of Asante Kotoko. Dylan, mark my words. One day, you go here, say you be the CEO for Kumasi Asante Kotoko. 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But hey, remember 31st, we are meeting Rehab Beach Center. Yeah. DJ Rennie, taking over. Elam, thank you. 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And anyway, there's a link up, definitely. Club Beer will be there. My name is Dr. Pounds. Across Evening Mail.

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1: Hey yo, what's good? This is Fina, aka the Melanin Queen. Yeah, watch out for Guinness Ghana DJ Awards coming right to you on the 4th of December.
0: Fourth of December at the Palms Convention Center. 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

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I'm talking about Hits FM, Joy FM Beach Rave. It's happening live this month, the 21st of October, at the Rehab Beach Resort. 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

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We have results. 31st October. It's on the 31st of October.

mark your calendar. When you miss it, where you go? When you miss it, don't come and ask, how did it happen? What happened? How did it go? I wish I was there. So I'm telling you now to mark your calendar on the 31st of October 2026, Rehab Beach Resort. 31st of October 2026, Rehab Beach Resort. Just 100 cedis per. Come and let's have mad fun. A lot of surprises though. Crazy DJing. You know how it's FM we do, DJ Black and the Dusty.

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The location is at the Rehab Beach Resort, Southland. If you know Polyclinic or La General Hospital, that's what I'm talking about.